0: is coming to Perth in 2027.
1: What's up, guys? This is Bruno Mars.
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1: So, Perth, be ready.
0: See you tomorrow from 6. Nova.

0: 18 after 8 on Nova. That is Joe. The 4Kers are underway this morning, making their way to City Beach Oval, and the CBD is starting to get busy.
1: This is the Chevron City to Surf.
2: Let's go!
1: The Gen U.
0: Oh, down to the start line, the runners, the 12Kers, about to get underway very shortly. Ross, on the mic down there, mate. How are things in the CBD at the moment?
3: Yeah, mate, we're right in the middle of the city. The main road is closed. There's no charging. It looks so cool. And I can already see we got a little bit of time for the first wave kicks off at 8:30. People are already gathering. I'm just looking at a guy with very big muscles and a singlet. Way too cold for that, but good on him. They're stretching. They're warming up. And I don't know if you can hear the DJ. He's been blasting music since 7 a.m. So if anyone was trying to sleep in the city, no longer. But exciting stuff, Sam.
0: Bit of a party down there. I'm going to get serious, I'm sure, 8:30 when the runners kick off. But is it cold down there? You rugged up?
3: I've got my City Surf jumper on. It is fresh. It's not too... Actually, the weather is nice. It is a bit fresh, but it's an awesome day ahead. Pretty much very little wind. Sun is out. Couldn't have asked for much better weather-wise for today.
0: Well, good luck down there doing the talking. Good thing you don't have to run it, I'm sure. You'll be glad.
3: Good luck talking. People are running 12Ks and you're talking, but good luck to me. You're right.
0: Yeah. You've got an important job, Ross. You have fun. Pump everyone up down there, mate. We'll catch you more tomorrow.
3: Good on you, Sam. I know.

0: MR's on my soul, and tomorrow morning with Nathan, Nat and Sean, every caller that gets on air will be picking up tickets to Bruno Mars. He is in Perth next February. The guy's back from 6 o'clock tomorrow. But for today, we are talking this.
1: This is the Chevron City to Surf.
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1: The Gen U.
0: And I'm about to migrate out onto the balcony for a little bit because the first of the runners have just set off from the city. They're going to be zooming past the Nova building very shortly. We have got a DJ down there. DJ Terry is in the house. All the Supernovas. You'll see our massive inflatable Nova boy as well. So if you're running it today, make sure to give us a wave as you run past. Roads will be closed around here till about midday today. So a little bit of havoc, but oh, thousands of people starting to make their way from the city to the surf, ending up at City Beach Oval, and a little bit of a festival down there at the conclusion of the finish line as well. So a massive day around Perth. Could not have asked for better weather. I'll be coming to you live from the balcony in about 15 minutes. We'll see the first of those runners streaming past. It is Sam on Nova for Chevron City to Surf for Gen U. Nova.
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3: 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We've got a breakdown. Tonkin Highway, southbound up to Nangara Road in Whiteman. The vehicle is in the left emergency lane. No traffic delays, but drive with caution as motorists are outside of their vehicles. Looking good on the Mitchell, Kwinana and Graham Farmer freeways. And, of course, the biggest event of the morning, the City to Surf, is currently underway. Lots of road closures in place in the CBD all the way through until City Beach, West Coast Highway included, from Oceanic Drive and Challenger Parade. Anything else, call 9489-127. Census night was Tuesday the 11th of August. There's still time to complete. 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Sunny today, heading for a top of 25 degrees. 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
3: You mumble under your breath. 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

0: loser.
1: That is Charlie Puth on Nova. It is Sam with you. I have migrated out to the balcony and am feeling rather unathletic this morning.
2: This is the Chevron City to Surf.
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1: Well, because the first of the runners have just zoomed past us. They're setting off for the 12K. These were the timed runners. So absolutely moving. I don't think I've ever moved that far in my life. And they are doing it all the way to City Beach. They have just flown past the Supernovas down there, giving them some encouragement with their signs. DJ Terry on the decks. And there's some people in their deck chairs as well along Hay Street, just watching the runners go by. So dribs and drabs starting to zoom past. There are going to be thousands moving through here in a few minutes' time as they make their way from the CBD all the way out to City Beach Oval. And we could not have asked for a better day for it either. So I'm just out here. My feet are well and truly up, soaking it in, watching the runners do the hard stuff. But good on you. All those that are out here walking, rolling, or running the 4K or the 12K today, kudos to you. Perth has come alive. We'll get the headlines real quick for you, for all those listening in the car, and then we're back on the balcony shortly for the Chevron City to Surf for Gen U.
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17: 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Still that breakdown, Tonkin Highway, southbound up to Nangara Road in Whiteman. The vehicle is in the left emergency lane. Looking good on the Mitchell, Kwinana and Grand Farmer freeways. But keep in mind, the biggest event of the morning, the City to Surf, is happening. Lots of road closures in place around the CBD right through to City Beach. Plan ahead and allow for extra travel time. Those closures will be in place until 2 p.m. Anything else, call 489 127. 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Mostly sunny today for Perth, heading for a top of 25 degrees. 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
8: This is Nova.
26: Hello, I'm Eleanor Quirk. The federal government says it's not giving up hope of finding dozens of Australians still missing in Nepal. Australian response personnel are assisting local crews hunt for the 3,000 still missing following a deadly landslide that's claimed at least 700 lives. 41 Australians are yet to be accounted for. One Nation celebrating a massive swing in its favour, claiming victory in a WA by-election. The minor party snatching the seat of Secret Harbour, which until now was considered a safe Labor seat. The federal government's ordered an urgent review into school consent programs. The current consent and respectful relationships program will be looked at to ensure its key messaging is getting through. It follows a recent spate of alleged sexual assaults involving Sydney school students. And the next James Bond movie could feature its first ever husband and wife casting. Saoirse Ronan putting her hand up to play a Bond villain, with her husband Jack Loudon hotly tipped to be the next 007.
8: Nova Sport.
26: Carlton will face Geelong in an elimination final on Friday after ending Melbourne's season with a 19-point win. The loss for the Ds means retiring duo Tom McDonald and Jake Melksham have played their final game. Coach Stephen King paying tribute to the pair post-match.
27: We're really proud that, you know, Melky could come in and T-Mac play a role for us up forward and give them a send-off, although not on the way they would have liked. Just some recognition for what they've done for this footy club over such a long period of time.
26: And you're up to date on the latest from the newsroom.
8: It's the Chevron City to Surf for Gen U.
1: Oh, and it's starting to come thick and fast now. All the runners zooming past. A few of the first waves are underway. 12 Ks they are crossing off this morning. Not bad for a Sunday. And all those listening at home, we got a good mix of pump-up tunes, couple to keep your BPM steady as well. It is Nova covering the Chevron City to Surf

0: Let's go.
1: It's official. Bruno Mars is coming to Perth in 2027.
0: What's up, guys? This is Bruno Mars.
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0: surf now in full swing. A stream of runners powering past the Nova building as we speak. A party going on down there. But we want to check in with a couple of our friends doing the 4K this morning.
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1: For Gen U.
0: Hello to one Joel Creasy.
3: Hello, is that Hot Ross?
0: Oh, no. Hello, Joel. It's Young Truso. How are you?
3: I am buggered. Are we almost finished? I'm going to be in the medical tent for hours.
0: Now, Joel, we crossed to Nat earlier this morning and she said you were nowhere to be seen. Tell us, you made it in time? You got off before the start gun went?
3: Nat thinks I was running late. I was actually warming up. I did 23K around Bibber Lake and then I did about an hour of stretching. I did a warm down, then a warm up. So, no, good to go.
0: Now you're ready to go.
3: We're making good time. I reckon we might be winning.
0: Pushing all those little kids out the way.
3: yes, you're right. Nat has been pushing children out of the way, and it is concerning. I've asked her to stop, but she won't.
0: Now, lovely day for it. I hear a few people have dressed up. Is there any costumes that you've seen zooming by you this morning?
3: Well, the woman with me has come as Natalie Locke. So that's a bit exciting. I've seen a dinosaur. I've seen a few fairies. Are there any other costumes?
4: Frog.
3: A frog. So, you know, the glitterati are out.
0: A lot of people out there having fun. That is awesome. Well, this will be a walk in the park for you, literally, but you're such an athlete. You'll nail this in no time.
3: We are elite athletes. Thank you, Truso.
0: Post-walk celebrations in order for you guys later today?
3: Well, Nat came straight from Northbridge, and I'm assuming she's going straight back. But, you know, not me, just a glass of water and a stretch, I think.
0: You are an athlete. Say hello to Angela and Nat and the rest of us as well, Joel.
3: Yes.
0: And
3: happy to Sunday.
0: Yeah, happy to Sunday to you guys. enjoy the walk. Thanks for joining us this morning.
3: Legend.

0: Olivia Rodrigo, Nova, and what a morning here in Perth. It feels like the whole bloody city's got involved.
1: This is the Chevron City to Surf.
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1: The Gen U.
0: Well, it started about 8:45. The people running past our Nova building here in Subiaco has not stopped since. We have seen thousands pounding the pavement for Chevron City to Surf for Gen U. And it is pandemonium down there. We got a DJ, the Supernovas are dishing out high fives, and the street is chockers at the moment. They're all making their way down to City Beach. That is those doing the 12K course, streaming past us here, and makes me feel like I should get out and do some exercise this afternoon. But we are going to chat in a sec to Joel Creasy, Nat. They were completing the 4K this morning, a little more leisurely there, almost at the finish line. So we're going to hear from them before 10 o'clock. But just soaking it all in this morning, some pump-up tunes for you on the way as well as we celebrate the Chevron City to Surf for Gen U. What a morning here in Perth.
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3: 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The Mitchell, Kwinana and Grand Farmer freeways are still travelling well. Just a reminder, the City to Surf is currently underway. It is busy. Challenger Parade southbound at Oceanic Drive in City Beach. Oceanic Drive westbound at Maripana Road and West Coast Highway southbound at the Boulevard in City Beach. Lots of road closures also in the CBD. Anything else? Call 9489 177. Census night was Tuesday the 11th of August. There's still time to complete. 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Mostly sunny today for Perth, heading for a top of 25 degrees via Sunday. 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

0: Get yourself through to the finish line this morning, the 4K and the 12K for the City to Surf, walking, rolling and running. 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
0: Out for a nice Sunday walk alongside Joel Creasy, Angela's son. I heard they had a big group with them. It is a good morning to you, Nat Lock. How's it been out there?
3: Oh, geez, it's been pretty rigorous so far. We're now just on the downhill slide to the finish line.
0: Oh, the best part.
3: My gosh.
0: Oh, well, the village at the end is the best part. Get yourself a massage and a Gatorade and a fruit and all that from in there as well.
3: Joel's already booked his massage, so he's good to go.
0: Good.
4: massage.
0: No, you've earned it. All of you have. Well done. How was it out there this morning?
3: Oh. It could not be more pleasant, to be honest. It's just delightful.
4: And we might have started Australia.
3: Yeah, there's a kid on the mic busking right now.
0: Oh, and a few people dressed up, doing it in costume, were they this morning as well?
3: Oh, yeah, a fair few fairies going around.
0: Oh, that's so fun.
3: You can't have too many, can you, Joel?
4: No.
0: What's the percentage been of talking and percentage of walking, you reckon, this morning?
3: Well, luckily, both Joel and I are very accomplished and we can walk and talk at the same time.
0: Oh, very
4: we've
0: nice.
4: We've solved all the world's issues.
3: Yes, we've solved all the world's issues. World peace is imminent.
0: Cannot wait to hear about all that tomorrow. Well done, you two. Not an easy feat waking up early on your Sunday, really, is the main thing.
3: I know, right? Thank you, Truso. Yes, we are heroes. You're right.
0: Knocking off the 4K as well. You guys go and enjoy that, the athlete's village at the end.
3: We just got passed by a little girl who looks like she's four.
0: So I take it Joel didn't win his way.
3: Joel won in his mind, so that's all that matters.
0: You're all winners to us. Well done, Nat. Hopefully having fun. Enjoy the last K or so, and we'll hear about it all tomorrow.
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32: 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The city to serve is happening this morning. Lots of rolling road closures in place until 2 p.m. Some of them include in the CBD the Esplanade between Spring Street to Barrack Street, Mount Street between Spring Street and St George's Terrace, William Street between Hay Street and the Esplanade. In City Beach, West Coast Highway between Oceanic Drive and Challenger Parade, Bold Park Drive between the Boulevard and Oceanic Drive, and also in West Perth, Thomas Street between Hammersley Road and Murray Street. 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
34: Hello, I'm Eleanor Quirk. 41 Australian families are continuing to hold out hope that their loved ones will be found alive in Nepal. They're among more than 3,000 who remain missing as the desperate search for survivors of a devastating flood and landslide continues. Almost 700 now confirmed dead. Labor is facing a political fallout after losing a once considered safe seat to One Nation. The minor party claiming victory in yesterday's by-election in WA. Doctors listeners are sounding the alarm over unregulated sports supplements. It comes after a spike in cases of organ complications in patients taking unauthorised products, sparking calls for a crackdown on the sale of supplements online. And Tom Cruise is set to reprise the role that sparked his romance with Nicole Kidman back in 1989. He's released a video with his soon-to-be co-star Anne Hathaway to announce a Days of Thunder sequel is in the works. Nova Sport. Josh Fraser's fairy tale first season as coach is continuing after Carlton booked a spot in the elimination final. The Blues defeating Melbourne by 19 points at the G. Jagger Smith booting two goals to help his side to the win.
0: We knew they were going to be a threat with the ball in hand, and we just tried to shut off their offensive game because we knew that was such a strength of theirs. So it was great effort from our back when I thought it. It was a good team defensive effort.
34: The Blues now face Geelong at the MCG Friday, the Western Bulldogs and Adelaide playing out the other elimination final, while Fremantle and Hawthorn face off in a qualifying final on Thursday, the Swans taking on Brisbane for their qualifying on Saturday. And you're up to date on the latest from the newsroom.
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5: Oh, good morning. Just gone 10 o'clock and I'm out on the balcony here at our Nova building in Subiaco. We are right on the path for the city to surf, and we've been down here all morning cheering on all of our athletes. Is it possible to get secondhand runners high? I don't know what this feeling is. Community, I don't know, but oh my goodness, seeing the thousands running by, it's infectious. Enjoy those finishing off the city to surf right now. Remember, roads closed for another couple of hours if you're heading this way. But what a morning. A few more songs to get you through in case you're just finishing off that tail end. Well done to all our runners and walkers and rollers.

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0: rocking this party and rounding out the 9 minutes of the noughties. Tell you what, it has been a party down here this morning.
1: This is the Chevron City to Surf.
2: Let's go!
1: The Gen U.
0: Now we've had DJ Terry down on the street. We've had the Supernovas dishing out high-fives like they're going out of fashion. And thousands streaming past our Nova headquarters here in Subiaco. Well done, all those that were a part of it this morning. Still a few finishing up, getting to that little village at the end at City Beach Oval. That's part of what makes it all worth it, the free massages at the end. A couple of Supernovas holding some very impressive signs. A run like Jacob Elordi is waiting for you at the end. That was one of my favourites. Or the after this, I'm getting a kebab. Also a special mention, but it was great to be a part of the Chevron City to Surf for Gen U. And if you've heard of a friend doing it this year, you've liked what you've heard here this morning, make sure to pop it in your calendar for next year, because I tell you what, it feels like half of Perth was out running this morning. A great community feeling, and just makes me want to go do some exercise after this. I've been motivated, so I'm going to put on a few more songs for those still finishing up the tail end of the City to Surf. Not long to go now. All those out enjoying their Sunday. Remember, roads closed around here for another couple hours, but a beautiful day that we have got today. So whatever you got planned, make the most of it. This is Alex Warren with Fever Dream. More non-stop hits for you this morning to keep you

0: Milky and Mall Grab on Nova. And whether you're walking, running or rolling this morning, well done to all those that have just finished this.
1: This is the Chevron City to Surf.
2: Let's go!
1: The Gen U.
0: Yeah, we've just seen the last of the final wave stroll past our building here in Subiaco. Thousands of people this morning. I'd lost count. It's such a big day, and all heading to City Beach Oval for that little athlete's village at the end. Get a nice little massage. You've earned it this morning. What a day it was. And good luck now fighting the traffic out of there. Roads will be closed for another couple of hours around these parts, so plan ahead. But there'll be thousands making their way, hopefully to a pub for a celebratory beer, or I don't know, soaking in for the success today, knocking off that 4K or the 12K. Well done to all those involved. Certainly put it in your calendar for next year if you want to get around it. I am not going to be in the studio. I've caught the bug. I'm going to be out there on the road again next year, I reckon. But oh, what a day. Congrats to all those that pulled it together. The Chevron City to Surf for Gen U, a staple here in Perth. And oh, feels like half of Perth turned out this morning, so what a morning. We'll get a quick check of the roads for you now, and I'll put on a few more songs before I get out of here. But what a morning it has been. Thank you for being part of it too.
1: 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Nova 937.
3: 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That earlier breakdown has been cleared. Tonkin Highway southbound at Hale Road in Forestfield. No traffic delays. But the City to Surf is still underway. Lots of rolling road closures in place. It is busy as a result on Challenger Parade southbound at Oceanic Drive in City Beach. Oceanic Drive westbound at Maripana Road in City Beach, and West Coast Highway southbound at the Boulevard. Please take extra care if you are in the area. Anything else, call 9489 177. Census night was Tuesday the 11th of August. 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Mostly sunny today, heading for a top of 25 degrees. 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

0: Sonny Federa, Becky Hill on Nova. It is Sam Truso in, about to sign off after a big morning.
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0: A big congratulations to all those that completed it this morning, the 4K or the 12K. Very well done. And what a morning it was for it. We're going to catch up with Nat and Joel Creasy tomorrow. They'll be back from 6 o'clock. We'll find out how their little Sunday stroll went. And don't forget, tomorrow with Nathan, Nat and Sean, every caller that gets on air is winning tickets to Bruno Mars. He's coming to Perth next February. You get on air, a double pass is yours. So we will see you again nice and early tomorrow morning. Enjoy the rest of this magical Sunday. Aaron Ridge keeping your company up next.
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27: 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City to Serve is currently underway. Lots of road closures in place in the CBD through to City Beach right through until 2pm. Some of those road closures include sections of Kings Park Road, Mount Street between Spring Street and St George's Terrace, Milligan Street, King Street and Elder Street from Hay Street and St George's Terrace. In City Beach, West Coast Highway between Oceanic Drive and Challenger Parade, Oceanic Drive between Howtree Place and West Coast Highway, and Bold Park Drive between the Boulevard. Anything else, call 9489 177. Census night was Tuesday, the 11th of August. 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
29: Hello, I'm Eleanor Quirk. Australian troops could soon be deployed in Nepal with the desperate search for survivors of a landslide continuing. 41 Australians are among the more than 3,000 people still missing after the disaster wiped out entire villages near the Tibetan border. More than 600 now confirmed dead. One Nation's rise in popularity is continuing after they claimed victory in a previously safe Labor seat in WA. The Minor Party winning the Secret Harbour by-election with 57% on a two-party preferred basis. Health advocates are calling for stronger government oversight on sports supplements as unverified products flood the Australian market. And the Beckhams, minus Brooklyn, have joined the audience at Britain's Reading Festival, where Sun Cruise has performed this weekend. He joins a long list of Nepo babies performing at the music event, including Liam Gallagher's son Gene, Gwyneth Paltrow and Chris Martin's son Moses, and Violet Grohl, daughter of Foo Fighters frontman Dave Grohl.
26: Nova Sport.
29: Carlton is daring to dream after advancing to the elimination finals following their 19-point wildcard win over Melbourne. The Blues now facing Geelong on Friday at the MCG. Coach Josh Fraser says the win was a true team effort.
30: I thought we had a really even spread of contributors tonight, and I think that's been our story for large parts of the last 14, 15 weeks. We're not reliant on one or two. Absolutely, guys will stand up and have very good games, but the load's shared and spread.
29: And you're up to date on the latest from the newsroom.

Sunday morning, I've got just the thing. If you grew up listening to Ministry of Sound in the early noughties, something new from Another and 54 Ultra. It's got that synth sound I'm obsessed with called Talk to You. Hear that inside the next 10 minutes. A J-Lo throwback coming up as well. But first, we're celebrating Bruno. He's coming back to Australia.

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for the weekend. The right place to be if it's non-stop music you're after. Hello, this is Aaron Rich. And of course, being a winner. Coming up, Nova's Cash, Shaw the Cars, Instant Mystery Money, or get on standby to win two brand new Geely EVs. I'll get the phones open and get you on the standby list inside the next 15. I'm playing this from another first. 54 Ultra on the track too. I'm obsessed with it. It's the vibe. Especially as we're in the middle of the weekend. This is perfect. Have it up nice and loud. It's called Talk to You, and it plays now here at Nova.

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0: 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Thank you so much for doing so. Non-stop music on in a second. And of course, let's make you a winner with this.
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0: Pretty good prize. Pretty good decision to make. The phones are open 13 24 10. Drew, hello. How you doing?
3: Good, thank you. All the better for talking to you.
0: Oh, stop it.
3: Oh, okay.
0: No, keep going, please. I was being sarcastic. No, keep sweet talking me. It works.
3: Yes, I don't care which way I go. Cars, cash, doesn't matter. It's better than a poke in the eye with a stick, isn't it?
0: Very good, Drew. Very good. I'm going to pop you on standby to win Nova's cash or the cars. Have a think about it. You could take the punt and go the instant mystery money. Only Kate Ritchie knows how much. Could be $5. It could be $50,000. Who knows? Or you could take the keys to the two brand new Geely EVs. Collectively, they're worth $70,000.
3: Wow, that's amazing.
0: Right? Okay, I'll get the phones open again so you can get on standby after midday. Keep it on Nova. Music on the other side of this from Hugel. It's got a summer vibe written all over it called Moving to the Sun.
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4: 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The city to serve is still underway, but good news, some roads are now reopened in the city, including sections of Kings Park, Mount Street from Spring Street and St George's Terrace, also St George's Terrace. But in City Beach, lots of road closures remain in place, including West Coast Highway between Oceanic Drive and Challenger Parade, Oceanic Drive between Howe Tree Place and West Coast Highway, Bold Park Drive between the Boulevard and Oceanic Drive. 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
2: 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Are you sleeping?
3: 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Just sleeps for the week. And Randy, apparently.
1: 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Back tomorrow. Big week ahead. In fact, they're starting pretty strong. Tomorrow morning from 6, every caller getting on with Nathan, Nat, and Sean wins Bruno Mars tickets. So you want to be listening when you wake up at 6 tomorrow. 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
25: 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There is a breakdown on Tonkin Highway southbound at Nangara Road in Lexia. The vehicle is in the left emergency lane. No traffic delays, but drive with caution. It is busy now on the northbound run, Thomas Road to Anketell Road. The Mitchell Freeway travelling well, and lots of heavy traffic in City Beach due to the City to Surf Challenger Parade slow in both directions at Oceanic Drive. Oceanic Drive westbound at Maripana Road and West Coast Highway southbound at Boulevard. Anything else, call 9489 177. 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
27: Hello, I'm Eleanor Quirk. The federal government says it's not giving up hope of finding dozens of Australians still missing in Nepal. Australian response personnel are assisting local crews hunt for the 3,000 still missing following a deadly landslide that's claimed at least 700 lives. 41 Australians are yet to be accounted for. One Nation celebrating a massive swing in its favour, claiming victory in a WA by-election. The minor party snatching the seat of Secret Harbour, which until now was considered a safe Labor seat. The federal government's ordered an urgent review into school consent programs. The current consent and respectful relationships program will be looked at to ensure its key messaging is getting through. It follows a recent spate of alleged sexual assaults involving Sydney school students. And the next James Bond movie could feature its first ever husband and wife casting. Saoirse Ronan putting her hand up to play a Bond villain with her husband Jack Loudon, hotly tipped to be the next 007.
24: Nova Sport.
27: Carlton will face Geelong in an elimination final on Friday after ending Melbourne's season with a 19-point win. The loss for the Ds means retiring duo Tom McDonald and Jake Melksham have played their final game. Coach Stephen King paying tribute to the pair post-match.
28: Really proud that, you know, Melky could come in and T-Mac play a role for us up forward and give them a send-off, although not on the way they would have liked. Just some recognition for what they've done for this footy club over such a long period of time.
27: And you're up to date on the latest from the newsroom.
24: Across Perth, this is Aaron Ridge.
1: Good to be with you. Happy Sunday afternoon. Thanks for listening to Nova as I sort out the music for you. I've got non-stop with your favourite fresh hits and throwbacks. Big throwback from Britney Spears on the way inside the next 10 minutes. I'll start with this newie from Tempest City. It's called Self-Aware. You want it up loud.

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from my So Fresh CD on Nova, Britney Spears. It's Aaron Rich. I found my So Fresh CDs the other day, actually. A lot of dust on them, as you could imagine. You can be a winner inside the next 10 minutes with Nova's Cash or the Cars, Instant Mystery Money, or two brand new Geely EVs. I'll do Harry first. It's Dance No More at Nova. Harry.

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0: 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You know when they talk about the cost of fuel and you go, nah. Not my problem.
3: 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And when there's no fuel left?
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0: Hubby forgot to put fuel in the car.
3: Not my problem.
0: Let's pop you on standby to win Nova's cash or the cars. Good luck.
3: 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Thank you very much.
0: More chances coming up, Savo. I'll play Ariana Grande on the other side of this with Hate That I Made You Love Me in minutes.
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0: Nathan, Nat and Sean. We discovered during the week why Sean failed his driver's test.
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22: 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The city to serve continues for now. Road closures remain in place for another hour or so along parts of Oceanic Drive, along with the West Coast Highway and Mounts Bay Road. But some roads are now reopening, including parts of Hay Street, St George's Terrace and Mill Street. At Beckenham, a police incident, Welshpool Road before the Roe Highway. The left lane closed for the westbound run, traffic slowing in the area. The AFLW season continues with a match at Coburn Oval from around 3 o'clock this afternoon. Anything else, call 948-91777. 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Hurry, Plateful Perth ends on the 31st of August. Mostly sunny this afternoon with a top of 25, dropping to 12 degrees overnight. Showers on the way for tomorrow with a top of 22, right now 23 degrees. 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
0: Right, coming up, Sunday afternoon, you could be winning yourself for $2,000, and it's pretty easy to do so. Deets coming your way inside the next 20 minutes. I've got Olivia Rodrigo's monster hit, a stupid song to play you as well as I go nonstop with your favourite fresh hits and throwbacks. 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
24: See you at the bar, you was hardly talking. That's when I knew that your heart was scarring. Friends to lovers need a part to star in. 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

Drive is on for the weekend with non-stop music, your favorite fresh hits and throwbacks play here. My name's Aaron Rich. Oh, by the way, happy second last day of winter. Spring around the corner. That's why I've got a huge smile on my face. And this is perfect as we get into the warmer months. Sunny Federa. It's called Say Something with Becky Hill at Nova.

0: all weekend. This is Nova. Aaron Rich is my name. You want $2,000? Yeah, you do. Here's how.
1: Yeah, man.
2: It's Nova's 9 minutes off. Yeah. When I take
0: Nova-rated is the way you control the music we play here at Nova. In other words, you're the boss. If you've ever dreamt of being one, here is your chance. And of course, you get rewarded for it. You tell us the music you are given a massive thumbs up to and get $2,000 cash. $2,000 cash. Put that in the car. 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Take the Nova Rated survey. Tell us what you're giving that massive thumbs up to. Maybe it's Olivia Rodrigo's stupid song, or the Aussie way of saying it is how, Olivia?
3: Maybe I should start saying it the Australian way with you guys. Stupid song. How was that?
0: Olivia Rodrigo kicks off 9 minutes of Nova Rated with Stupid Song. New York

0: It's an overrated. Wrap it up with Somba, the guy who went from writing and recording in his bedroom. I like to think he had like a MacBook Pro that's, I don't know, maybe 5-10 years old using GarageBand. Like humble beginnings. That's how I'm envisioning Somba's journey. 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All right, we'll continue the music on the other side of this. Of course, non-stop with your favourite fresh hits and throwbacks. He announced he's coming back to Australia. Bruno Mars, On My Soul, plays on the other side of this.
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0: Oh, Nova from every millennial mum's favourite TV show right now off campus on Amazon Prime. That's Gplet's Bed on Fire. Hey, thanks so much for listening to Nova. Hope you're having a wonderful weekend. My good friend Jermaine, he's got you covered on the other side of this with more of your faves. Plenty of fresh hits and throwbacks on the other side of this with Golden. K-pop Demon Hunters next.
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15: 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Perth Airport, we have a crash on the Tonkin Highway around Horry Midland Drive. The right lane closed for the southbound run. Traffic is heavy. The city to serve continues for now. Road closures remain in place for a short while longer on the likes of Oceanic Drive along with the West Coast Highway and Ballpark Drive. But more roads have now reopened, including parts of Hay Street, St George's Terrace and Railway Road. The AFLW season continues a match at Coburn Oval for around 3 o'clock with extra traffic in the area. Anything else, call 94891777. Census night was Tuesday, the 11th of August. There's still time to complete. 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Mostly sunny this afternoon with a top of 25, dropping to 12 degrees overnight. Showers on the way for tomorrow and a top of 22 right now, sitting on today's top of 25 degrees. 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
16: Don't you just love the feeling of a Sunday afternoon where you know it's just going to get warmer and warmer? And that's the right time to play the best music to keep the vibes high. And we've got so many fresh hits and throwbacks to make that happen. Like a bit of Cat's Eye, that song Animal, ready to go in the next 15 minutes. And I love this house tune from another N54 Ultra, Talk To You. It's all going to play after K-Pop Demon Hunters. No.

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sure this song is just a big flashback for some people who had a big night last night. Sorry to remind you, fresh hits and throwbacks here on Nova. You're on air with Jermaine. Hey, I'm so excited that in February, one of the biggest stars is coming to Australia, Bruno Mars, for the Romantic Tour, Perth, Melbourne, Brisbane, Sydney. Keep an ear out on Nova for tickets all week. His banger, I Just Might, playing after this freshie from Hugh Gel.

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0: 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I

0: Why can't that happen for us? Well, here's what we're doing here at Nova. We're going to give you the chance to win not one, but two of the world's biggest selling EVs right now, the Geely EX2 EV. That's no fuel, and you get two of them. You can flaunt that all over your socials, or are you going to choose this? Are you going to choose a secret undisclosed amount of cash that only Kate Ritchie knows? It's tempting. What are you going to choose? Because after 3 p.m., I'm putting someone in the running on 13, 24, 10, 1, 2 to call, okay? So good luck. Back into the fresh hits and throwbacks right after this. BB Rexha and Faithless. We love the tune New Religion. Let's keep the party going and get that on in the next 5 minutes, okay?
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0: on Nova 937, your home of Nathan, Nat and Sean. I'm sure everyone's a bit jealous of Michelle, who won tickets to Bruno Mars with Mel Tresina.
1: Ah, are you serious?
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1: Oh, thank you so much. Oh, how exciting. I can't believe it. Thank you so much, Mel.
0: Doesn't Michelle sound so cute? Well, get this. Nathan, Nat and Sean are back tomorrow morning. And 13, 24, 10, every caller that gets on air with Nathan, Nat and Sean gets tickets to see Bruno Mars for the romantic tour when he's here in Feb. Mark it in your diaries. Nathan and Sean, tomorrow morning, every caller sees Bruno.
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22: 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At Perth Airport, we have a crash on the Tonkin Highway around Horry Miller Drive. Only one lane open for the southbound run. Traffic is heavy. But at Wattle Grove, a crash now cleared for the Roe Highway around the Tonkin Highway. All lanes have reopened for the eastbound run and traffic is on the recovery. The AFLW season continues with a match at Coburn Oval getting underway at any moment. Expect extra traffic on the likes of Billia Drive, Veterans Parade and Paletti Road. Anything else, call 948-91777. 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Weather mostly sunny this afternoon with a top of 25 degrees, dropping to 12 overnight. Showers on the way for tomorrow and a top of 22. Right now sitting on today's top of 25 degrees. 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It's the latest traffic on Nova 937.
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0: 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Georgia, I'm sure you've heard about this.
3: Cash.
0: Okay, all right. So that's okay. I was going to explain everything, but you want to cut straight to the point. Okay, it's the cash. All right, well, enough said, Georgia. Let's get you in the running for the cash.
3: Thank you.
0: Oh, look, my fingers and toes are crossed for you, okay? Let's just give you some relief for 2026.
3: Thank you so much. That would be amazing.
0: Straight to the point, Georgia. It's Nova's Cash or the Cars. We're going to do this again after 5, okay?
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0: number on number 937, your home of Nathan, Nat and Sean. And last week, Sean found a very interesting sleep stat.
1: If women had 45 minutes less sleep, their libido dropped by 14%. Are you sleeping?
2: 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And Randy, apparently.
0: It was such a funny bit. Catch up on the Nathan, Nat and Sean podcast. They're back tomorrow morning with Bruno Mars tickets all show. 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
3: 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Perth Airport delays continue from a pair of crashes on the Tonkin Highway around Horry Miller Drive. Both of the right lanes are closed for the southbound run. Traffic is heavy, but one of those two collisions has now cleared. At Wellard, the lights are flashing amber. Corner of the Kwinana Freeway around Mortimer Road. Take care in all directions there. The AFLW season continues. A match at Coburn Oval now underway with extra traffic on the likes of Billia Drive, Veterans Parade and Paletti Road. Anything else, call 948 91 777. 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Hurry, Plateful Perth ends on the 31st of August. Weather dropping to 12 degrees overnight. Showers on the way for tomorrow with a top of 22. Right now it's 23 degrees. 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That's the latest traffic on Nova 937.
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You're on air with Jermaine. And do you want to win the easiest $2,000 on the weekend? 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
0: 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So is it that or a secret undisclosed amount of cash that only Kate Ritchie knows? Are you going to take the risk? Have a good think, because after 5 p.m., I'm putting someone in the running on 13-24-10 when I tell you to call. Good luck. Back into the fresh hits and throwbacks. Brand new Sienna Spyro ready to go in the next five.

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0: Nat and Sean. I'm sure everyone's a little jealous of Michelle, who won Bruno Mars tickets last week with Mel Tresina.
1: Ah, are you serious?
2: Absolutely.
1: Oh, thank you so much. Oh, how exciting. I can't believe it. Thank you so much, Mel.
0: Well, get this. Tomorrow morning when Nathan, Nat and Sean are back, every caller that gets on air gets tickets to see Bruno Mars for the romantic tour. 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
25: 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Perth Airport delays continue from a pair of crashes on the Tonkin Highway around Horry Miller Drive. Traffic slow through the area for around 2 hours now. Only one lane open for the southbound run and heavy traffic in the area. One of those two collisions has cleared. The AFLW season continues with the match at Coburn Oval now underway, but it'll soon be on the wind down. Expect extra traffic on the likes of Billia Drive, Veterans Parade, and Paletti Road as fans leave the venue. 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Weather dropping to 12 degrees overnight. Showers on the way for tomorrow with a top of 22. Right now, 23 degrees. 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That's the latest traffic on Nova 937.
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0: All right, I hope those Sunday scaries haven't kicked in just yet. I want to get you in the best mood possible before your Monday. And I think I know just the trick. How about getting you in the running for Nova's cash or the cars? Two Geely EX2 electric vehicles or a secret undisclosed amount of cash, okay? Sometime before 6, I'm going to play some Olivia Dean, and that's when you call 13...

Adele and Ultranate. If I had to give you three words to describe this song, I would say perfect Sunday tune. Moving to the sun. Fresh hits and throwbacks here on Nova. You're on air with Jermaine. If you like the stuff we play here on Nova, I want you to tell us. 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So why not? Just go and do it while I get on more tunes. And also, very, very soon, Olivia Dean in the playlist. When that plays, 13, 24, 10 for your chance to play Nova's cash or the cars. Two Geely EVs or a secret undisclosed amount of cash.

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0: 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That's pretty much no fuel for life from there on. And it's two of them or a secret undisclosed amount of cash. 13, 24, 10. Desmond, you're choosing the cash. Why the cash?
3: Probably go see my parents. They live in New Zealand next year. Dad's turning 75 next year, so I want to go back in February. So yeah.
0: Oh, mate, enough said. Let's get you going to see your family. You're in the running, okay?
3: Thank you so much.
0: Good luck, mate. A next chance happening tomorrow morning. It's Nova's cash or the car.
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0: Perth, Melbourne, Brisbane and Sydney. Tickets go on sale on the 4th of September. And keep it on Nova all week because we may just have your chance to win. You're on here with Jermaine. Stay right there. The Matty Rowe Oz Music Show is on next. She's got Fresh Cyril and Tame Impala. And the song is a banger.
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7: 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At Caversham, roadworks continue on the West Coast Highway with various westbound lanes affected between West Pond Road and Daviot Road. Speed limit down to 40 k's an hour. Perth Airport, relief at last for the Tonkin Highway with a pair of collisions now cleared. All lanes have reopened and traffic is back up to pace for the southbound run. The AFLW season continues with the match at Coburn Oval now finished. Traffic remains busy in the area on the likes of Billia Drive, Veterans Parade and Paletti Road as people leave the venue. A Polished Man opens up, asks for help and shows up. Because when they do, everyone wins. 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Weather dropping to 12 degrees overnight. Showers on the way for tomorrow with a top of 22. Right now sitting on 20 degrees. 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
7: Sunday night. Nights are a vibe. Hello, Australia. We are the Maddie Rowe Oz Music Show. My name is on the box. It's Maddie Rowe. Producer Alicia is here.
8: Hello.
7: We are waving the Australian music flag every single weeknight from 9 p.m, but also Sundays at 6 p.m. We have 60 minutes of the good stuff tonight. On the show, we are joined by the legendary Peking Duck, who are going to attempt to break an unofficial world record with us. Plus, last week they had the number one album in Australia, so we're going to talk all about that. Plus, what else is on? We've got some Aussie artists reaching the Billions Club. Ooh. We're also going to pay tribute to the great Dolly Parton with some exceptional messages from Australian artists. An Aussie artist has actually written a song for Dolly Parton.
8: Wow.
7: After she passed away, and this song has gone viral. We're going to play a bit of it for you next, but let's start the show tonight with a huge remix from Darwin DJ Cyril. He is king of remixes, king of reinventing old classics. This song, you'll definitely know, it's from The Cause. It came out in 2000, top 10 hit in Australia. The song is Breathless, and it's from Cyril on the Oz Music Show tonight at Nova. Let's do it.

0: so off kilter, so wonky. That is Loser from Tame Impala. Thanks to the Spider-Man movie, the new one, that song is going viral. It is everywhere. It is charting. It could be Tame Impala's next top 10 hit on the Billboard charts. Hey, this is the Matty Rowe Oz Music Show. Coming up, we are hanging out with Peking Duck, but first... The biggest Australian music news headlines from the week that was. I am Matty Rowe. Producer Alicia is here.
1: Hello.
0: Let's do it.
2: Hey, what's up, y'all? This is Post Malone.
0: Post Malone cancels Australia, Asia, and New Zealand tour dates for this year. Whew, this is a big loss. Post Malone was set to play Melbourne, Brisbane, and Sydney in October before heading over to New Zealand. He was also a headliner for a big country music festival known as Strumming Bird Festival. I'm going to call this guy Postpone Malone.
1: Hey!
0: So, yes, I think that he will be back in Australia at a later date. No dates have been announced yet, but Strumming Bird Festival, let's go back to that. Replacing Post Malone is Tyler Childers, Sam Barber, and James Johnston, who is an incredible Australian country artist.
1: Three to replace one.
0: Three to replace one. I mean, Post Malone's a big name, so you want to do it well. Refunds have been offered for the festival if it's not for you anymore, as well as other individual tour dates for Post Malone. Up next, not one, but two iconic Australian songs have this week entered Spotify's Billions Club. Yeah. Savage Garden's Truly Madly Deeply. What a freaking song. That entered the Billions Club earlier this week, just in time for Darren Hayes to be presented with an award. On the same night, he was honoured with Support Act's Excellence in Community Award. He received a trophy. He got a plaque for the Billions Club. It was a whole event. And then later, Kylie Minogue's Can't Get You Out of My Head also hit a billion streams.
1: As if that wasn't already at a billion.
0: I know. Welcome to the Billy Club, Savage Garden and Kylie Minogue.
3: This is Bruno Mars.
4: Don't believe me, just watch.
0: Bruno Mars has announced an Australian tour this week. Tickets are going on sale for pre-sale this Wednesday through Ticketmaster, followed by general sale this coming Friday. It is going to be so hard to get tickets.
1: Yeah.
0: The great man Bruno Mars is doing stadiums across Perth, Melbourne, Brisbane and Sydney through Feb next year. He's taking Anderson .Paak and Silk Sonic and Tyler on the road. Silk Sonic, I say that, but Bruno Mars is a part of Silk Sonic.
1: Yeah.
0: He is Silk Sonic. So that's going to be epic. Grab your tickets this week. It's going to be great. And
5: I will always love you.
0: And finally, we have to end the Music Minute with some of the biggest music news in the world. Dolly Parton has sadly passed away at the age of 80, and the world has mourned, including Australian artists. Dolly's connection to Australian music goes far and wide. She wanted to duet with Keith Urban way back when.
6: Yep. I love Keith Urban. I've always thought that he was one of the most talented and cutest guys in the world. Like I say, I'm not trying to hit on him because he's Nicole, and who could beat that? She's Jolene. But anyway, I love his writing and I just think he's dear.
0: And you know that Islands in the Stream, Dolly and Kenny, that was originally written by Aussie band The Bee Gees.
1: Wow.
0: She also collaborated with The Wiggles last year. Kylie Minogue has since shared a tribute to her Instagram about Dolly. Jessica Malboy has poured out her love as well. Vera Blue has been covering Jolene on her Aussie tour.
7: Jolene, Jolene, Jolene.
0: And Adelaide pop star Alexia has written a whole song for Dolly, and this song has gone viral. A million people have seen it worldwide. I thought we could play it because it's so good. It's going to blow out the Music Minute tonight, but let's do this. This is Alexia's Dolly Parton song. And that's the Music Minute.

So Beautiful. That is Alexia's Dolly Parton song. A million views on TikTok. She's also written a second verse for it. That is the Music Minute, and we are rolling through the biggest and best Australian music. Coming up, Peking Duck are hanging out with us, and we do 9 to 5 right now with country music star Taylor Moss, who is over at Gympie doing the big festival.

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0: Two voices that make sense together. Madonna, Kylie Minogue's Love Sensation. This is the Matty Rowe Oz Music Show at Nova. If she brings out if Kylie brings out Madonna at the AFL Grand Final, I'll lose my mind.
1: Game changer.
0: Game changing. This is the Matty Rowe Oz Music Show. Did I say that already? If you forgot, this is the Matty Rowe Oz Music Show. We talk to the biggest and best Australian artists. And right now, Ruben and Adam from Peking Duck are hanging out with us.

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1: Damn, that was good.
0: Don't you know?
1: That was incredible.
2: Celebrating the number one ARIA charting album, Paradise, Peking Daka here. You, you. That's got to feel good.
0: It's pretty nuts.
2: Pretty freaking nuts. Have you listened to the album in full since it's been released?
0: Yeah, we did some beautiful launch parties around the country, and playing it to fans was the first time we actually got to listen to it from a different perspective, because we'd just been jamming it in the studio, and like every song went through so many different life forms that by the end of it, we didn't know our eyes from our lips and our lips from our eyes. So it was nice to kind of get it put in perspective.
2: And, and testing it on the pirate ship last week.
0: Yeah, that thing was rocking. And we were knocking.
2: That is the most Peking Duck party you could ever possibly do. Peking Duck on a pirate ship? Hell yeah.
0: It was really nice. People, you know, they were drinking rum like pirates and got into it. And it was really sweet. Like, towards the end, everyone was kissing and holding each other and dancing. And some of the videos, when I looked back, I was like, wow, that's a really beautiful thing that we did.
2: You know, yeah. Cool. Who would have thought that a Peking Duck album could make people, like, it would be a love album?
0: I mean, love is in the air.
2: So
0: you just
2: true.
0: You just got to taste it.
3: Or as that 90s Australian incredible TV show said in its title, love is a four-letter word.
2: It's so true. It really is a four-letter word. You guys have loved each other. You've done the L-O-V-E together for a very long time. Your friendship started way back when. You guys worked at Macca's together.
0: Yeah, we were making love in the back of a Macca's.
2: Making love to that fries, deep fryer. Who was on the fries? Like, who was doing the tills and the fries and the burger flipping?
0: Bruce was on the tills for a while.
3: Yeah,
0: I never worked on it. They didn't trust me on the tills.
3: We actually
0: I was on the grills.
3: Got pretty good at every single part of the shop. Like, we kind of mastered every single bit.
0: And Swiss Army knives, they called us.
3: Yeah, literally.
2: Weapons.
3: Utilities.
2: Yes.
0: Weapons.
2: Peking Duck show back to a Macca's. Have you done that yet?
3: Oh, that's a good idea. You know, the first Macca's we ever worked at has a perfect car park for a street party. So manifesting now, Dicko Macca's.
2: Hey, and the kid Leroy got his own Macca's meal. So I feel like a Peking Duck burger makes perfect sense. Have Macca's ever done duck?
0: No, they haven't done duck.
2: They need to, actually.
0: They need to, actually. I went to a place in Sydney the other night and they brought out these ducks and I just went, duck meat?
2: I'm new to duck.
0: It needs some more respect.
2: God,
0: it's really
2: good when you get that skin crispy.
0: Oh my God. Yeah, it's really good. And I think there needs to be more duck out there just in general.
2: Well, I mean, you guys named yourself after the Peking Duck.
0: Yeah.
2: Like, that's
0: for many reasons.
2: Not so much
0: to do with the food.
3: True. Yeah, it's like once you'd had a few too many beers and you'd be, you know, at the peak of your night, but sort of sitting down in the corner doing the duck face just with your eyes rolling into the back of your head. That was what we would call someone when they were Peking Duck.
2: Yes, okay. And, I actually didn't know the origin story of Peking Duck, so there you go. It's so much deeper than I thought.
3: One night just wrote it on my arm in Texter, and we just thought, oh yeah, we'll do that for the first couple songs while we figure out a serious name, and then it just stuck.
2: Well, you guys are household names now. Peking Duck has taken on a whole new life. The debut album is out now. You got to perform a bunch of songs at the Logies last week with Robert Irwin on doing the Worm.
0: Yeah, he nailed it.
3: Yeah, Robert Worman.
2: Robert Worman, baby.
0: Bobby Worman.
3: Bobby Worman.
0: Bobby B. Worman.
2: All right, Peking Duck are hanging out, trying to break an unofficial but official world record next. This is Paradise from the number one ARIA charting album here at Nova.
4: Whatever you want it to be.

0: 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That's right, it's the one and only Matty Rose Show.
1: Damn, that was good.
0: Don't you know?
1: That was incredible.
2: Shall we test your mind sharps tonight with the Australian music quiz?
3: Let's do it.
2: Well, it's actually not a quiz. It's more like I give you 30 seconds on a timer and you try and break my unofficial but official world record for naming the most Australian artists in 30 seconds.
4: I like that. I mean, that's official.
2: It's unofficial but official. My current record
4: is official.
2: 27.
4: 27 in 30 seconds?
2: 27 in 30 seconds. I'm a solo girl, though, but because there's two of you, I thought you could go one for one. That's the rule. It has to be
3: one
2: Adam, then Ruben, then Adam, then Ruben. You can't do
3: Adam's
2: multiple.
3: I'm going to get so frustrated when my brain blanks today. Oh, no.
2: Are you ready? Oh. Are you ready to take this on?
4: Let's get ready to rumble.
2: How many Australian artists can Peking Duck name in 30 seconds? Your time starts now.
3: Zappia.
4: Jamie Parr.
3: Mallrat.
4: Alex Cameron.
3: June Rats.
4: Barker.
3: DZ Death Rays.
4: I'm on the Sniffers.
3: Golden Features.
4: Pond.
3: Fisher.
4: Thelma Plum.
3: Dom Dollar.
4: Benson.
3: Oh, that was my next one. Torrent Foot.
4: Eka Vandal.
3: Casey Buns.
4: ACDC.
3: Jimmy Buns.
4: Australian Crawl.
3: James Johnston.
4: Peking Duck.
3: Brad Cox.
4: Yoga.
3: Oh, Sarah Berkey.
4: Peking Duck.
3: Kelly Holiday.
2: Does that disqualify? Peking Duck times two. We got two Peking Ducks in there.
4: The next one of them out.
2: And I love you said yoga, but then Ruben didn't respond back with Kelly Holiday straight away.
3: One later.
4: He's smart. He's playing chess, not checkers.
2: All right, can we get an official tally? Checkers, so currently my record is 27.
5: Yeah. Okay, once I've taken away the second Peking Duck mention, you boys got 26.
2: Damn!
4: Yeah.
2: Oh, my God. Damn, you were so close.
4: Next one.
3: Crazy.
4: Come and swing in next one.
2: Ruben, if you weren't sick, I swear to God, your mind would have been sharper than a knife, and I think you could have beaten me. You two are competitive, I can tell, because you're not happy about it. Shit.
3: Yeah,
2: the number one charting album, Paradise, is out now. Peking Duck, everybody. Peking Duck, everybody.
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0: the greatest voices in electronic dance music. That is Becky Hill with Adelaide's Sunny Federa. He is in Australia touring in a couple of months' time. Say Something is the brand new song. This is the Matty Rowe Oz Music Show. Coming up, you are going to get my Australian Song of the Week, and it comes from the Kid Laroi. He has dropped a song that wasn't meant to be released ever. He decided he wasn't going to release it, and now for some reason, because it's good, he's decided to release it. We'll get it on for you next. But brand new music now from Amy Shark, Soft Pop the album, number one ARIA charting album too. It features a fluffy blue cover, which is so iconic. I'm still waiting for my vinyl order to come through so I can put it on my vinyl shelf. But I don't know if any other artist has ever done a fluffy vinyl cover.
1: I've never seen it before.
0: Amy Shark has really created a world around this album, and it shows. We've done a bunch of album pop-up shows across the country. She has little girls dressing up in blue fluffy coats. It's a whole thing. It's very cute. We've spoken to Amy Shark about Soft Pop and what the album means to her.
2: I really wanted something that everyone could just be like, oh yeah, it looks like Soft Pop, or like, oh yeah, that's I got this fluffy album, and you know, the kids love it and parents love it, and just, it's just like, I don't know, it just feels fun and unique and like a full world, which I haven't ever known how to do before, and this kind of has happened nicely.
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0: Amy Shark writing a song about movies because she is featuring in the movies. Beast, the movie, on Stand Now with Russell Crowe. That is Amy Shark from the Soft Pop album. This is the Matty Rowe Oz Music Show. We celebrate the very best in Australian music every weeknight from 9 p.m. and Sundays from 6. Thank you for hanging out tonight. Shall we play my song of the week?
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0: All right, you know I absolutely adore the Kid Laroi and everything he does. He was the first Indigenous artist to hit number one on the Billboard charts with Stay from Justin Bieber. Yeah. That was a few years ago. The man has released so many albums since. He actually had an album in the works last year. It was meant to drop. He decided, nah, scrap it. I'm not in love anymore. Oh. That's what I'm assuming anyway. He had that whole like relationship breakdown with Tate McRae. But he's revisited that album and some of the songs on it, and he's decided, you know what, I'm going to release some of these because I actually really like them. So the first drop from that scrapped album is Sleep.
3: He's the man of your dreams. He's the man to tell me, why can't you sleep? And if it's not here with me.
0: So glad he's decided to release this because R&B, the Kid Laroi, is what I am here for. I love it. He sounds so good on these kinds of songs. Sleep is my fresh find tonight. The Kid Laroi does brand new music now on the Oz Music Show. 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

How's your weekend going, friends? It is Gem hanging out with you until midnight. I can't believe it's almost September. Like, this year has just flown by, hasn't it? Coming up this hour, throwback from Riri, Ponder Replay. And right now, it's Teddy Swims with Mr. Know-It-All.

throwback from The Killers with Somebody Told Me on Nova. Ariana Grande's on the Eternal Sunshine tour over in London. She's doing a 10-night residency there, which is massive. I'm not going to lie, I'm getting FOMO seeing all the videos pop up on my TikTok because I wish I was there. It looks so amazing. Let's get on her hit, Hate That I Made You Love Me, on Nova.

0: Aussie Cyril was stumbling in on Nova, coming up a fresh hit from Tay Tay. What I thought would be the last time I saw my friend, but love has ways of bringing things. I knew it, I knew you from Toy Story 5. Hear it in less than 10 minutes on Nova.
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0: Olivia Rodrigo with Drop Dead on Nova this weekend over in California. She's got her Daisy Chain Field Festival, which she came up with. Chapel Roan, Don't Cheat. Loads of artists are on the lineup. It looks incredible. Coming up, more fresh hits and throwbacks on Nova.
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0: Hey friends, it's Message Jam, the news we've all been waiting for. Bruno Mars has announced the romantic tour is coming to Australia February 2027. That isn't too far away. But make sure you're listening in tomorrow morning from 6 a.m. We have your tickets. Right now, it's the man himself, Bruno Mars, with On My Soul.

That song turned four this week. That is David Guetta and Bebe Rexha with I'm Good Blue on Nova. A guy who knows how to write hits, Samba. Every song he releases is always amazing, including this one. It is Homewrecker on Nova.

0: with End of Beginning on Nova. Coming up, this fresh hit from Olivia Rodrigo, Stupid Song. And this 2002 throwback from Maroon 5. This Love, it is such a timeless hit, isn't it? Hear these on the other side of this on Nova.
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17: 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What would you decide? That's a pretty big decision to make. Your next chance to play is tomorrow morning from 9 a.m. Right now, this song getting us ready for summer. It is Hijel with Moving to the Sun on Nova.

of fresh air from Vera Blue with Maze on Nova. She's been on tour recently. And a guy who was on tour a few months ago, Guy Sebastian. VC of his never gets sold. Throwback for ya. It is like it like that.

0: Madeira and Crystal with My Loving on Nova. Show me that you fly. Aussie boys Peking Duck have been making music for 20 years together and have just released their debut album, Paradise. Go and have a listen to it if you haven't. There's so many amazing songs on there, including this one, Forever. And I can't wait to play it for you next on Nova.
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0: 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I'll tell you how you can play next on Nova.
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19: 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What would you pick? 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

definitely an Aussie to watch. That is Larissa Lambert with Tunnel Vision on Nova. In 2006, Cascada released her hit Every Time We Touch, and Aussie Ivana has done her twist of the song, and she has nailed it. It plays now on Nova.

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I say you look so fine that I really want to make you mine. 4, 5, 6, come on and get your kicks. 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

0: queen, Kylie Minogue, with Light Up on Nova. Bruno Mars announced he's touring the country February next year. I'll forever be yours, every hour, every night, every day. I'm so excited that the romantic tour is coming here. Like, he has so many hits, including this one, On My Soul. I'm going to play it next for you on Nova. Hey.
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0: Tori Hobart with Swim on Nova. See the video of Tame Impala and Jenny performing Dracula together for the first time in Boston. It was so amazing. This song is such a hit. I'm going to play it for you next on Nova. Yeah,
1: Nova's Cash or the Cars.

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5: Hey, Midnight friends. Welcome to the Nerd Air.
0: I have got the giggles.
5: Why have you got the giggles? Because it's so
0: I've
5: late at night.
0: I've got the giggles. No, because you're making fart noises with your mouth.
5: Oh, that was an off-air conversation.
0: Yeah, I know, but you did it right before we just started.
5: That's all right. Hey, we've got lots happening this hour. So much. So much. We're going to catch up with some girls who accosted Harry Styles on the streets of New York.
0: And in a very cool way they did this. I love them.
5: Kiara,
0: they're very cool.
5: And Elle from Saint. And I say it like that because it's S-S-A-I-N-T.
0: Saint. Look at me, I'm a saint.
5: Do
0: you
5: also
0: remember that we did something a couple of weeks ago? We asked people what their favourite YouTube videos were. And there was that video, look at me, I'm a saint.
5: Oh, yeah.
0: I'm a saint.
5: I'm a saint. Also, arrested in Bali for an indecent act. Consensual, but
0: dirty
5: indecent.
0: Dogs.
5: But next, why did you call Triple O?
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1: Only on Nova.
2: Let's get the party started. See you at the bar, you was hardly talking. That's when I knew that your heart was scarring. Friends to lovers need a part to star in. Like, wait, babe, let me.

0: Hey, this is Ricky Lee and Tim on Nova. Right now, though, not the serious reasons, but the funny reasons you may have called. Triple O.
1: Maybe one of the kids accidentally called because they lost their teddy and they thought that that was the thing that you do. Or did grandma have, like, heartburn and she thought she was having a heart attack? You know what I mean? Like, not real things. Were there some silly things? And we obviously don't encourage this. Was there a reason that you called 000 that you maybe didn't need to?
0: This is a bit of an emergency. This story you're about to tell us.
1: This is an emergency. Police in England are begging residents to stop misusing emergency service calls after a man called to complain that the gin he ordered was alcohol-free.
0: And gin?
1: Obviously, it was an emergency that he needed immediate assistance with.
2: Is it possible to send a police car or something down to Tesco Extra to mediate over a problem? I've just gone in now. They've got this miniature Gordon gin with tonic. It's in the alcohol section. I'm sitting over the park because it's nice and cool. I'm sitting in shade and I look at it. It's zero alcohol. And I just bought it back.
3: You need to take that with Tesco. That's not
2: No, because I'm really angry.
0: So you bought a little Gordon's gin from Tesco that was alcohol free.
1: Yeah.
0: And he's called emergency
1: to come and sort it out because it's got no alcohol in it. And the emergency service person
0: You're right.
1: just said, okay, this is not a police matter, which no. it isn't, but obviously he was very worked up about it.
0: It is confusing over there when they sell alcohol in supermarkets.
1: They do that in New Zealand too.
0: Do they?
1: Just next to the veggies.
0: I know our supermarkets are own like BWS and Liquorland and stuff like that, but it's in the actual aisles.
1: Yeah, it's amazing. And in the US, they do that as well. It's so good.
0: All right, let's go to Lauren.
4: So I had moved out of home for the first time and I was living on my own and I heard like the most horrific breaking, smashing noises and stuff coming from like my kitchen area.
1: Oh
4: so the bedroom
1: God.
4: Was pretty separate from, it was down a hallway and immediately panicked, immediately worst case scenario, thought someone was breaking into the
1: of
4: home.
1: Of course.
4: Called 000, panicking, someone's broken into the home, blah, blah, blah, blah. And then the sound just immediately stopped and I thought, okay, well, a burglar's just not going to stop whatever they're doing. They're pretty rampant from all of my Law and Order SVU days.
1: Oh, of course, anyway, from all of your deep research.
4: Yes, exactly. Yes. Those crime documentaries, they really came in handy. And then went down the hallway and I have a massive Maine Coon cat and she'd obviously found a cockroach or something and was just playing the most violent game of chases. Everything smashed, everything broken, you know, water glasses smashed everywhere. And she just stared up at me. And the most like embarrassing thing as well is that they go, okay, who do you want us to send? Police? Well, and I go, oh, whoopsies.
1: Oh, no.
0: Those cats are massive as well.
1: Really?
0: Those, oh, yeah.
1: Jermaine, can you pull up a photo of one of those?
0: They are huge.
1: What's it called?
0: Maine Coon.
1: A Maine Coon cat.
0: Yeah.
1: Oh, my gosh.
0: Beck, hello. Why? Is it your 3-year-old son that called 000?
5: Yeah, he was at daycare and they were learning about 000 and all the fire police and he called the fire brigade on the daycare telephone.
1: Just to say hi?
5: Yeah, he did. He got through. He actually got through to the fire brigade and then they were like, why is he on the phone? And they took the phone off him and they were like, no, we actually don't need you. We're really sorry.
1: Oh, buddy.
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0: You are on Nova. This is Ricky Lee and Tim. Let's talk about really selling, because these Newcastle girls, Kiara and Elle, owners of Saint, S-S-A-I-N-T, chased after Harry Styles on the streets of New York for, let's say, a kilometre to give him a gift bag of their stuff. They're both on the phone from New York City now.
1: Hi, guys. Hello, how are you?
2: Hi, very good, thank you. Whereabouts are you right now?
1: Oh, it's actually quite hilarious. We're at JFK, but we found a phone booth, like a quiet phone booth to sit in. So
2: amazing.
1: Perfect.
2: Amazing.
0: So Harry was on his walk, set the scene for us, and did you just see him or did you know where he was going to be? Is this a chance encounter? Because
1: no.
0: You did have a gift bag of your own stuff with you.
1: So basically how it happened, we had just finished an activation to launch our brand Saint into the States. And we were sitting at a wine bar having a celebratory wine.
2: As you do.
1: And yes, cheersing. And our marketing manager spotted Harry and was like, oh, my gosh, that's Harry Styles, as he was crossing the road. And we were like, are you sure? And she's a bit of a super fan, so she knew straight away from his long tanned legs that it was him. And everyone at the bar sort of just stopped and was like, oh, my goodness, that's Harry Styles. And he actually waved over towards where we were sitting. Mm-hmm. And so we kind of watched him as he walked down the street and people were stopping him as he was kind of going block to block. We all kind of looked at each other and we were like, this is our opportunity to get our product into Zoe's head.
3: We contemplated for a good, like, 2 minutes. Should we, shouldn't we, like, should we, is this a good idea? And then we went, nah, we've got to shoot our shot.
2: Drop the wine, shoot your shot, let's go, let's run.
0: Now, so did you give him the bag initially and he said, no, I don't want to take it, but you insisted, is that right?
1: So basically, because he was on an exercise walk, he was like, oh, and he was so lovely. He put his hand out, he introduced himself, and he was really, he was polite. And, yeah, he kind of said, do I have to? And we're like, please, like, we'd love you to. And then Harry Styles was walking off with our Saint tote bag and our tracksuit.
2: Amazing.
1: Now in the hands of Dolly.
2: That is some female dominance and some solid assertion there. I love your work, ladies.
0: So that is Saint, two S's, S-S-A-I-N-T, if people want to get a hold of it so they can look like Harry and Zoe. Good luck on your flight back home.
1: Guys.
2: Can't wait to see pics and videos of them wearing your stuff.
1: Oh, we can't wait. Thank you, guys.
2: Of course.
4: Nova.
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7: 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It's Sienna Spyro with Great Expectation. In my head.

0: Ricky Lee and Tim here on Nova.
1: This is quite a serious story, actually. I personally find it funny.
0: I didn't realise it was so serious until I saw the way it was being reported. I'm like, what's? Am I missing something here? Have I not read the fine print?
1: I know. So what's happened is an Aussie man, you might have seen this, has been arrested after allegedly. I mean, it's not really alleged.
0: I've seen
1: if it's
0: the video.
1: On. Yeah, we've all seen the CCTV footage of the man doing the dirty on a driveway in Bali, right?
0: Private property, I think, is the issue.
1: Yes. The issue is public acts of decency and sex outside of marriage are both illegal in Indonesia, and foreigners caught fornicating, God, I love that word, can face jail time. So that's the big issue here, right? We're Aussies. We kind of find it funny. The 27-year-old was allegedly caught in the act by a passerby, and CCTV, which we have all seen, if you haven't seen it, it's quite hilarious, led to the arrest. Police met him at Denpasar Airport and arrested him.
0: Yeah, he's been arrested.
1: The mysterious lady in question has not been found.
0: Okay.
1: But the two met at like a beach club, and they'd been having some beverages, and they were just having a good time. They were feeling
0: the love.
1: I'm horny.
0: Brendan, where'd you do it?
2: In the spa at the resort on our honeymoon.
1: Yeah.
0: Not in Bali?
1: Yeah.
2: No, in the Maldives to be exact.
1: Oh,
0: Ricky's favourite joint.
1: In the spa that other people then have to go in. Brendan,
0: listen
1: your
0: to
1: dirty
0: his cheeky
1: dog.
0: Grin.
1: Good on you, Brendan.
0: Shannon, where were you?
3: We're supposed to be playing Spotlight at our caravan park, and we end up going behind the boat sheds and doing it.
0: Okay.
1: When the mood strikes, you've just got to get it done.
0: Boat shed, spa, but just don't do it in Bali.
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And I remembered I loved you. 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This is my fresh hit. But I knew it, I knew you. On Nova, my station.

0: Right around the country, this is Ricky Lee and Tim. 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
2: Yeah, go on to Spotify, type in New Music Friday and you'll see the Spotify one. Then you'll see the Ricky Lee and Tim playlist. And it's got all of our faves in there if you want to go and search them after this.
1: Now, you know we're all across Olivia Rodrigo's album, You Seem Pretty Sad for a Girl So In Love, right?
2: Yeah, we're all across that. And we've all signed off. Excellent.
1: Yeah, but then I'm like, hang on a minute. She's dropped a new song today and it's not on the album. This song was actually left off the album on purpose because it didn't fit the record's relationship-focused storyline.
2: There we go.
1: But it's almost my favourite song from the album that's not on the album.
2: Really?
1: It's so good. This is Olivia Rodrigo and it's also a charity single supporting her Daisy Chain Fields Fund for her festival.
2: Is this any relation to Serena Joy from The Handmaid's Tale? Is that what this whole thing is about?
1: Yes.
2: Okay. God. I love Handmaids. Have you watched Handmaids?
1: I started watching it and then I got a little bit like...
2: Yeah, with your little paper hat.
1: Yeah, that's right.
2: I know.
1: Serena Joy, this is Olivia.
2: Are you of Ricky or am I of Tim?
1: Rodrigo of Nova.

0: Love it. I would encourage this to have been a secret track.
1: I feel like it's a lot more kind of indie cool.
0: Yeah, it's very... The way it starts as well, the
1: dum-dum-dum-dum-dum-dum-dum,
0: like, it's awesome.
1: I get why you love it. So right up your alley.
0: Right up my alley, though.
1: Right up your alley.
0: Serena Joy, Olivia Rodrigo.
1: You know what else is right up your alley?
0: What's that?
1: Alex Warren. This song, Emerald Eyes, is from his new album, Wild Child, which came out today. And it's a beautiful, awesome song. Have a listen. This is Emerald Eyes.

0: Like, I feel like we're going to be hearing a lot of that on Nova. It's a banger. It's,
1: well, he can't write a bad song, Alex.
0: He's so
1: Alex.
0: Good. Alex!
2: Alex! Okay, my next pick's from WA. Because okay. Perth always punches.
0: Okay.
2: Punches always above punches. Its weight. Always punches.
0: Boy. Oh my gosh, we're such personalities today.
2: Well, I've been into Newport for a little while. He's a rising star. He's a singer, songwriter, producer. He does everything from his bedroom.
0: Legend.
2: Okay, and one of his singles, Carrie, got over 1 million streams. So this is, I just love this. This is Newport and a song called Fickle. Have a listen.

0: Newport. I like it.
1: That's awesome.
0: You're going to finish with a banger?
1: I'm finishing with a banger. Long Jacket. Have you heard of it?
0: Yeah.
1: Heard of it?
0: I like the Cake song. Short skirt, long jacket.
1: Well, there you go. Well, you'll like this because this is a little iteration of that song.
0: Is it
1: so
0: really?
1: This is Chris Lake. It's a collaboration between Chris Lake, Chris Lorenzo, Kenny Beats, and American rock band
0: Cake. Really?
1: Yes, it is. It's very cool. It's a banger. Crank it, turn it up. This is Long Jacket.

0: Over. Hey, it's Alex Horn joining Fitzy, Whipper, and Kate.
1: Welcome to the show.
2: Thanks for having me.
1: I have to apologise that it is just me being solo today. I asked Whipper to saw a broomstick and he is currently in the hospital with a hand surgeon because he practically cut his finger off.
2: Oh my gosh.
1: Yeah. Do you have any well wishes for Whipper and his thumb?
2: Stick that thing back on and get your thumb figured out, dog.
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14: Jody and Hazy.
15: We had so much fun yesterday when we were talking about awkward moments. This is on the back of producer Maggie, who has another job. How very dare she? Mm. In a Pilates studio, and she was showing someone through and she pulled out what she thought was a vape and she said, "Excuse me. You cannot do that in here."
16: Did she sweetie her as well? "Excuse me, sweetie.
15: You can't do that in here. Put that vape away." And the lady was like, "That's my insulin pump and my blood sugar levels are dangerously low." But on the back of that, we took some amazing calls and this was one of them. Dee from Semaphore, you worked at a restaurant. What happened?
17: Yeah, so this was during the Fringe and I worked at a restaurant and it was like prime peak hour and they had finished their mains and I was like, "Oh, you know, do you want dessert?" And it's really important that they're French here.
15: Okay.
17: And they were like, "Yeah, can we have two avocados?" And I looked at them, I was like, "Avocados." And they were like, "Yeah, avocados." And I was like, "Avocados." And they were like, "Yes, avocados." And they just looked at me like I was insane. And I was like, "Okay, no problem." So I went to the kitchen and I was like, table so-and-so want two avocados for dessert. And they looked at me like I was batshit crazy. I was like, listen, man, they're French. Like, I don't know what they eat for dessert. Like, they eat snails. Like, they could eat anything. And they were like, what do you want us to do? I said, slice up avocados and put it on two plates.
15: Yeah.
17: So I went over there awkwardly during peak hour carrying two plates of sliced avocados with a little bit of, I think it was like, sugar on it or something. Icing sugar. And I walked over there. I was like, oh, two avocados. And they looked at me like I was insane. And they were like, no, two affogatos.
12: Affogatos. Oh, replace a V.
17: Oh,
12: put an F there.
17: God, and the entire restaurant watched me put these avocados to them and then walked away. And it was like the entire rush. They just didn't care that their food was like so invested in the avocado.
15: Oh, my God. Oh, I love that. Tea's gone well. It's dessert. So it was pretty right. Oh, was sugar.
12: Bloody, bloody French. I don't know what they're into.
17: You know, they're French, like, they eat snails, they eat some really interesting delicacies. So, you know, avocados make sense, I guess.
15: My gosh.
16: The switch, though, they're like, oh you weirdos, so here's your avocados.
15: Yeah.
17: Oh, no, okay. Oh, God, there's so many, but that one.
15: If we're going to make you feel better by giving you a $200 Charles Worth nuts pack.
16: Yeah, well deserved. Well deserved.
15: I mean, my heart's... Thanks. My heart's very much with Julianne, whose daughter stole her personal device from the top drawer. But anyway, D.
16: That's okay.
17: Oh, no, I feel that one too.
15: Yeah.
17: Yeah, I feel that. They took it out at the airport.
16: Oh, my God.
17: I had to carry it through the plane.
16: Jeez. D, we're going to call you again, I reckon. You've got some stories we need to hear.

0: Nova's Jodie and Hazy.
1: Have you ever been to a medical appointment and it's been the element of surprise? I had one the other day.
2: But what do you mean by surprise?
1: Surprise. Like, I'll get to that in just a
2: physically,
1: moment. So I was scheduled after an appointment with the gynecologist just to have a pelvic exam.
2: Now, explain to us what a gynecologist does.
1: Oh, are you kidding me? You've had three kids, for God's sake. Your wife would have seen a gyno.
2: If there's one profession which I'm allowed to not know much about, it's probably gynecology, isn't it?
1: Did you never go to Cara's appointments with her?
2: With the gynecologist?
1: Yes.
2: No. Is that a thing?
1: Obstetrician, gynecologist, no?
2: No.
1: Wow.
2: Was I supposed to go to the gynecologist?
1: A woman really does go it alone, doesn't
2: what?
1: She?
2: Keep an eye on her. What do you mean? Like what?
1: Well, that's when you find out how your baby's going and how it's progressing and everything. And
2: we did that.
1: Oh, okay. Well, that, my friend, is an obstetrician and or a gynecologist.
2: Very good stuff. Okay. He was a doctor to me. They're all doctors.
1: Right.
2: Yes.
1: They're all just high.
2: Yeah, it's all fancy talk. Oh, yeah.
1: Anyway, so she scheduled me in for a pelvic ultrasound. And I thought, right, cool, I'll just go along and it'll be like any other ultrasound. You've had an ultrasound before in your life.
2: Yeah, they're always disastrous.
1: Well, for you.
2: All
1: the results.
2: Did you know, every time I went for a scan or an ultrasound, never good news.
1: Really?
2: Never good news.
1: Okay. So I just thought it was going to be like when you do have a baby and they just get the little thing out that's a bit cold and they put some lube on it and then they rub it over your tummy or your pelvic area.
2: Oh my God, sorry to cut you off, but I'm doing it. Congratulations.
1: What? Shut up.
2: Are you pregnant?
1: No.
2: Oh, okay, sorry.
1: I had someone in the street ask me if I was pregnant the other day. Oh. I'm not even kidding.
2: How'd that go down?
1: Not well. She said, oh, you're going again. And I went, no.
2: Okay, maybe we'll touch on that traumatic moment a little bit later on a different stage.
1: I digress. It just happened on the same day. So I walk into this appointment with this gorgeous nurse and she was so lovely. And she said to me, I'm just going to get this out of the way and then I'll be a professional sonographer. She goes, I love your show. You make me laugh.
2: It's nice.
1: You guys make us cry. Like, I love it. I listen every single morning. And I was like, cool.
3: Fantastic. Oh, now she's on a promo.
2: Oh.
1: And then she's like, jump up on the table. And then we were just chatting for ages about, you know, her kids and my kids and blah, blah, blah. And it was really, really nice. And then she goes, should we get this exam underway? And I went, yes, sure. And she goes, okay, lie down. And you have to do the thing where you pull down your pants and you put the sheet over and she comes out with this device. How do I describe it? It was
3: say it bluntly and go for it. Rip the band-aid off.
1: Okay. It was a good 30 centimetres, but my God, it looked like a sex toy.
2: Oh, gosh.
1: Not that I've ever seen one. Just from what my friends
2: like some sort of scanning wand or something.
1: Yes, yeah. It was. But I didn't realise, Andrew Hayes, it was an internal exam.
2: Whoa.
1: Yep. So I wasn't prepared for that. So, legs
2: up. How could you not be prepared for that?
1: Well, I didn't know. I just thought ultrasound was going to be on the outside.
2: I would feel like, and I can't speak on behalf of the ladies, but I feel like that is something that you would have to mentally prepare for.
1: No, I wasn't.
2: Physically prepared for as well.
1: Yes, and I wasn't at all. So we've gone from chat, chat, chat. Oh, God, love Nova. Love Jodie and Hazy show to whip. Again, we were just chatting the whole time, but it's quite the process. It's a good 10-15 minutes of exploration just to make sure all your ovaries and your fallopian tubes and everything's intact.
2: Yeah.
1: Turns out it is. You're welcome.
2: Fantastic. Great result. Can I ask when she try and sort of go through that process of inserting, did she do the whole Nova? Because you've got the Nova connection now.
1: No, she didn't.
2: Right.
1: But what I do recall from that whole experience was looking at that device thinking, God, Andrew would be jealous.
2: Oh, yeah. The probe gets Greg knocking on its door. You right, mate? You right?
1: You've seen more of that than I have in the last two years.
2: What's the probe
1: years?
2: Got that I don't have?
0: Jodie and Hazy. In the morning. Nova's cash. 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

0: Jody and Hazy on Nova.
1: Oh. Why are you going to the airport? Flying somewhere? What happened at the airport?
2: Yes, and this is on the back of probably my favourite caller of the year, and that is Dee, and we spoke to her yesterday, and she revealed this little tidbit of information about what she was forced to take out of her bag at the airport. My heart's very much with Julianne, whose daughter stole her personal device from the top drawer. But yeah. Anyway, Dee.
3: Okay. Oh, no, I feel that one too.
2: Yeah.
3: I feel that. They took it out at the airport.
1: Oh, my God.
3: I had to carry it through the plane.
2: Oh, my God.
1: Jeez. Dee, we're going to call you again, I reckon. You've got some stories we need to hear.
3: Yeah.
1: You should never travel with it. I've always said that. You got to leave it at home. And when Dee said I had to take it through the airport, what, like on a leash or something? What do you mean?
2: Or at least put it in the luggage that goes under the... Like, don't put it in your carry-on.
1: Yeah, not the carry-on.
2: Sake, because it's quite a distinctive shape, isn't it?
1: Doesn't it come up just a treat in the scan?
2: And I would dare say that it wouldn't be the most overly exciting job watching those bags go through the scanners.
1: So, no.
2: So that would make their day.
1: As excitable as the instrument can get.
2: Yes.
1: Not as exciting finding it as a security guard.
2: Exactly right.
1: 13-24-10, what happened at the airport? Do you know what I saw the other day?
2: What?
1: I saw a bloke get arrested. I don't know what happened, but he was a scary-looking dude. He was covered in tats. And he got arrested at security check-in point at Adelaide Airport.
2: No way.
1: And I'm still trying to work out exactly what happened, but he got taken away. There was like three people. I feel like they knew he was going to be there.
2: Yeah.
1: Because three people then took him inside and he was going to a terminal. So would that mean it's a criminal that's getting taken to another state and like... chauffeured out by the cops. They're all plainclothes cops as well.
2: So when you say taken down, so he's walked through and
1: so
2: then they've all jumped
1: through.
2: On him?
1: No, they didn't jump on him, but they're all surrounded by it and everyone's watching. I was like, oh, don't make eye contact because, you know.
2: Oh, no. So if they were in plainclothes, he's obviously a criminal from interstate that they've brought into Adelaide.
1: Right.
2: I reckon.
1: Okay.
2: There was
1: like four people around him. He was a scary looking dude. He was big and bulky.
2: Yeah.
1: Handcuffs, all sorts of things. And he knew it too. He was like, yeah, what? What?
2: Where are you looking out from the Cooper's Bar?
1: And I was like, you know, oh, yeah, come get me. Ah!
2: I'm going to say this on behalf of your colleagues at Channel 7. Did you think to film it? Because that might have been a news story, mate.
1: Good call, Jace.
2: Yeah.
1: Good call. I'll be better in that situation next time, I reckon.
2: Okay, you're just a little dumbo sports reporter, aren't you? Doesn't think in a news sense.
1: What? Is that Zach Butters? No, it's just
2: stand down. Not anymore, it's not. No. Zach Butters should be escorted through the airport in handcuffs.
1: Yeah. Journo's all around him.
2: Yeah, exactly. I had a situation where I had to go through the scanner, you know, where you stand there and you put your arms out.
1: Isn't that a fun position?
2: Isn't it?
1: Yeah.
2: It's a very vulnerable position.
1: It's as vulnerable as you can get. All of your little areas are exposed.
2: And you just think, well, you're going to go through and nothing's going to... Anyway, I got summoned on the other side and they were like, empty your pockets. And I was like, what? What's going on? And so very embarrassingly, I just started these hormone patches, right?
1: Oh.
2: So I had to take my hormone patches out of my pocket because they thought it was a suspicious looking package.
1: Wow.
2: Mm. I was like, rang my husband. I said, I just got searched for hormone packages. I mean, where's my life at?
1: What do they think you're going to do? What do they think you're going to smoke them or something?
2: No, or just go into some sort of violent rage if I didn't have them on.
1: Yeah, use it as a weapon.
2: What did you see at the airport, Millie?
4: Well, so it was me. Me and my partner at the time, we were going to Bali and we were going through like the checked baggage and everything, being scanned. And they pulled me off to the side and gone, look, you've got something suspicious in your bag.
2: Mm.
4: And they're like, oh, we think you have a screwdriver in your carry-on.
2: Oh.
4: And I was like, kept on assuring them. I was like, why would I have a screwdriver? Why would I have a screwdriver in my bag? Pulling absolutely everything out at the time. And it was one of those early morning flights. So we had been waiting in the line for ages.
2: Yeah.
4: Or getting close to almost missing our flight. Pulled everything out of my bag to find out that it was a leg razor.
2: Oh, man.
4: And as I finished packing up all of the things, we've both heard our names be called over. We're about to miss our flight. And our gate was at the right at the end of the airport. So we're both just absolutely legging it. So, yeah, hence because I had a screwdriver in my bag.
1: Whoa, that is an excellent story. It happens though, Jo, it happens. Mm-hmm. Remember that time a fair while ago when I accidentally smuggled in 4.2 kilos of marijuana into Bali?
2: Yeah.
1: Okay. You know, I had to stay in Bali for like 10 years.
2: Okay, Chappelle.
1: Oh, hang on, that was Chappelle's call. Yeah, yeah, yeah, no, friend of a friend, friend of a friend.
2: Please
1: friend
2: put a,
1: friend.
2: A disclaimer on that for any of the cops listening out there.
1: I did not smuggle in 4.2 kilos of marijuana.
2: No, and spend a quality decade at Carrie's.
1: Accidentally.

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0: Now.
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2: Dethroned the big fella yesterday. $1,500. So we start up again at $250 thanks to Automasters for a little Friday edition.
3: Yes, and we go to St. Clair and Paul. Good morning.
4: Hello, Jody.
3: Hello.
4: How are you?
3: We're good. We're good.
5: It's
3: we're
5: not St. Paul, is it? No, it's St. He's from St. Clair.
2: Yeah, yeah.
3: Yes,
5: but
3: mate.
5: It's Paul. Yeah. Are you a saint? Could you be up for a sainthood at some stage, Paul? Or you've done a couple of bad things in.
4: More so a knighthood, I reckon.
2: Oh,
5: yeah. I like the confidence, Paul. That's what you need going into your 60 seconds.
3: All right.
4: It'll
3: Paul.
4: Be Sir Polly after this one.
2: Okay.
3: So you know how this rolls, right? 60 seconds
4: sure
3: on
4: do.
3: The clock. You just have to have the power at the end of it. You're good to go.
4: Good to go. Let's
3: All right.
4: go.
3: Let's do it.
2: Let's go, St. Paul.
3: What is the national dish of Japan?
4: Sushi.
3: Yes. On TV, what time does the 7:30 report start?
4: 7:30?
3: Yeah, math time. What's 2 plus 94?
4: 96.
3: Yep. What road did Dorothy walk along in The Wizard of Oz?
4: The Yellow Brick Road.
3: Yes. In which sport did Jason Dizzy Gillespie represent Australia?
4: The cricket.
3: Yes. Lanolin comes from which farm animal?
4: Sheep.
3: Yep. Give the full name of Aussie sportsman Thorpedo.
4: Ian Thorpe.
3: Yes. What is the popular dessert that's made of meringue, cream and fruit?
4: Popular dessert.
3: Yep.
4: Ah.
3: Oh, over to you, Fitz. It's Pavlova. Where in Australia is our highest mountain, Mount Kosciuszko? Whereabouts?
5: New South Wales.
3: Yes. Name a colour of skivvy features in the Wiggles.
5: Red.
3: Yep. True or false, dogs.
2: Oh.
3: He's done it.
2: Jeez. All the heavy lifting there, Paul.
5: Paul was on fire.
3: Oh, my gosh.
5: See, and you know, the dessert questions would stump me as well, but I got pavlova.
3: Yeah.
5: It's the meringue. As soon as you said meringue, I want pavlova.
3: All right, well, there's no need to rub it into Paul.
2: I've got a question for you guys. Which part of a sheep is lanolin from?
5: Yeah.
3: It's the oil from their wool.
2: Oh, really?
5: Yeah. I put it on my lips when I go to bed. I go to bed every night and put lanolin on my lips.
3: Do you, doll?
2: Yes.
3: Yep.
2: Get rid of the pash rash.
5: That's why they're so... that's why they're so smooth.
3: Oh, dear. Interesting. I can't believe you grew up on a farm and you didn't know that lanolin was from sheep.
2: I did not know that. Yeah. And Mum would give me lanolin whenever we get windburn and stuff. So, yeah, I didn't know it was from sheep.
3: Yeah. Did you ever say, Deirdre, where's that from?
2: No, I didn't. Uh-huh. Unbelievable sense.
5: Well, what were you doing to the sheep? That's the question. They reversed onto me, officer. He reversed onto me, officer.
2: It's lanolin, I swear, officer. It's lanolin.
5: Sorry, Paul.
2: Okay. $500 up for grabs on Monday. We're going in 50 seconds. Returns.
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I bet. Said, I got drive, I don't need a car. 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I'm doing things they ain't seen before. 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I'm a demon lord. Fall off what? I ain't seen the horse. 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
16: 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This is Nova.
17: Oh, good morning. Happy Monday. I hope you had a nice weekend. Nat, Sean, Joel Creasy all joining us in just a moment. We've got some calls coming up next about your weird injuries. We'll talk about the questions you shouldn't ask if you want to keep your marriage intact. Sean taking some serious notes in that one. And then we're going to have Maggie Dent joining us to talk about her new book, which helps, you know, tackle kids on the internet, the rise of AI. It's not all bad news, but some seriously eye-opening stuff coming from Maggie. A very interesting chat on the way a little bit later.

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1: And Sean.
2: Nova.
3: Emma O'Driscoll.
4: Because we
3: do want to dive a little deeper on the injury. So you cut your thumb because you were trying to prise the lid off your moisturiser with a very sharp knife. Is that accurate?
5: Yes, that is accurate, Nat. And I just wedged this knife under, again, very impulsively, and then just...
3: Shoved as hard as you could?
5: Yep, shoved as hard as I could upwards, and it's just gone straight through the pad of my thumb.
4: Oh, God.
6: And it's a deep cut. We can see it now.
5: Yep. Yeah. But also, like, really silly getting a sharp cutting knife, like one that you would literally cut an onion with, has sliced my thumb. So surely other people, though, have done this.
3: Because, yeah. I mean, just to you're not an idiot, right? Because you're a physiotherapist.
6: How'd you get in your ATAR?
4: But also, a physiotherapist.
3: Yeah, she's a physio.
6: In the 80s?
3: Which means you need your hands, right?
5: Different though, Nat. I'm book smart. If it comes to crossing the road or getting my cleanser lid off, I can't do it.
3: I'm be left unsupervised.
4: Oh, no, what am I then? I don't think I'm book smart or street smart.
5: But you're pretty, Joel.
3: You look smart.
4: Thanks, babe.
6: Yeah, well done.
4: I once got a huge gash in my leg that should have had surgery on, and it's so now it's just really badly scarred from slipping over, getting out of an ice bath.
6: Really?
4: I deserve that. I really deserve that.
5: Yeah. No recovery.
6: An ice bath.
3: My injury that's very similar to yours, a similar position on my thumb, except it sliced into the pad of my thumb, was because I was slicing a potato on a mandolin slicer.
5: No.
3: And I had the thought, right? The thought entered my mind, I better just get that guard to help protect it, because as the potato gets sliced down, it gets closer. And I'll just get that. And get the protective guard, it went sliced straight into my thumb.
5: No.
4: We're making a potato gratin.
6: Oh, my God.
3: And so then, similar. I went to urgent care and they glued it shut for me. But I still don't have the feeling back 100% in that area. Yeah. And that's got to be 4 years
6: ago. And
3: in your
6: heart. How did that work?
3: Yeah, I know. It turned my heart to stone, Sean.
4: Jack once, used to have this very heavy gate on the old place that we lived in, and Jack once like slammed his finger in there, but this is like during the height of COVID, like everyone's freaking out, and it looked bad, but I was like, get over it, the hospitals are overrun, you can't go in there with a bad finger.
6: That's true.
4: And he left it a week. In that time, we went kayaking, because we're like, that's a socially distant sport.
3: Yeah.
4: A week later, I found out he had 3 broken fingers.
5: No.
6: Oh.
4: And here's me like, get over it.
3: Yeah.
4: Mm. Whoopsies.
3: Yeah. So why do you think Joel's a bad person? No.
6: Yeah, 13,
4: 24, 10,
6: no. Absolutely not.
4: Tough it up.
3: 13, 24, 10. We do want to talk about these injuries that maybe it's just a really good example of why you shouldn't be left unsupervised with something sharp.
6: Yeah.
3: Have you injured yourself in a way that you just like...
4: I'm an adult. Like, how's this happening?
3: Yeah. This just proves that you're book smart.
6: Exactly. How can you use a sharp knife to open a moisturiser?
5: It was quick. A quick decision. Let's go. I've got chronic ADHD. It was impulsive.
3: The skin was drying out. Like, you've got to be that far around.
4: How dry was your skin?
5: I had to get to the airport.
4: Such a hurry?
5: I had to get to the airport. Nathan, Nat and Sean.

0: Nathan, Nat and Sean.
1: Nemo Driscoll's still in the house because we're talking about her thumb.
2: Yeah, we are.
1: Which she managed to injure by prizing the lid of her moisturiser in a hurry. It was really stuck on. You used a very sharp knife slice straight into your thumb.
3: Oh, and those little slices like paper cuts, they're so
1: painful. It's not a little slice, Joel. Yeah. It's a gash.
4: It's a gash and I'm just going thumbs up to that one because I want to hear what the callers have to say.
2: Did you have to speak to the coach about that? Did you go and see Lisa and say...
4: Imagine. No, I reckon, though, that my medical information was passed on to her because I did tell the doctor, obviously, she's having to sort it out.
1: Lisa's like, why are you trying to take...
4: Lisa would have been like, don't use this as an excuse.
1: Yeah, but why is O'Driscoll taking a lot of one-handed grabs today? Yeah.
3: You can't get endone for a paper cut.
1: Let's go to Chelsea in Doubleview. Hi, Chelsea.
5: Good morning.
1: Now, did your sister suffer one of these cuts that proves she shouldn't be left alone with sharp things?
5: Yes, absolutely. She was asked to babysit me for the first time. She's my older sister.
2: Yep. Mm-hmm. Mm-hmm.
5: She decided to... Mum had left dinner out for us, but she decided, no, she was going to cook hamburgers. So she got frozen hamburger patties out of the freezer.
3: Yeah.
5: Couldn't get them open. No. So got the biggest knife she could find.
3: Oh, no.
5: Held the patties in the palm of her hand and jammed the knife straight through the frozen meat and into the soft, squishy, very fatty part of your thumb pad.
2: Of your thumb pad, yep.
5: It just oozes fat. And so she had stitches.
3: Oh, my gosh. What does your sister do for a living?
5: She's probably going to kill me after this. So.
2: She's a Rhodes Scholar, isn't she?
3: Oh, so she's a murderer, is she?
5: maybe after this. She's in property settlement.
1: Okay.
3: Right. Yeah.
1: Once again, book smart, I suspect.
3: Yeah. But it's like, so these people have to get eight for A to B every day. Mm. I'm one of those people. How?
1: Mm.
3: How do I have? How have I made it through 36 years of life?
1: Yeah. No, we're all mystified. Let's go to Shanae in Rockingham. Hi, Shanae. Was it you who can't be left unsupervised around dangerous things?
6: Yeah.
1: What happened?
6: Look, there's many stories, but the most popular one is I had a clothes dryer fall on my head. And
3: what happened?
6: That's
3: a new one.
1: How?
6: So I was staying at my sister-in-law's and putting washing in the dryer, and I had the bracket, you know, with the dryer on the wall.
2: Yep.
6: And I'm putting the clothes in the washing machine and just thought to myself, oh, I've got to grab that out and turn it inside out. It's a bit delicate.
1: Yeah.
6: And as I lifted up, the whole dryer just, as it was on, just fell on and hit the back of my head.
2: Whoa.
6: And I almost knocked myself out. I got a big cut on the back of my head, and my sister-in-law and stuff had to run in and pull the dryer off the top of me. had to go to hospital. And the worst thing is I just said to my boss that I would cover her for her first holiday since she's had babies and stuff. And I had to call her, and she was at the airport and said, I can't come
1: in. She's at the airport.
3: Oh, no.
6: I had a dryer fall on my head.
3: I know, and that sounds made up. That's like the dog ate my homework. When you have to explain it as well, the dryer fell on my head.
1: Yeah.
6: I just went to her and then her boss and then get cover.
1: That's the last thing, Shanae. You're what's known in the business as a liability.
2: Yeah, for sure.
1: Thank you. Misty's in Valdivis. Hi, Misty. Talk to us. Who's done an O'Driscoll and can't be left unsupervised with sharp things?
7: My mum. She loves to cut herself, and we just headed down south, me and my family, and my stepdad sent me a message going, Mum's told me not to tell you, but
3: great. I love messages
7: we're at the hospital.
3: That start like that.
1: Yes.
7: And she's shoved the knife straight through the avocado and literally cut the top off her finger, and it was just hanging there. So the photo I received was some cloth with her hand and the finger sort of slightly above it.
1: The old avocado pip. Like,
4: I've always got everyone.
7: Like, every time we go away, my mum does something and we get this message and it's like, oh my God. But yeah, so she's had it stitched. She had to have it stitched back on, but she still doesn't have feeling. She can poke it, prod it, and then she's like, nah, can't do nothing.
2: Thing.
3: Yeah, be careful. Mum needs to stay in a hotel, not, you know, in service department.
1: Missy, you've got to stop going away. That's clearly the answer to this problem.
3: Yeah.
1: But the avocado, be careful cutting avocados. Anybody who works in ED can tell you they get a million of them.
2: Yep.
1: It happens all the time. I've done it like that, but it was just the tip of the knife went into the palm of my hand. So it was kind of just sticking out, but it didn't, you know, wasn't
3: You're
1: too
3: tough.
1: Bad.
3: You wouldn't have
2: felt it. Terry, same thing.
4: My friend's got a photo of the knife through the hand where
1: on the tip's coming
4: side,
1: out the other side.
4: No, not the tip though. The skin had still been like still attached, but you can
2: bubbling.
4: See the edge of the knife. Like the knife's through, but
1: and then on the
4: skin
1: on the back
4: has just
1: of
4: been
1: the...
4: pulled on the back of the palm. Yep, literally. But the skin hadn't been
1: broken on that side. Wild.
4: I know.
1: Yeah.
3: I feel unwell.
1: Avocado's trying to kill you.
0: Nathan, Nat and Sean. 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The original. The first. And now. The biggest game is back. It's Nova's cash or the cars.
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8: Like,
9: no, I'm not allowed to answer any questions.
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0: Nathan, Nat and Sean.
1: Come across an article yesterday by the great author Tracy Cox.
2: Yes.
1: And she has come up with the 7 loaded questions that can blow up your marriage.
2: What are you Googling?
1: You don't want to know my history.
2: So oh, you're either Googling or the algorithm is really honed in on something, Sean. Keep going.
1: Now, some of these questions, it's supposed to be for the men and women, whatever relationship you're in.
2: Yes. Okay,
1: to look at each other and have these conversations. I suggest it's weighted a little bit more one way to the other. But here is the first question you should avoid, Natalie.
2: Oh, so these are the questions that you shouldn't say.
1: You need to be careful about answering is probably the...
2: Oh, so how you answer these questions, it becomes a touch point for your marriage. And if you do it wrong, it's going to be all over. Is that what you're saying?
1: Correct. Question number one. Have I put on weight lately?
2: Okay, that is a loaded question, isn't it?
1: Yeah.
2: The correct answer, Sean?
1: Well, you can say, oh, I haven't really noticed. You seem a bit down on yourself lately. What's going on? And then you...
2: I see. So, you use that as an opener to exploring whether they're having any emotional difficulties. Interesting. What would you say?
1: No, this doesn't happen to me, right? But, you know, I'm quite touchy on my weight because I weigh myself all the time.
2: Yes.
1: So Megan, when she's not in a good mood with me, and if I jump out of the shower, she'll just give me a look and I'll nearly go start crying. I really will.
2: That's all it takes.
1: She does it to me all. And I think that is so mean because I would never do that to her because I know that is that's a no-no to women.
2: You say that, Sean, but wait, remember that time that she was trying to buy an apple pie and you knocked it out of her hand and said absolutely not?
1: Maybe I said it once. You might want to put that back.
2: I've got a long memory, Sean.
1: Oh, the people at Woolies couldn't believe I did that. Okay, question number two. Would you still love me if I lost my money, looks or status? And let's just stick with the money thing.
2: Yeah, so I think that... The error you will make with this question is pausing before you answer. Don't consider it. Don't go, You have to, obviously, the answer is yes, I would still love you immediately. Just has to be a reflex. Yeah.
1: And then you walk out of the room and you scream.
2: I love for you. You for you.
1: That's exactly how
2: you're
1: doing it.
2: We can be poor together.
1: Well done.
2: Yeah.
1: This is an interesting one because I've never heard this before, but what do you really think of my mum? You know, there's actually, I'll take that back. There's a lot of people and some that we know very well.
2: Yes.
1: Who have a problem with their
2: in-laws.
1: Mother-in-law.
2: Yes.
1: I'm not. My mother-in-law, she thinks...
2: Yeah, she worships you, doesn't she?
1: Well, no, she expects Megan...
2: She thinks Megan
1: nice.
2: Should treat you better, right?
1: Yeah. So I can't get enough of my mother-in-law coming around.
2: You're very much on board with her.
1: Megan, have you got Sean a drink? I'm like, yeah. Is he had enough to eat? Yeah, I say.
2: She must love that. Just love that.
1: Absolutely. Now this is an interesting one. Do you think my best friend is hot? How do you navigate that one? Danger. Hey, Sam, you're in the background. What would you say?
3: Danger. Yeah, I'd never thought about that. Yeah, maybe. And then
2: what you say
3: the
2: is,
3: higher the voice, the more guilty you are.
1: Nat,
2: here's what you say, Sean.
1: Yes.
2: I mean, I guess if I thought about it objectively, yes, but she's always next to you, so I don't even notice.
1: That's exactly. Rank your partner first. Well done.
2: Three, God, three I should be married.
1: Compared to you, not even close.
2: See?
1: And then you walk away and go,
2: well, your nose
1: sweat
2: gets bigger.
1: Bullets. Question number six. Do you ever get bored of me?
2: Oh.
1: I mean, really?
3: A little boredom's healthy.
2: Yeah.
1: A little boredom's healthy. No, I love you. Just the way you are. Blah, blah, blah.
2: The blah, blah, blah should really seal the deal.
1: I don't know about that one. I mean.
2: Do you ever get bored with me? I mean, we all get bored all the time. Yeah. Like that's, you know, it's nice to be bored.
1: It is. This is the kicker, though. This is the one I really like. If I died, how long would you wait before you started dating again?
2: Well, till after the memorial.
1: Exactly.
3: You wouldn't try and pick up at the funeral?
2: No, that would be very tasteless.
1: Yeah, well, Sean, if you see Wedding Crashers, Will Ferrell.
2: Well, now that you're not there, the best friend just got a lot hotter.
0: This is Nathan, Nat and Sean on Nova.

0: Nathan, Nat and Sean.
1: Maggie Dent, the queen of common sense, is here as well with a new book, Digital Freedom, which is basically guiding parents through navigating social media, phones,
2: everything,
1: every aspect of it, right? Yep. And I know that you were instrumental too in Whippa's campaign, yep. the 36 yep. weeks campaign,
2: yep.
1: 36 months, I should say, which was reducing the, increasing the age at which kids could access social media.
2: Yeah. And I think that was, to be really honest, it's changed so much in the parenting landscape because parents don't have the same influence over raising their kids.
1: Yes.
2: You know, we used to, often people used to say to me, when do I have the sex talk when they're 14? I said, probably a while back.
3: because, I'm yet to have
2: you know,
3: it,
2: that disgusting pornography finds
1: yes.
2: them.
1: Yes.
2: And
1: yes.
2: it's deliberately put out there because the more outrageous that content is, the more we stay online. It's a really awful thing. So we've had our kids being seeing stuff that kids should never see.
1: Correct.
2: And they don't give a toss. And then, you know, as we go forward, we know that the worst stuff comes through their accounts.
1: Yeah.
2: And the ability to navigate that, you know, you've got an underdeveloped brain and you are wired to stay connected.
1: Yes.
2: you can imagine, and girls have told me this, they're on a streak on Snapchat,
4: which is really bad.
1: Yeah.
3: Yeah.
2: But, and it makes them feel uncomfortable. They can't leave it because if you leave it, then they're coming for you next because you've just left something and expressed some sort of, and so those sorts of things, you know, we wanted to work out tech is not all bad.
1: No, and of course it's got great applications.
2: So I wanted to make, because that's the queen in the middle, I wanted to work out how do we help our kids to learn how to navigate it in a way that doesn't cause harm, even given that they can struggle. But we had to point the blame where the blame needs to go. I got so sick of some of the digital educators blaming parents.
3: Yeah.
2: And we have no way of keeping up with what's going down.
1: No. And it's changing so fast.
2: So no blaming parents, no blaming kids, no blaming teachers. We blame tech. And then we use the information on how the damn thing works. And I can honestly put my hand on my heart. When I helped to co-create the chapter on data and privacy,
4: yep.
2: AI and algorithms, it scared the absolute bejesus out of me.
4: Can you give us a bit of the algorithms? Because I know we all are a part of that, but for kids in particular. So where do you see the... Have you been able to dissect that part of it not start crying?
2: Oh, because Kira's knowledge is just so profound. So I always thought, this is my understanding, that it's what I engage with, what I like, what I, you know, that's how the algorithm's going to go.
1: And on a simplistic level, it's that. But there's so much more, isn't there?
2: No. And also, even with me as a parenting author, I've been writing blogs that I used to share, that I still share, that we have no views anymore because I'm not outrageous. So they actually block anything that's actually quite positive. But the bit I didn't know is what you pause to look at but don't engage with, that affects the algorithm. And then also the algorithm is built by your behaviour and the geolocation and data. So it actually follows where you are and will know your coffee shop.
1: Yes.
2: And therefore anything in that area that could be provocative, it'll feed to you. So we haven't got a home.
1: Its job is to keep you online for as long as possible so it can feed you ads, right? That's the purpose of it.
2: That is it.
1: That's why it's free.
2: Yeah.
1: It's where being sold to.
4: We talk about Natalie might say something.
2: Yep.
4: And then it comes up on her phone.
2: Totally.
4: So
1: that's why I say capybaras all the time because I love looking at your pictures of capybaras.
3: Yeah.
2: Absolutely right. So can you see what happens when... We can't rely on our kids getting their digital education from school because, seriously, it comes once a year or no. And it changes so rapidly. So Kira says when we talk about the digital world today and the one 5 years ago, they are miles apart.
1: That's right. It's so much more sophisticated now, isn't it?
2: We could have written another 10 pages around AI. And the AI stuff, to be honest, especially the nudifying apps and that sort of stuff out there at the moment, is escalating. You know, harm.
1: Yes.
3: Yeah.
2: And one of the biggies is the sexual extortion because in the past, mainly boys, but some boys as young as 8. So that, you know, pretending to be a girl, send me a picture of your beautiful private part, your best friend. So now they don't need the picture.
1: No.
2: They just send any AI image and say it is yours and
1: still
2: come before you for the money.
3: Of course.
2: Now the big message, and that's what this book keeps on saying, we need to gather together in our homes that we're together. We're a team that's going to navigate this together because the kids who finally...

0: really cannot survive in that world that they've been attacked in, often suffer in silence, right? Because they're worried about how mum and dad are going to handle this. Are they going to take my phone off me? Are they going to take my device off me? So we want them to know there's nothing, nothing that, because you're not the problem. Bring it to us, and there's a whole chapter in there, what do we do when really bad stuff happens?
1: Yeah.
0: Because we want them to know that every parent can take action immediately.
1: Yes. And what those steps are.
0: And what those steps are, very specifically.
1: Yeah.
0: And also a big message we're putting out there, you know, sometimes they're on the way to school. If you are a tween or a teen and you are seeing something really awful happening online or a friend has told you, you can make an anonymous report on the eSafety Commissioner website. And it won't come back to you, but they can track it through all the back doorways and go and get some support for that person.
1: Amazing.
0: That's enormously positive. So
1: it's
0: full of that sort of information.
2: Yeah. Because I think I'm asking advice for myself right here. But the way things get amplified out now as well on social media, it seemed you used to kind of only target your followers, but now it goes out so wide. I cop it all day, every day. Mm. But you know, I'm a weathered old showgirl. I'm used to it. But some but people, and I don't like to go on about it either because it feels a bit woe is me. But I had a video up of me interviewing Paddy Newton the other day.
3: Yeah,
2: and I've gotten far worse abuse than this that I can't even say on the radio, but someone said, whoa, those two have stacked it on. I'm like, Paddy's 81 years old and looks exactly the same.
1: Yeah.
2: Like, it's outrageous that people... Then I clicked on this bloke's profile. He's from somewhere overseas, but it's been amplified to this guy and like they just get away with it.
0: And also, Joel, how many of the comments are made by bots?
1: Yeah, we have no way of knowing.
0: And I think the other really big concern is the chat companions, which seems like a really benign and nothing really serious happening.
2: Yeah. Oh,
0: so if you've got somebody, you know, that's pretending to be your best friend, you're not learning the social cues and how to be in relationships and friendships. But also some of those have become highly sexualised now.
1: And sinister.
0: There are kids who have taken their lives because it told them to.
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0: Nova.
1: Our very good friend Maggie Dent is in the house. She's written a new book along with Kira Pendergast called Digital Freedom, which is helping our kids to navigate through the digital world.
2: Yeah, creating more space.
1: A hot mess, basically. There's a lot of landmines, put it that way.
3: Oh, big time now.
1: There's so many aspects to this, right? So many aspects. But let's talk screen time, because for a lot of parents, the question is, when do I let my kids have a phone? When do I let them play on my phone? Is it okay just to let them play on my iPad while I'm off actually getting something done around the house? How do you navigate that as a parent?
2: All right. So firstly, there's differences between the three different screens. So TVs, still your first option for kids, like, isn't much. Although they're pretty savvy, pretty quick, and can get into YouTube. So in YouTube, even kids' YouTube. And one of the big researchers that really shocked me in the book was so much of that to grab young children's attention are very, very short reels.
1: Yes.
2: And we call it digital slop.
1: Yes.
2: And what they're doing with that is they're holding their attention, which means you can get stuff done. It's great.
1: Yes.
2: But in actual fact, it is dumbing our little ones' brains down, and we've got MRIs to show.
3: MRIs?
2: Wow. MRIs on 3 to 5-year-olds are showing damage in the prefrontal, which is because of the digital slop. So the TV's great. Just make sure you turn off on your YouTube. You can turn off instant scrolls and automatic things.
1: Yes. So it's not automatically feeding them new things.
2: But no young child's going to be harmed with Play School, you know, Wiggles and endless episodes of Bluey, which
1: I haven't watched. Do not watch this show starring John Creasy.
4: She was about to say that,
2: And then, you know, I would absolutely avoid getting any handheld device, seriously, under 4.
1: Yep.
2: Under 5.
1: So even letting them use your phone?
2: Using your phone, you've got to be doubly careful again, because it doesn't always stay where you think it's going to stay.
3: Yeah.
2: Right? So watching Bluey on your phone while you're trying to get stuff, that's not going to cause harm either. But it's how long they do it, because we know that, you know, once again, we've got a 65% increase in myopia. And that's not the screen's fault. It's because our kids aren't outside doing what they're supposed to do.
1: Yeah.
2: So again, development under 5 is actually about movement, play, human interaction, words.
1: Nature.
2: Opportunities to get filthy and do all those things. That is exactly. So if you can have some screens around the edge of that where they're not going to see beheadings and violence, of course that's not going to do a lot of harm.
1: But go and jump in a puddle as well.
2: But do the real stuff that they've always needed. Then as we get to the next up bit, I feel we know that a lot of them have them for all sorts of valid reasons. So one of my granddaughters, she's 10, she's teaching herself 2 languages on Duolingo. That's not going to cause
3: harm. Unbelievable.
2: She's doing it for fun.
1: Yes.
3: Now, all the swear words, no doubt.
2: There's lots of colouring and music. And so it's not all bad stuff, but we don't let them create accounts for as long as possible, because that's where most of the harm comes to them. They're targeted in those spaces.
1: Yes.
2: And also pornography can pop in around sidebars and Minecraft and things. So you think it's a pretty innocent.
1: Yeah.
2: They're playing with their mates down the street. We know who it is. There's no chat access, so no pedophile can come in there. And yet,
1: stuff
2: can still happen. Yeah, so again, I think it's we need them to know if bad stuff happens, it's not necessarily their fault.
1: Yeah. And we're not going to stop you from playing, but
2: we're not going to stop you, but we're going to work out how we can teach all your mates and other parents why that's a danger and what we can do to prevent it. And then as they get older, as I said before, we know they're going to get around things and do things, because that's exactly what they're wired to do. But we look at our kids' behaviour and notice, is there a shift?
3: Yeah.
2: You know, have they got to the point they cannot put that phone down? And there's a whole chapter on when is it too much and when does, you know, anything become addictive? Because the window from 12 to 15 is the number. That's the window where most addictions will form, whether it's vaping or it's, you know, smoking, drinking alcohol, taking drugs, or becoming football mad. No, I didn't say that.
1: When we were kids, Maggie, there was one computer and it was in the family room, right?
2: Yeah.
4: So and with a big dial-up.
1: But now kids are in their room doing this stuff. You don't really know, you know, a 14-year-old.
2: Around, you know, there's basically nothing overnight in your room.
1: Yeah, okay.
2: There needs to be a Wi-Fi curfew time. That's a really important one in families, because sleep, that is for everyone. And all parents are struggling with it. Let's be honest. Like, it's just doing our head in.
1: I need a Wi-Fi curfew and I live alone.
2: Yeah. Hide it when you're around your kids.
4: How as an adult do we start getting off our phones? I'm desperate to.
2: So any reset in the family needs to be a family gig, saying we want to reset this because this is what tech's stolen from us. We're just going to do it in small steps. We're going to do small bits slightly. We're going to make sure we have a games night each week, or we're going to do this.
1: You've got to replace it with something fun, right?
2: With something that's fun.
1: Yeah.
2: But forcing Demanding, yes. Commanding, no. Collaboration, cooperation.
1: Movie nights, popcorn.
2: Tech,
1: yes.
2: The enemy.
1: Yeah, right.
3: We are just pressed for time, yep. But just quickly, is there light at the end of the tunnel? Because yes. A lot of this conversation is like,
2: it
3: oh
2: is.
3: No,
2: we're
3: terrifying.
2: The last chapter right? is the tide is turning and it's full of heaps of good news.
3: Okay.
2: And that was before this giant Meta case, because now we're going to go and we're going to do this hopefully to TikTok and, you know, Snapchat's
3: yep,
2: definitely
3: Snapchat.
2: The highest Ooh. Cause of a lot of harm. So, no, it's going to change. The next generations are going to be so much safer than the ones who are here Ooh. Now. So let's go. Yep. Yay!
3: Yay! Yeah.
4: Right. Yeah,
1: good news.
0: Nathan. Nat. Sean. Nova.
5: Hey, it's Alex Warren joining Fitzy, Whipper and Kate.
6: Welcome to the show.
7: Thanks for having me.
6: I have to apologise that it is just me being solo today. I asked Whipper to saw a broomstick and he is currently in the hospital with a hand surgeon because he practically cut his finger off.
7: Oh, my gosh.
6: Yeah. Very Do you have much. Any well wishes for Whipper and his thumb?
7: Stick that thing back on and get your thumb figured out, dog.
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1: What's been grinding your gears?
2: I feel pretty good this week. I've got no problems. Do you guys?
3: No grinds?
4: No, not specifically.
3: Lauren's got one on the text line. Do you want me to...
4: Yeah, let's get a bit of that.
3: She said, those little pop-up stalls in shopping centres chasing you down as you walk past trying to sell you something.
2: Oh, yeah. Is that the charity ones as well?
3: Yeah. Yeah.
2: Okay.
3: And they always go, do you care about the Lifesavers? And you're like...
2: Don't do eye contact.
3: Yeah.
2: Or do if you want to.
3: Because you're not allowed to give them a one-off donation. You have to then sign up and it becomes a reoccurring payment, and then you've got a call to opt out.
4: So not so much the shops selling cosmetics. It's more so the...
2: Or jewelry.
4: Sorry, do you appreciate sick children?
3: Yeah, exactly.
4: And they make you go, no.
3: Yeah.
4: I mean, I do,
3: yeah.
4: But I'm too busy for sick children right now.
3: And they do it in front of other people. So
4: they do.
3: It
4: shame you.
3: Yeah, that's a great one.
2: It's like a tricky job. I mean, that's a job for those people, isn't it?
3: It's a sales job, Yeah, absolutely.
4: Are they doing it for free?
3: No, they get paid. My brother-in-law used to do it.
4: Yeah,
3: 100%.
4: Yeah, that's my...
3: Here we go.
4: Same thing, but like when you get as an MC, getting a bit too insular here, but, and you get like a big company that hits you with the guilts around, we're raising money for the whatevers.
3: It's a charity, yeah.
4: But you're not. You're a marketing manager. You get paid $300,000 a year.
3: Yeah.
4: So you're not really, are you?
3: You want me to work for free?
4: It's just your tax. It's just a tax thing for your company.
3: Yeah.
4: Let's call a spade a spade.
3: It's a write-off.
4: So why am I working for free?
3: 100%. Yeah. Couldn't agree more.
4: Yeah. Different if it's a charity. I just want to say that.
3: Straight up charity. Yeah.
2: Okay.
4: Just a straight charity.
3: Yeah.
2: Oh, okay. Good.
4: Yeah.
2: Good. Okay. I'm so confused.
4: You know what I'm saying?
3: Yeah. I get you. I'm definitely with you.
4: Know.
3: Yeah.
2: Okay.
4: Elon Musk coming to me going, we're doing a charity gig, will you do it for free?
3: Yeah.
2: Oh, yeah.
4: Elon. For Elon, I might do it.
3: Just to say you did. Danny, out of Gordon Park, what's growing in your gears?
5: Yeah, people that park out the front of your house when they've got perfectly good spots out the front of theirs and we've got a single carport, so it drives me nuts. Like, why don't you just park out the front of your house? Why do you always have to park out the front of the house?
3: Yep.
2: I saw this in the paper the other day.
4: Really?
2: Yeah, like, should it be a rule that you're only allowed to park in front of your house?
3: Yeah, like,
2: not
3: you
2: other
3: own that spot.
4: It's almost an unwritten.
3: Yes.
5: Yes, it should be a rule.
3: It's the highlight of rudeness when they do that.
2: Really? What if they park a trailer at the front of your house?
4: Well, that's not.
5: Oh, yeah, we had some workmen just leave two trailers out the front for weeks, and they were unregistered and just drove us nuts. It's like, no, go and move them somewhere else.
4: Yeah, but, I know of a caravan out the front of a block of apartments that stays there 24/7 forever.
3: Yep.
4: Obviously belongs to the people on the other side of the road, but they choose to put it on the other in front of the apartments.
2: That's horrible.
4: Like, that's rude.
2: It's horrible for
4: for the people that are in the apartments.
3: You can actually call the council too, Danny, if you really want to
2: get
3: into
4: really?
3: It. Yeah, I had someone park all that. You go, Danny.
5: Yeah, no, actually our neighbour across the road called the council on the trailers, so they did get moved.
3: Yeah.
5: But can't do much about the stupid people that just park there when they don't want to park out the front of their own place.
3: At our old street, everyone used to park over their driveways, which is obviously illegal, but everyone did it. But then our neighbours parked over our driveway, even though the garage, like, it wasn't in use, but it was still our driveway. And then we saw, like, it was just frustrating. They were there, went away for a weekend, called the council. The council comes and not only gives them a ticket, but gives everyone in the street tickets who's parked across their driveways.
2: And you caused
4: really?
2: That.
3: And we caused that. Yeah.
4: So you can't park across your own driveway?
3: Legally, no.
2: You can't actually park in your driveway if it's over
3: it's
2: the footpath.
3: The path. Yeah.
4: Really?
3: Yeah.
2: It's illegal.
3: So we got everyone in our street tickets. It was the worst feeling ever. Like, oh, I felt
2: you,
3: like...
2: Did you fess up?
3: No, absolutely not. It was like, who did this?
4: Yes, now.
3: It was in a different state. Yeah, it was in Newey. Yeah. Emma from Yarrabilba, what's growing your gears?
6: Hi, good morning. I had a flight back from Sydney last week and I was seated in the middle seat, and not only was I... squashed in the middle. I also, the two people sitting beside me were friends and they were talking across from me. And yeah, it was a bit frustrating.
2: Well, I've seen married couples do that. Like when you get your flights,
4: rude.
2: You can get the two outside one, hoping no one gets in the middle.
4: And then someone is in the middle.
2: Some in the middle. Or two aisle seats next to each other, which is also annoying for some reason. I've never done that.
4: But like across the aisle, talking across the aisle.
3: Yeah.
4: I feel like I've done that with you.
2: Yeah, but we're not married.
4: Yeah, true.
2: I think if you're married, you should have to...
3: sit next to each other.
2: It should be part of the rules. You have to sit next to each other.
4: Yeah, someone's going to take the middle seat.
3: Yeah. And then to talk over as well. Like,
4: I agree.
3: Yeah, it's weird. That's a good one, Emma. Let's go one more, then we'll come back with some. Brad out of Fernie Grove, what's growing your gears?
0: Okay, what my grinds my gears? You have the day leave from work, you expect the tradie to lob, and they don't turn up. Like when you're using a day's leave, you could be at the beach, beer at the pub with your mate.
4: Obviously,
0: could be doing anything, sitting around twiddling your thumbs at home, waiting for that tradie to lob, and they call at 4 o'clock. Oh, sorry, we can't make it.
4: Oh, that's
0: today, Brad. Well, we just tomorrow worked for you. Well, today did work for me, mate. But
4: Tomorrow doesn't. Yeah, that's a gig. Yeah, and I don't want to get tradies offside. But when you have that window, not just tradies, that window of certain people get.
0: Oh, that's right. Yeah, correct. Yeah, expect a delivery.
4: And then they don't even turn up.
3: It's a good one, Brad. I'm glad you got it off your chest.
4: Good on you, Brad.
7: Nick, Lutzy, and Susie O'Neill. Nova.

0: Nancy and Susie O'Neill.
1: What's been grinding your gears?
2: We'll get straight into it. This is where you grind your gears and make yourself feel good for the weekend, getting it all out like your big vomit.
3: Purge.
2: So Lisa from Upper Coomera, what's grinding your gears?
4: Good morning, guys. Happy Friday. What is grinding my gears is when you're driving on the road, on the highway, and you see the e-bike scooters, and especially when they're riding right next to you. You're like, what speed are you doing?
2: Yeah, it looks dangerous, doesn't it? Actually, it looks really dangerous.
5: Usually helmetless, sometimes two on them.
4: Exactly right, yeah. Most of the time they don't have any helmets on at all. It's very dangerous.
6: I saw a dude, where was I? There was no bike lane to speak of, but there was a guy going on the same side as I was driving back towards traffic on his bike. A guy without a helmet on a bike.
2: The wrong direction.
6: Without a bike lane in the wrong direction. On this, like, I'm talking about millimetres between him and
2: death.
6: Oncoming, and death, essentially.
5: Want to be smart with these scooters because we never want to lose those.
2: It's they're a good invention.
5: It's great around the city. You know, it makes the city so accessible. But,
6: but you got to use them right, guys, otherwise we'll lose them.
5: Yeah.
6: Hey, come on.
5: Come on.
2: Sophia from Anala.
7: Hello.
2: How are you?
7: Morning, everyone.
5: Morning.
7: Morning. It's when you're driving down and you let someone in and they decide to drive 20 k's below the limit and you're thinking that's the worst mistake of your life you could have ever done.
2: Yes.
6: That's what I get for being a good person.
5: Yeah. And they probably don't thank you and then they drive slow.
7: No. And then there comes a truck beside you and then they forget to drive completely and they're like, and I'm like, I need to be at places, people, drive.
6: Yes.
3: Oh, yep. That's a good one.
6: There's a purpose in my trip here.
5: Yes, come on. Places
2: that's
5: to
2: funny.
5: Be.
2: Mel. Hello, Sophia.
5: Mel at Sunnybank Hills. What's grinding your gears?
8: Good morning, guys. Thank God it's Friday.
2: Thank God.
8: What's grinding my gears is, have you ever gone into a shop and you're looking for something and the shopkeeper comes up or the information person goes, oh, how can I help you?
6: Yeah.
8: And you go, oh, do you know where such and such is? And they go,
6: No.
8: End of conversation.
6: Yeah. You know more about it than them.
2: Yeah.
6: I once had a guy, I don't know where it was, I was trying to get a shave, you know, a proper men's shaver. You know, the ones with the three heads.
5: Yeah.
6: Where you know, the proper
5: face. You're trying to buy a proper shaver,
6: And some kid, I don't think he was even hit puberty yet, come up to me going, should I help you? I'm like, well, I'm sure you can, but I'm trying to get this shaver for a really close shave. This person, no, you want this one. And he points to a clippers one, you know, where you do your sideburns or that.
2: Or your legs.
6: I'm going, mate, there's no way that's as close a shave as these ones, because that's not even its job. Oh, no, it's a lot closer shave.
5: Trust me.
6: Trust me, mate. I'm a 16-year-old. I'm going, how would you know? Why did you come over and try and help me?
5: Yeah, why are you working
6: wasting
5: here?
6: Wasting our time.
2: That's a good one.
5: Oh, that's a good one, Mel.
2: That is a good one.
6: Anyway.
5: And Lee, wrap us up. Lee from McDowell, what is grinding your gears?
9: Mate, the life of teenagers. So I get up at 6 o'clock to get them ready for school and they roll out of bed at 10 to 7, put their makeup on and say, Dad, we ready to go to school yet? I got to feed the cat and then all week they're like, hey, can you get me Bruno Mars tickets? I'm like, oh, I'll just do everything for you because
6: you're a servant.
5: I live to serve.
2: Just being a parent?
6: Nothing. And then they still whinge. Yeah. Just remind them. Just,
9: I know, and I'm on the phone 24/7 trying to win Bruno Mars tickets.
6: Next time you get a bill or a tax bill or something, just give them the envelope going, oh, this one's yours.
9: I've got to pay them for them as well.
6: I know that, but I'm just saying, just hand it to them and go, oh, can you just get the utilities bill, mate? What do you mean, like, bills?
9: Oh, we'll do that.
5: Yeah. You make them dinner, they complain about what's on for dinner.
6: Just so they understand.
9: It's not healthy enough, not fun enough.
5: Yeah.
0: Nick, Lutzy and Susie O'Neill. 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

0: Lucy and Susie O'Neill.
1: Okay, Lucy, you haven't seen this, but we went to the Broncos yesterday and we had the Tri Heroes.
2: Yeah.
1: With beautiful Noah and Riley.
3: Mm, they were great.
1: Awesome. And around that time, all the Channel 9 was setting up the commentary.
3: Darren was there.
1: Darren Lockyer.
3: He was talking about Brisbane's best bubbler.
1: Adam Reynolds was there.
3: Reno was there.
1: And James Bracey was there.
2: Yeah, we spoke to him.
1: Yeah, we spoke to him because James Bracey, I was just thinking about the timeline. So I went away with him on a broadcast team in 2010 to Delhi with Foxtel.
3: Oh, yeah.
1: So I've known him since then. He was young then.
2: Such a talent.
1: Oh, he's so good, so naturally good. Yeah, well, naturally.
2: Brilliant. And he does rugby league. But we've been with him in the LA doing Olympics-related stuff. Yeah. He would just come from the Winter Olympics then. Remember, he'd been everywhere.
1: Yeah. He's everywhere. Yeah. I like him and you like him. I think you went up to him first last night. Yeah, you did.
2: I think I saw him first.
1: I saw, there's James Bracey. Mm. And so I walked over to him and little did I know that Know-It-All was behind me, Know-It-All Nick. And I hugged and kissed, I hugged James Bracey.
2: Yes.
1: But for some reason it looks like we kissed on the lips.
2: What Instagram? It's on our Instagram.
1: It's on our Instagram.
3: Look at Nick, Lutzy and Susie on Instagram. She goes over and they have a hug, they have an embrace. And then Susie goes in for the kiss, which is not normal from you. Normally you're barely a hugger, but he also does.
2: Said kiss on the lips.
3: And then you hover around each other's lips.
2: Was there awkwardness around that?
1: Not as much as the video.
2: You don't remember when it happened?
1: I don't remember it being that awkward.
2: It's a kiss on the lips.
3: But yeah, it is.
1: No, we don't.
3: And then Susie comments straight away going, I did not kiss James Bracey on the lips.
2: Look, could you possibly...
3: I know, it's a kiss on the lips.
2: He's gone sideways. You've gone and you're smiling. But is there contact?
1: I don't think there's contact. There's definitely not contact.
2: Looks like there is.
3: Yeah, it does look like there's contact.
2: Oh, that's pretty close to contact.
3: Yeah. Hey, what did Cliff say when he saw
2: it? Oh, look at that.
3: Because that's a full-on...
2: Your noses are touching.
3: That's a little nose rub.
1: I don't think I told Cliff.
3: He would have seen the videos,
1: would
3: though.
1: He?
3: He's all over socials.
1: Anyway, I've written...
3: Let's just get ahead of this, Suze. Daily Mail's been tagged.
1: I've texted, I didn't kiss James on the lips. And I texted...
2: James? You texted James? What are you doing?
3: What are you doing? Why are you going blank?
2: What happened?
3: What?
1: I'm trying to find his answers. He's written lies. James Bracey's answered my thing on the comments.
2: Well, they're not lies. It's James's interpretation of what happened. And now I want to look at it. Where's James Bracey's...
3: He thinks you've kissed him because you commented saying I didn't kiss him and he said lies.
2: Where are the comments? Hang on.
1: Go to the comments.
3: Just in the comment section of the video
1: usually
3: there.
1: It's dangerous to go to the comments.
2: How do you find that, though?
3: Oh, my God. Bloody hell. Sorry, Mum and Dad are trying to find the comments. Okay, guys.
2: Where are the comments?
3: Go to the video and then hit your little comment button on the right.
2: Where's that?
3: Yeah.
2: Where's the comment button?
1: Comments.
2: Where is it?
3: Oh, it's because yours was on a story. You need to go to the actual group post.
1: Anyway, I texted James Bracey. I said, hi, James. Nova put a video up where it looks like I kissed... Oh, my God. I read it how I've written it.
2: Oh, you wrote, I didn't kiss James's lips.
3: Yes.
2: That's what I'm reading. It's the angle. And Bracey's written lies.
1: Yeah. Lies.
2: So you did... He's saying you did kiss...
1: I don't know.
2: And there's been two love hearts, three now. I don't even know his phone this evening.
1: I said to James, I didn't mean, it looks like we kissed on the lips. I didn't think we did. I was a bit tipsy. I'm sure it was just the angle. Do you want me to take it down? Do you want me to get it taken down?
3: Susie's at home.
2: He's like, hell no.
3: Let's just picture this. Susie's eating a double quarter pounder at home, absolutely panicking. Having a full panic attack.
1: It looks... I mean, and someone's commented gross, and I totally agree. I mean, not for me, for James. Like, I was like a cougar attacking him.
2: Yeah, you went from, you go very front. He did have to take evasive action. Yeah. He went sideways, and you've just front on, nose in.
3: Gone for it, yeah.
2: There's lots of great comments here.
3: Heaps.
2: Someone's commented about saying, about Nick across from us here.
1: Mm-hmm. Yeah.
3: Yes, me.
1: What'd they say?
2: Saying you can't even get on a boat and here she is kissing Bryce.
3: Yeah, I know. That's a tough time
2: for
3: me.
2: Peter Laurie chiming in.
1: We're going to open up the phones to think.
3: Yeah.
1: See.
3: 13, 24, 10. Who'd you accidentally lock lips with?
1: Yeah. Surely other people.
3: Someone.
1: Have other people done this?
3: Yeah. Who'd you accidentally kiss? Going in for a hug, perhaps.
1: Or maybe it was your grandma.
3: Yeah, it could be Nan. Would you kiss your Nan?
1: Maybe it was your best friend.
3: Yeah, could be.
1: 13, 24, 10.
2: Chris 78 saying, I didn't have intercourse when I found out I was pregnant. It was the Immaculate Conception. I mean,
1: we
2: can all tell lies, can't we? Sometimes a kiss is just a kiss.
3: Or look at the video, 13, 24, 10. Did Susie kiss him, you know?
2: Well, mate, yeah, exactly. We've got video footage. This is an AI. It's one angle.
3: Yeah.
2: It's a good angle.
3: Yeah, it's a great angle.
2: Like Know-It-All's positioned himself perfectly between Susie's lunging face and an evading James Bracey from Channel 9.
1: I feel like I've been left like a shag on the rock here. Well,
3: someone texted him. Belinda texted him.
2: Thank God I didn't get that far.
3: Yes, I saw Suze kiss him on the lips. I was like, yeah. Wow, that's yeah. so odd.
2: Who said that?
3: Belinda. Belinda texted him with that.
1: Yeah. I thought it was odd when I saw it. As it happened, I did not think that was it was.
2: I feel like I was just there. I didn't notice it either, I must admit.
1: It's the angle. Okay, no one's supporting me at all here.
2: Really?
1: We're really unsupported.
2: Text line's a good one for this one, folks. Get on, have a look at the video and then text line us.
3: Yeah. Nick Lutzy and Susie O'Neill on Nova.

0: Lutzy and Susie O'Neill.
1: Right now, though, we're getting to the bottom of, well, they call it...
2: bottom? Sorry, guys.
1: Susie and James Bracey kissing.
2: Well, I was just hugging him, and it looks on the angle that Know-It-All got from behind us at the Broncos yesterday on field, it looks like we kissed on the lips, but I swear we did not.
3: Well, he's not behind you. It's side on. I mean, it's not an obscure angle. It's just what it looks like.
1: The text line. 0457-611-069. Linda saying, yes, looks like you kissed him. Sherry saying, leave Susie alone, poor innocent queen. Alan said, yeah, looks like you kissed him with a bit of tongue. Tarita says, the kiss was magnificent. What a lucky girl. Graham says, looks like a kiss. Rach says, naughty Susan. And then Mike says, it's hot. So okay. It looks like a kiss, Suze.
2: Yeah, but anyway, James is fine with it because I asked if I said, well, look, I'll take it down if you're embarrassed.
3: What did he say?
2: He said, no, leave it up.
3: Leave
2: it's
3: it up,
2: fine.
3: That's what I'd say too. Yeah. He's going to leverage this.
1: Let it rain.
2: But he's a nice guy. He doesn't rock the boat, James Bracey. You know?
1: What do you mean? You never know. But producer Lockie stepped in here.
2: Yeah.
1: He's been, I believe, you've been Susan, and then Mike says it's hot. It looks like a kiss, Suze.
2: Yeah, but anyway, James is fine with it because I asked if I said, well, look, I'll take it down if you're embarrassed.
3: What did he say?
2: He said, no, leave it up.
3: Leave
2: it's
3: it up,
2: fine.
3: That's what I'd say too. He's going to leverage this.
1: Let it rain.
2: But he's a nice guy. He doesn't rock the boat, James Bracey. You know?
3: What do you mean?
1: You never know. But producer Lockie stepped in here.
2: Yeah.
1: He's been, I believe, you've been a James Bracey in this situation.
4: I

0: It just seems like you were the aggressor. I'll say that. Yeah. What happened to you?
1: Well,
0: James Bracey.
1: I too have been James Bracey, or Susie O'Neill, if you will.
0: You've been O'Neill'd.
2: O'Neill'd.
1: Yeah. It was the last week of school holidays before going back to grade 12.
0: Yes.
1: So I'm just finished grade 11, 5 weeks of holidays, working at Kmart at the time, and I'm walking through the shopping centre on my break, and I see my homeroom teacher, like my form teacher, kind of the first class of the day or semi-class of the day that you'd have in high school,
0: where
1: they mark off the roll. And I see her. She's this short lady. She goes, Lachlan, it's so good to see you. And it's a bit of a weird dynamic, right? Because she's been my form teacher for 4 years at the time, so we have a pretty good relationship.
2: Nurturing relationship.
0: You'd almost say you're friends.
1: Yeah, but also it's a teacher student.
2: Yeah.
1: It's absolutely a teacher student.
0: Obviously, mate. Yeah, you're a
1: mentor,
0: you're
1: mentee
0: a
1: relationship. And so she's gone in for like a, Lachlan, good to see you, stretched out our arms for a hug.
0: Yeah.
1: Now, I'm not sure what the child safe policies are back in 2015.
3: This is dangerous ground.
1: Well,
3: this is nothing like the James Bracey thing with me. Keep going.
2: A very similar story.
1: And so, but what I did know at the time, because I had done some work with children, is that if someone goes in for a hug, a side hug is the safest option. There's not bits on bits. You know what I mean?
2: Yes, you got a side hug.
3: Good idea.
1: You go on side hug, you're reaching out one arm.
0: But like rugby league, you got to have a bit of arm contact, otherwise it's a shoulder charge.
2: Send off.
0: You're off for 4 weeks.
1: And so while she's gone in for a front-on hug, I've gone in for an awkward side-on hug.
0: Yeah.
1: This is all happening in the middle of like a food court at a shopping centre.
0: Yeah.
1: And then she's also gone in for like a polite kiss. Now, because of the height difference that we've got going on, what's ended up happening is she's kissed my neck.
3: Oh, a neck? What? Oh, gross.
2: And what, you turn and she's going to kiss her.
0: So you're taller than her.
1: I'm taller than her by at least like 30 centimetres.
2: I'm telling you, being short's hard to hug. That's why don't do it or side it.
3: Okay. You know? Yeah. Was she embarrassed?
1: I think we tried to play it off as cool as possible. I just tried to be like, oh, sorry, I've got to get back to, you know, Kmart. I've got to make sure.
0: You've got to get out of here really quickly.
1: Oh, absolutely. But the next week at school was especially awkward because she's like marking the role. She's like, Lachlan, so good to see you. Yeah. And I was like, is it the same thing?
0: I've got a hickey.
2: Thanks, miss. And what was her name? And what was the school?
0: I'm not comfortable with any of those details.
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2: Yes.
3: There's a council
2: person.
4: I think we're about 50 metres away.
2: Should we start walking? We're three buildings down from, apparently, where the person...
4: Do we say the name?
3: Do you want to say the postcode yet?
2: No, she's listening.
4: She's listening.
3: Oh, they're listening.
4: Whoever it may be. We know they're listening because Lockie had to go in and produce a Lockie and use the toilet to check that the person was there.
3: Can we have a moment to acknowledge how strange that is?
2: I know, but Lockie has established that we can get in or get to the front door at least.
3: Yeah.
4: Okay.
2: So it looks like it's some sort of old...
3: sunny.
2: Office building.
3: It's a beautiful day, by the way, guys.
4: It's such a beautiful day.
3: What a moment in time.
4: We're a long way from...
2: Is this it?
4: No.
3: Is this it?
4: We're a long way from her postcode.
3: Don't give it away.
2: You're going to give it up.
3: I think they'll
4: landscapers. So she's at work.
2: Nick just almost made us go into the wrong house.
3: He did.
4: Can we say yet what suburb this person's from?
2: No, we're going to knock on the door first.
3: Okay. God. Jeez. This is organised chaos, guys. We're about to get someone out the back.
4: Was that the person? $40,000.
2: I don't know.
4: Okay, keep going.
3: This wouldn't be possible without TPG as well. My goodness.
4: Who wants to go first?
2: Up the steps.
3: Okay.
2: It doesn't really matter.
3: We know her name?
2: You go, Susie.
3: Susie's got this giant check.
4: I know her name. Do we say her name yet?
3: Yeah.
4: No, where?
3: Oh, my God. She can see us. Hold on. Go.
2: The sting is on.
4: Someone else talk.
2: The sting is on.
3: Is this Melody?
4: Melody?
3: From Richlands. Postcode 4077.
4: You go. Mic her up.
3: You've won $40,000.
4: Can't speak.
2: Did you know we were coming? She can't speak. Give her a moment.
4: Take a deep breath. It's Melanie, $40,000 from Richlands 4077. But we've tricked you. We've come to your work. How do you feel?
5: I feel amazing. Thank you so much. Oh my God.
3: When did you actually enter the comp? How many weeks ago?
5: Oh, a week or two.
3: Oh my God.
2: And do you have any idea? Because we're whispering. We're outside. Did you know we were coming? You were literally sitting at your desk.
5: I had an inkling when someone came in before.
2: Lockie did a poo earlier. That's what bloody
3: he did.
4: You're shaking. How's this going to make a difference to your life?
5: Oh, it's going to make a huge difference. Huge difference.
3: Yeah. Hopefully you get to use some of it on yourself as well. Yeah. Something very nice.
5: Yeah, take my kids on a holiday.
4: I feel like crying.
3: I know, this is so good. It's changing your life. All thanks to TPG as well. Been helping Aussies save money every single day for 40 years. 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
2: Phone's already ringing. People are hearing.
3: I know. What are we doing right now? Where do we work? Can we say that?
5: Yeah, I work for Mica Projects.
2: There you go. So you're from Richlands, but we're here in Hawthorne at the moment at your office. Oh, my God. Her workmates are here celebrating at the moment. The phone's going. Someone just picked up.
5: My daughter's
3: on the phone.
4: If only we had someone here who could comfort you.
2: Give her a hug, Susan.
3: Come on, here. I'll take the chair.
4: Do you mind if I hug you?
3: Good. Consent key.
2: There you go. We've got the novelty check. It's all there. The kids are trying to ring her. So congratulations.
3: Well done.
2: Melanie from Richlands. $40,000 richer thanks to TPG.
0: Nick, Lutzi and Susie O'Neill.
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1: This is Jace, Lauren and Clint on Nova.
18: You are listening to Nova. It is Jace, Lauren and Clint. It's time.
19: Joe's Jokes. Welcome to Joe's Jokes. I hope you guys appreciate them because when I share them with my workmates, they give me peanuts in return.
20: How about you tell us today's joke?
18: Every week we catch up with Joe. His workmates don't give him the credit he deserves, so we do.
21: Yeah, he sends out an email and no one replies with a joke. And Joe joins us.
18: Come in,
21: this
18: Joe.
21: Morning.
18: Joey.
22: Joe, have you ever thought about producing, like authoring a joke book?
23: I have put that book together for jokes. I also, just a little secret between it, I write poems as well.
22: Oh.
23: So,
21: Well, get you back on for poetry.
22: What sort of poems? Like haikus?
23: Oh, no, they're just all different types of poems.
21: Funny ones?
23: Someone's birthday. Yeah, they're all funny.
18: Do you blast them out to the staff as well? How do they
23: do? I do. They actually appreciate the poems a little bit.
21: All right, we might do a poem segment.
22: Well, we've got Jace's birthday coming up. Maybe you can pen a poem for Jace's birthday. How about that, Joe?
23: Yeah, I will.
21: All right, Joe, let's get into some jokes. You got a couple of gags for us this morning?
23: Yeah, I have. Yeah. Guys, I picked up a hitchhiker the other day. Look, he seemed like a nice guy, but after a few miles, he turned around and he asked me if I wasn't afraid that he might be a killer, serial killer. I said, I told him the odds of two serial killers being in the same car was extremely unlikely.
18: Good gear.
21: Good on you, Joe. I like it. You got one more for us?
23: Yeah, I've got a couple more.
21: My
23: wife said, in order to have a peaceful home, we have to leave our problems at the door. Now she's pissed off at me because she's locked outside.
22: That's a good one.
21: I like
22: that one.
21: You know what? The My Wife jokes by you are always the best.
18: I know. They're my favourite.
21: You nail it. All right, Joe, we're going to take some calls and we'll come back to you. 13, 24, 10 if you have a dad joke or a Joe King. All right. Caroline, good morning.
22: Hi, Caroline.
24: Good morning, guys.
18: What do you got for us?
24: Why did the tree blush?
22: Why did the tree blush? Okay. Tell us.
24: Because it saw the nature strip.
21: I like it. That's a bonbon.
22: Hey, Mitch.
18: It is.
25: How are we?
22: Got one for us?
25: Yes. Little Johnny went up to his mum and said, is it bad to have a penis?
2: She said, no. Why? And he goes, well, why is Dad upstairs trying to pull his off?
18: Oh!
21: Mitch! That's funny.
18: That's good. That's good gear.
21: Well done, Mitch.
22: Okay.
18: G'day, Glenn.
3: Yeah, g'day. How you going?
18: Yeah, we're good. What do you got for us, Glenn? Yeah, top that.
3: A couple of teachers' ones. What's a teacher's favourite nation?
21: What's a peach's favourite nation?
22: Peaches or teachers?
3: Teachers.
18: What's a teacher's favourite nation?
22: Oh, what?
21: Don't know.
3: Explanation.
21: Oh, you know what? You delivered that like such a dad, just like deadpan. You got another one for us?
3: Yeah. Why did the student eat his homework?
21: Why?
3: Because the teacher said it was a piece of cake.
21: Are you a teacher?
3: No, but my ex was.
22: But you're a dad, and they're exceptional.
3: Yeah, dad of three.
21: Yeah, dad. You. Glenn, you really deliver those like a dad. Absolutely zero enthusiasm in them. Hey, deadpan, straight down the line.
22: Joe, you would have been listening to that assortment of jokes. Did one tickle your fancy?
3: Not really. Look, they were funny, but not extremely
18: funny. Joe, that's the sort of feedback your staff were giving you.
21: I love you, Joe.
18: Well,
3: but you know what? Give them credit for trying.
21: Yeah. All right, Joe, you got one more for us before we let you go?
3: Yeah, I got last one. Guys, talking about Jason and his birthday in September, what does being born in September mean?
21: What does being born in September mean?
3: It means your parents started the year off with a bang.
21: Well done, Joe.
22: That's a good thought for you.
21: That's good.
22: What's your name, Jason?
18: He did the maths there.
21: Good on you, Joe.

0: This is Nova. You got Jace, Lauren and Clint. So yesterday was my wife's birthday.
1: My wife.
0: Wasn't a milestone birthday, but I did say, what would you like this year? She wanted some art.
1: Mm-hmm. Yes.
0: Now, I'll be honest, we're not huge arty people.
1: Mm-hmm.
0: Anything we got hanging up at home, we pretty much purchased in Bali.
1: Now, is this just a...
2: But you've got the beautiful home.
1: Has she wanted the art for a while? Or,
0: yeah, she has. She like.
1: Or did you get inspiration?
0: She used to paint back in the day.
2: Oh,
1: what
2: cool.
1: What sort of things? Like nudes?
0: No, no.
2: Abstract.
1: What? Animals?
0: She painted me like her French girls. No. No, she would just like
2: abstract
0: sort of
2: portraits
0: art. Yeah, yeah, yeah. Abstract sort of stuff. Like when she was younger.
1: You nude with grapes is something I never want to see.
0: Yeah, no, no, no. You'd never eat grapes again. So
2: but she knew the wall. She's got a wall that she wanted to find a piece
0: There's
2: for.
0: There's a wall in our living room. She wanted a piece for that. Right. And she was like, can I make her my birthday present? And I'm like, yep, done. So we bought tickets to the affordable art show.
2: Yes, I'm excited. I'm going today. I'm taking my mom.
1: So now.
0: Clientele, very, very mixed crowd
1: can
0: there.
1: Can just explain what it is? Local artists?
0: Local artists, interstate artists.
1: Great.
2: Australian.
1: A coming together of sort of. You know, maybe up-and-coming artists, the rest of it.
2: They do it once a year.
0: There
2: is
0: a lot of art on display. And you know what? For someone like myself who's quite new in that world, it was actually a good way of educating myself about, you
1: I have one more question.
0: Yep.
2: Because they all have like an area so you can go and talk to the artists.
1: Right.
2: And then if you like their work, maybe you could look at their work later down the line.
1: Is it already framed?
0: Most of them are, but you can purchase it unframed. You should have seen me. I got right into it. I was sitting there going... I think they were angry when they painted this. It looks moody.
2: Well,
0: there was a lot of those sort of chats.
2: Yeah, it's in the eye of the beholder. Mm-hmm. People get different things out of different pieces.
1: And what did you like? There must have been a few pieces that
0: I liked
1: your
0: the
1: eye.
0: Complimentary drinks when you were right.
1: Oh.
0: That was nice.
1: Hors d'oeuvres?
0: No hors d'oeuvres. A lot of real housewives just mingling. A couple of champagnes, some bubbles. When it comes to the art, there were some beautiful pieces. Beautiful pieces, really nice stuff, right? There's a whole collection, and you'll see it when you're there. It's very Palm Springs style. There was an artist that did like very, the flamingos and like, you know, the Art Deco sort of stuff. The only thing that was missing for me was the affordable bit in the affordable art show. Maybe I'm naive, but I didn't realize how much art costs.
2: Yeah.
1: It does. Now,
2: well, people put a lot of time into those pieces.
0: Guys, there was a giant piece which was. Yellow. That was it. It was yellow. And it had one white line down the middle.
2: Beautiful. Did it look nice?
0: Yellow. Like that's
1: and just what's the tag?
0: How much?
1: Oh, it would be
2: how big was it?
1: Maybe 5 to 10.
2: More.
0: I would say the size of the TV screen behind me.
2: 20.
0: Was $9,000.
2: Yeah.
0: $9,000. It's yellow with a white line through it.
2: Mm.
0: I died.
2: Dear, well, you don't look dead. You sort of look.
0: The only thing I could afford, I kid you not, was the size of like a little picture frame that goes on a desk.
2: I'd said to you yesterday.
0: And you're
2: what's
0: right.
2: Your
0: it,
2: budget
0: wasn't a,
2: going
0: it wasn't
2: into
0: a bargaining
2: it.
0: Sort of environment.
2: No, it's an art gallery.
0: Yeah.
2: These people spend so much time painting and doing these beautiful works. But there's also like prints and there's definitely different price ranges.
0: I was looking, you know when you go to IKEA, right, and sometimes there's the bargain corner? You know where it's like like couches
1: that might be
0: missing
1: frame,
0: a leg.
1: The frames are a little bit chipped or something.
0: Exactly, no bargain corner.
1: You make a lot of money, Jay, so I'm surprised you're looking for a bargain corner.
2: Yeah, but these people, like, they put, do you know how long it takes to do a piece of art? And it's like, it's their
0: Lauren,
2: time
0: it's
2: to put
0: yellow.
2: Their works on display.
0: This piece
2: okay, you don't like that one. You didn't like anything else there?
0: No, there's some lovely stuff, but I couldn't afford it. Like, it was very expensive.
1: Yeah.
0: Very expensive.
2: But, like, not all art is expensive. You can get prints of things. You can
1: get.
0: We're about halfway through. I'm like, Adairs, they still do prints, don't they?
1: Yeah, they do nice prints.
0: There
1: you
0: go. Thank you.
1: They do nice prints.
2: But, yeah, art can be very, very expensive.
0: Oh, I think I was just a little bit thrown by the affordable bit in the title. But lovely artists, beautiful work.
2: I can't wait to go today. I'm excited to see all the artists at work.
0: Can you send me a review when you see the yellow print?
2: Yeah,
0: you won't miss it.
2: I bet I love it and I bet it's not a print.
0: What
2: was the meaning behind it?
0: I didn't read the blurb.
2: You just looked at it and went, nah, I'm dead.
0: No, I looked at it. By then, Lou and I were like, okay, we're playing prices, right? Let's guess how much
1: is this
0: that
1: the
0: one
1: yellow
0: is.
1: One?
0: The yellow one.
1: I know the one. It's Splice. Remember the Icy Poles? It's like a Splice.
0: Yes,
2: have you already seen it? Did you already go?
1: Yeah.
0: It is
2: when
0: like
2: did you go?
1: Yeah, it's Splice.
0: Well, see, now it's got some meaning.
1: Clint,
0: to it.
1: He could have gone Clint. And given it a lick.
2: Loves it.
3: Jace, Lauren and Clint.
4: Jace, Lauren and Clint.
3: On Nova.
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0: Jace, Lauren, and Clint, you are listening to Nova. Hey, producer Jizz is in the house. Morning, Jizz.
1: Good morning.
0: Top Hello. Of the morning to you.
2: Hello, Jizzy.
1: Hello.
2: Now, what have you seen in your suburb?
1: In my suburb, right outside my apartment, I'm walking in and out. There's been a car parked there for the last number of days. And every day that I go by, the car hasn't moved and it's getting an extra parking ticket. It's gone from one
0: to two.
2: Once you got a ticket, that was two, it.
0: That's three. What I thought. You can just leave it there forever.
1: Three parking tickets, and they're all fresh. Like, it has to be day after day after day.
0: I was about to say, question, is it a 24-hour period? Must be.
2: Must be.
3: No, I was always told.
2: Once you got a ticket, you get a ticket,
3: you can leave that thing there for years.
0: What sort of car?
1: You know what? If I was colorblind, I would have said it was Clint Stanaway's Mercedes sports car.
2: Oh.
1: It's the same car, just different color.
3: No, it's
0: what color?
1: There must be something with the Mercedes drivers, though.
3: But what, arrogant?
2: There's also something with the parking inspectors.
1: Oh, yeah, they're ruthless.
2: They are.
1: Ruthless.
2: I've seen them run up the street in my
0: street
2: when people haven't put a permit on their car. Sometimes they've gone in to get a permit, and I've seen it on my cameras of them running up to be like, oh, they've parked the car without a permit, and they've gone inside the house to get the visitor permit. Don't get me started on that.
3: What do they call them? Grey ghosts.
2: These ones are in navy blue.
0: The conversation
3: doesn't work then.
2: No, navy blue. And they're not ghosts. You see them all the time.
0: When you come back to the car.
2: And they park illegally.
3: Lauren.
2: You're in an illegal spot.
3: You're in a no-standing zone.
2: Ticket.
3: In your little Hyundai Elantra.
0: I rocked up the other day and he was mid-ticket printing.
3: For you?
0: Yeah.
3: And you just drive off?
0: No, you don't. I looked at it. No, you
3: drive off.
0: I laughed and said, got me.
2: We had my brother-in-law staying with us, and now you have to do a digital parking permit. As you know, that really upsets me. And I put in his number plate, and I put it in as a O instead of a zero.
1: Oh.
2: And I had no idea, and I got a parking ticket.
0: Well, that's on you.
3: Well, no, sure, you can.
2: It looked like an O to me.
3: Question. You can object.
0: Do they drive your street? Because some of them now, they just drive along and they've got cameras on a little car so they don't even get out.
2: And a lot of them have sensors, so you can't even stay for one minute extra. They get a notification.
3: Just go back a little bit to you and him handing you a ticket. That ticket isn't worth the paper it's printed on.
0: What do you mean? It was out the front
3: of
0: work.
3: They've got to stick it to your windshield and get a photo of it for it to be a legitimate ticket.
2: Printed it.
0: Yeah, he'd printed it.
3: But it has to go onto the car. You can't.
2: Like
3: can't
2: you're
3: be handing
2: out of there
3: it.
2: Before it's.
3: Yeah, so that's why if they're still on their little funny computer, you get in, you drive off. They haven't stuck it to your windshield. That ticket ain't worth the.
0: No.
2: But then some of them have sensors and they come and back time it to when you were in the sensor.
0: But you're saying if that ticket doesn't hit the windshield.
3: From what I'm told,
2: that's a good rule, Clint.
0: Yeah. Great rule.
2: They should have to have a photo of, and you can chase me down the street if you want to try and get it.
0: You know what? I'd be like, Lauren, I'll distract him. Quick, get in your car and leave.
2: I'd be on the Tesla app turning my windscreen wipers on.
3: They've got to provide photo evidence of it being on your windshield. There you go.
0: I would love that. Imagine trying to get the ticket.
2: I used to get my classes at uni finished at like when I was in the city and it was 4:30 Clearway and the class finished at 4:25 and if one person asked an extra question, you'd get 10 people in my class to get their cars towed or parking fines.
3: Yeah.
2: And I got so many parking fines that I hadn't paid this. I'm not proud of this. I paid them eventually.
0: Oh, this is when the sheriff came.
2: But it was one of those. You tell the story. It was when the sheriff came. And do you remember what happened?
0: No. I'm just saying it's when the sheriff came.
2: So I clamped my tyres and I was with my friend Nick because I had an overdue parking fine that was so far overdue. And then a car parked so close to me that the police couldn't get the tyre clamp off because they have to pull it down. And if you're parked not parallel, you park next to each other. And I was like, well, I've got to go to a girls' lunch. And so the police gave me a little ride to the lunch.
3: The sheriff?
0: In the paddy wagon park?
3: What was the combo like?
2: I was just like, thanks for the ride. You've saved me an Uber. But he's like, well, I've cost you $500 with the tyre clamp. I was like, that's true. There's no winners here, are
0: but
2: there?
0: But that's a deal with that on Monday issue.
2: Yeah.
0: That's not today.
1: Well, at home, they skip the parking.
3: At home in
1: Ireland.
3: Oh, thank you. Just in case we didn't pick up on the accent.
1: The motherland. They skip the parking tickets and go straight to a clamp.
3: Oh,
1: you
3: no.
1: get a clamp straight away.
2: What, for one
3: that's
2: ticket?
3: That's some serious business.
1: Yeah, if you've overstayed your parking
2: spot. They clamp you.
1: They clamp you straight away. And the councils go around and they are
2: hardcore.
3: Ruthless.
2: Oh, no.
3: Okay, so 13, 24, 10, have you been clamped? Also, if anyone knows, can dispel those myths about parking
2: tickets.
3: Like the whole one ticket is enough to leave your car there forever.
0: 2410 is our number. I got clamped on private property, which I didn't know was allowed.
2: Oh.
0: I'll tell you about it when we hit the phones next.
2: Or have you ever met the sheriff? Have you ever had to have a meeting with the sheriff?
0: The sheriff.
2: There's a few. Still got them on speed dial. Got their number if you need them. Jase, Lauren and Clint. Jase, Lauren.

0: Thanks for joining us. You're listening to Nova. It is Jace, Lauren and Clint with you.
1: We're talking about all things parking tickets, parking inspectors, wheel clamping.
2: Sheriffs.
1: It's so annoying, obviously.
2: Have you met the sheriff?
0: I met your friend, the sheriff.
1: And just quickly to clear up a few things, I've done some research because I am the researched one on this show.
2: Yes, you are. You're the news guy.
1: It turns out you can indeed get more than one ticket.
0: Really?
1: At a time.
0: Did you look
2: into
0: the
2: same day?
1: Yeah, it is discretionary. Like, as in, if they see a ticket, they don't. But of course, they're going to.
2: Of course.
1: Do they get a commission for more parking
0: yes.
1: tickets?
2: We've discussed this many times too.
1: And?
2: I don't know the answer.
1: I'll Google that next.
2: Yeah.
1: And also,
2: I think they said they don't. But
0: what's
2: I don't
0: the other myth?
1: Well, in terms of, I was always under the impression they have to take a photo of the ticket on the dash for it to be on the windscreen for it to be valid.
2: Mm.
1: Some councils now issue digital tickets. So that's
2: in Queensland.
1: Not the case.
2: My brother-in-law was telling me, you just overstay your welcome and you don't know until you get the letter in the mail. And you're like, you think you've got away with it and then you get the letter.
0: Yeah, that sucks. You think we'd learn. The radio station I used to work at in New Zealand, our parking was sort of down the street. Mm. Only the executives could park underneath in the building.
2: Oh, yeah.
0: And sometimes, you know, if it was raining and stuff, you'd be like, I don't want to walk from down the street. Mm. So park in like little visitor bays underneath.
1: Good.
0: You get a couple of warnings and
2: what? You don't get a fine in the visitor bay, do you?
0: They wheel clamped me.
2: In
0: the radio station car park, wheel clamped.
2: Yeah. Well, you're not visiting,
0: bruh.
2: Get out.
1: But
0: clamped.
1: I mean,
2: you park out on the street a lot of mornings and you run the risk of a fine every morning. How many have you picked up down
0: only
2: there?
0: Only two.
1: Oh, well, and
2: South
1: I would
2: Melbourne,
1: say
2: put
1: that's
2: your socks
1: good.
2: Up.
0: No.
2: There's money to be made in South Melbourne.
1: In uni days, I mean, a parking permit at uni was $400, which as a uni student, that was
0: down here. There are
1: hard to find that sort of money. But if you got away with a couple of fines worth
2: you're ahead.
0: Yeah.
1: So that's the sort of gauntlet that you run.
2: Mm.
0: Hello, Paul.
3: Good morning.
2: Where did you get your tyres clamped and why?
1: Paulie.
3: We had a few years ago, I was at Frankston Shopping Centre, Bayside.
2: Yep.
3: And I got stung by the sheriff. They had one of those cars go around, one of the vans drive around the shopping centre and scan your license plate.
1: And just on that, Paul, they're so poxy, those little cars, aren't they?
0: Hang on.
3: They're very boxy.
0: What do they scan and, from the car
2: They part? Scan the number plates, and if you've got many, because you get your tyres clamped when you've got many overdue
0: Oh, they
2: fines.
0: Come looking for you
2: as
0: well.
2: Yes, they go and scan number plates and go, oh, that car has seven unpaid number plates.
3: Mine was about $10,000 in unpaid tolls.
0: Oh yeah, so
1: that'll do it.
2: Do you know what?
0: Tolls will get you.
2: Tolls. I got done on the tolls at uni. I had no idea.
1: Mm. Okay, so you were
2: when
1: clamped.
2: The tolls first came in, it was very confusing, and it was like $4 for the toll. If you didn't pay it, it went up to $20, and then it went up to like $700.
0: Mm. I don't have a thing in my car, but I've registered the number plate. Does that work?
2: Yeah, you don't need. Yeah,
0: right. Okay,
1: but you incur a further charge.
0: Oh, do you?
1: Yeah.
2: What do you mean?
1: Well, if you haven't got the e-tag,
0: no,
1: and you've just got your, it's more expensive.
2: What?
1: Mm. If it's just linked to a number plate,
2: I didn't know that.
0: No.
2: Why don't they just let it go to a number plate? No one wants that annoying little.
1: Because I think it's admin. It's admin for them.
0: Well, it's admin for us having the little thing in there.
2: Oh, I didn't know that.
1: Anyway, sorry, Paul. Where were we?
0: Every day's a school day.
3: Yeah. So I was out shopping, and I saw the sticker and the clamp of my car. And they had to get the sheriff, call them, waited about an hour. And, I said, I can't afford to pay $10,000 right there. So they actually came over a few nights later with this massive folder of printed out fines. and they basically arrested me, and I had to show up to the magistrate's court to get a payment plan. They arrest you. And the courts, when I went, they wrote it down to like $2,000 and I just paid it off.
2: Yeah, you put it on a payment plan.
0: But also, like, that's what we're clogging up the court system with.
2: Yeah.
0: Like, come on.
2: Just chuck them on a payment plan. The sheriff can do that.
0: You know what? The sheriffs are wannabe cops. They're like the bloody mall cops of this city.
1: Yeah.
0: I don't know what you got outstanding.
2: I think they do a wonderful job.
1: I think they're outstanding at their job.
0: Well, I think they obviously weren't qualified enough to be proper cops, so they're driving around in that funny
2: friends of the
0: car.
2: Brand, the sheriffs. I like you all. Don't come at me. Come at Jason.
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0: 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It's not just Monday, it's Milestone Monday.
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0: 13-24-10 is our number.
3: And we will celebrate with you loud and proud.
0: Big or small.
3: Okay.
0: Actually, you know what? I went rogue.
3: Yeah.
0: I ordered something different at the pub for the first time
3: on
0: the weekend.
3: What did you order?
0: Oh, just like a different meal. I did prawns and onion rings.
3: Prawns and onion rings. Okay, well done, Jace. Good on you.
4: Rogue, which, but okay. Just,
0: you know. But, you know, like creature of habit, always normally get the same meal.
3: One may say that your palate is maturing.
0: Is he mocking me?
3: A little.
4: Did you get like pre-crumbed onion rings or did you make them?
0: No, they were like a battered onion ring.
3: Onion.
4: But pre-battered?
0: Yeah. What do you mean, pre?
3: Oh, he went to the pub. That's what he ordered.
4: Sorry, at the pub.
0: Yeah. Oh, God, no, didn't make
3: them.
0: And
3: he had prawns and onion rings.
4: I do love an onion ring.
3: Onion.
4: I love an onion ring.
3: Yeah, so do I. They're very good.
0: You're mocking the way
3: I
0: say.
3: Yes, of course we are. Okay, let's open the phone lines and speak to Henny. Hello, Henny. Hello.
5: Hi.
0: Hello.
4: Hi.
3: Now, what did you do?
5: I went to my nana's house for sleep over the first time with my sister.
4: Oh, you went to nana's for a sleep over the first
3: time. Henny.
4: Henny, how old are you?
5: Six.
0: Oh, that's...
4: And did you have a great time?
0: That's big.
5: Yeah.
4: Did nana let you have any treats that mum and dad wouldn't let you have?
0: Oh, yeah.
5: Let me have some in the morning.
4: Oh, yeah, treats in the morning
3: nice.
4: Before
3: you
4: sending
3: that?
4: You home.
3: Now, Henny, did Nan let you stay up late?
5: No.
3: No.
4: Nana was exhausted.
3: Nana's tired.
4: Nana was ready to put them to bed at 4 p.m.
0: Yeah, exactly. Nana eats
3: right,
0: at 3.
3: Well done, Henny.
0: That's cool. First sleepover is always a massive thing.
3: Yeah.
0: Big deal.
4: Laura, good morning. What are you celebrating? What did you do for the first time?
6: Well, I don't know if I'll be celebrating it, but I did our wheels on the weekend.
4: Oh, do you know what? It's a clapper in.
3: You know, celebrate it.
4: It's one of those, riding a wheel.
0: Oh,
4: it's
0: yeah.
4: one of those jobs that you put off. You talk about doing.
6: I know. We all know we're going to get there, but it's not something we want to face.
4: No.
6: But anyway, it's done now.
4: Any arguments over it?
6: Well, no, everything he has comes to me and everything I have.
4: I don't know.
0: And then what about in the...
4: Heaven forbid you...
0: At the same time.
4: At the same time.
0: Yeah. Who gets the kids?
6: I know. Then our daughter.
4: Or the daughter gets everything.
3: I don't think you ask who gets the kids.
0: What do you mean?
3: I don't think you put your kids in the will.
0: You do.
4: So what, when my mother dies, she's going to go, okay, Lauren.
3: Oh, everyone's nodding furiously. You do.
0: Yeah. Absolutely.
3: I thought it was just your jewellery and your house.
0: No, that's
4: the kids in your will.
0: Yes.
4: At what age can my mother stop handing me over to someone?
0: No. No one's going to get you. That's fine. But, like, say if I died, and say if Lou and

0: a parish tomorrow.
1: Oh, okay.
0: Where are the kids going? Can you not cross your fingers?
2: I didn't do that.
0: You did. Both hands. You had your fingers crossed. Both hands.
2: Clint, that was you.
0: I thought you'd at least want to lose.
1: Because you want the kids. That's your punishment. You
2: I'll
1: can have Jace's kids.
2: I'll get Archie. You get Hudson.
0: No, no, you got to keep.
2: Felix can fend for himself.
0: No, no,
2: you got to
0: keep them together.
2: Can you divide them up in the will?
0: No, no, you can, but you wouldn't.
2: So do you have to ask the person? Because what if all of a sudden I get the kid and I'm like, I don't want the kids.
0: That's my ultimate
2: final prank. Do I need to approve prank. That?
0: No, it's my ultimate final
2: prank.
0: Do
2: you have prank. To
1: approve
2: yeah,
1: it? Sure, you need Clink permission a slip.
0: You get the kids.
2: I just wanted the jewellery. No. I just wanted the jewellery and the flat screen TV. Oh,
0: well, yeah. The jewellery's attached to the kids and they like watching the TV, so it's a package deal.
2: Oh, God. I didn't know you put your...
1: No, I didn't either.
2: I thought that was the role of the
1: godparents.
2: That's
1: unfair.
0: No, that's what I'm saying. Godparents now is a token thing. It means nothing.
1: That's unfair.
2: Okay, cool.
1: I don't
2: how are your kids going at that Catholic school?
0: Sorry?
2: Yeah. Jason, no, how are like, the kids going to Catholic school that they had to get christened to go to?
1: Yeah, it obviously means a lot to the church.
2: It means nothing.
0: It means something, not but to just the when it comes to the
1: Hawkins.
2: Your kids are going to get kicked out of school because you're going to say something.
0: I'm not saying it. No.
2: I mean, that's kick-outable, I reckon.
0: No, it isn't.
2: Hello, Wendy.
3: Hello.
2: What are you celebrating on this wonderful milestone Monday?
3: I auditioned for Tipping Point and I made...
2: This is my dream.
3: I made bug noises. I made a total fool of myself, but
0: hang
3: everyone
0: on.
3: Laughed.
0: Hang on, talk us through.
2: So you go to the audition and what you have to do something kooky to stand out?
3: Yes, you have to do something kooky.
2: And what noises did you do?
3: Bug noises.
1: Bug.
2: Okay, give us some more. Well, tell us the bug and then...
1: Okay, so I'm Todd Woodbridge. Hey, Wendy.
0: Look at my logie.
1: I hear you do bug noises. Give us a taste.
2: That's a cricket.
1: What else do you do,
3: and,
1: Wendy?
3: And then I went...
1: What's that,
3: like
1: a horse?
2: That sounds like
3: and
2: a
3: now
2: monkey.
3: I'm doing it on radio. So.
2: Clap her
1: yeah,
2: in.
1: Well, good idea.
0: And have they said you're going to get a spot?
3: They said I could find out next week. Or up to
0: 2 years,
3: so sorry.
0: Oh, 2 years?
2: Oh, I mean, there's that many people trying to get on the tip.
1: Well,
2: who's got Todd? I've got Todd's number.
1: You know
2: let's,
1: what?
2: Let's text Todd and say, get the insect lady on.
0: Can you text him now?
1: The bug lady.
2: Was Todd there?
3: Yeah, Todd was there. He's lovely.
2: Todd.
1: Well, it's Logie Award winning with the Tipping Point.
2: Hi, Todd.
3: Yeah, they had the Logie there.
1: Of course they had the Logie there.
4: Jace, Lauren and Clint.
5: Jace, Lauren and Clint.
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0: Alex Horn, joining Fitzy, Whippa, and Kate.
1: To the show.
2: Thanks for having me.
1: I have to apologise that it is just me being solo today. I asked Whipper to saw a broomstick and he is currently in the hospital with a hand surgeon because he practically cut his finger off.
2: Oh, my gosh.
1: Yeah. Do you have any well wishes for Whipper and his thumb?
2: Stick that thing back on and get your thumb figured out, dog.
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17: Good morning. Happy Monday. It is Sam back in. Another early one. Surprisingly pleasant this morning for the last day of winter. Oh, we might get a little bit of rain, but nice mild morning to start us off. And if you're having a little bit of trouble adulting this morning, don't stress. You're not the only one. Nathan, Nat and Sean.
18: Nat, Sean, Joel Creasy and the one and only Caitlin Bassett, who we just discovered is on a prepaid phone plan. And how did we discover that? Because she ran out of credit and couldn't call us.
19: Hello, mobile phone.
17: Stuck in the lift.
19: She's
17: on the way
19: in the lift. Come
18: ran out of credit. She's a grown-up. She's with child. She's married.
14: what? I've got a mortgage as well. Like, yeah, all these things.
18: And yet you're like, oh, I can't handle the commitment of my phone plan.
16: If it ain't broke, it's working for you.
18: It is broke. It didn't work for it.
14: This one time.
18: Oh, Tina's in Kwinana. Hello.
19: Hi, Tina.
18: Does this strike a chord with you, Tina?
20: It does, yeah. I do it mainly to save money. I'm a nurse and an educator.
19: Mm. Yeah.
20: And I've got 11 kids, most are grown up, 5 are still at home. And even my adult kids do it because, hey, I'm all about budgeting and making sure we can save money. And yeah,
19: well, if you got 11 kids on the ground, that's a fair assessment. Yeah. Might come back to that one.
20: Most of them are independent.
19: Yeah.
20: So.
19: Yep.
20: Yeah. Hey, I pay $23 a month. How much do you guys pay?
19: Oh, no. Mine's way over the top. Tina, on that, because you see a lot of ads come up and there's shopping centres who are selling them or grocery chains or whatever the case is. And there's a usual that I think a lot of them on. Do you move from one to the other or you stay with one?
20: Look, if I can see a better deal and know that the reception is going to be pretty good. But mine's on the Telstra. It's Audi.
19: So,
20: mine's on the Telstra network. So you get pretty good reception.
16: You've got to get
20: the
16: line.
20: People that aren't on the same one as mine in my house can't get reception because we're in, like, a dead spot.
18: Yeah.
19: Oh. Yeah, yeah. Got to stand on one leg on the roof, make a call.
20: Run outside across the park. My husband is on a Telstra plan and he pays, like, over $100 a month.
18: Yeah, so
20: I'm not about that lot.
16: Yeah, not me.
19: Tina, can I ask you? I just want to circle back to the 11. My cousin's got 11, right? Seabass is about to have her first and I've got 4. So I always say, once you go from man on man into a zone, just go with it. As many comes out as possible. Is that what you thought?
20: Once you've had three, you've run out of hands to grab them all anyway. So why not keep going?
14: You know? They start raising one another, don't they? Which is just easy.
20: They do. Yeah. My older kids will pinch my younger kids and take them to their house for the weekend.
18: I see. That's good.
14: Amazing.
18: Yeah. Hey, Tina, have you ever run out of credit at an inopportune time?
20: Okay. I did, but I have a few times, and you can't recharge if you've got no credit, which is stupid. But now you can set, by the way, this is more advice for the friend that has the phone like mine. Now you can set it up that it automatically comes out the day before.
18: Well, automatic recharge.
14: I just did that when I was stuck in the lift. Yeah. I did finally click on auto recharge.
18: Adulting.
14: So watch out, guys.
18: Oh, look at her going. She's growing up before our eyes.
14: You know what? It's not like I have to go to the newsagents to buy credit to get
18: right?
14: it.
18: Yeah.
14: The docket and you put in the number.
18: It's go to the smokes counter at Woolworths and buy
16: a receipt.
19: Oh, and some Horizon 50s and also...
18: Exactly.
14: $20 a credit. Thank you.
18: Adam's in Bankshire Grove. Good morning, Adam.
21: Good morning, guys. How are we?
18: Good, buddy. Adam. Are you a big fan of the prepaid as well?
21: Look, I'm with Seabass. Yes. I was same situation. Previous employer had been paying for my phone for 10 years. Redundancy came along and I'm like, I want to keep this number. And they just said, look, get a prepaid SIM card. We'll transfer the number over for you.
18: Yes.
21: And ever since then... I've just stuck with it. I'm on one of the prepaid caps. I think it's $49 a month. Unlimited calls, text. But I do the auto recharge.
14: Oh, I've only learned that this morning. So
21: there's a but.
19: Yeah.
21: If you have lost a credit card that's set up for that auto recharge and the bank replaces it and you forget to update your details.
18: Oh, yes.
21: That's when you come unstuck.
16: Did something happen, Adam?
18: It sounds like this is from experience.
16: A story attached.
21: 100%, and I need my phone every day for work, whether it's using the data to tether to my laptop, I'm on the phone all day long, and why can't I make phone calls today? Why is my internet not working? So, quick stop in a Macca's, jump in on the Wi-Fi there, and
18: When in doubt, Macca's will help you.
19: Okay.
18: Oh, good work, Adam, thank you. Let's go to Mel in Safety Bay. Morning, Mel.
22: Hi, guys.
18: Now, Mel, are you struggling being a grown-up too?
22: A little bit. So I'm 34 and have been married for a long time, have a child of my own. Mm. Good job.
16: You're killing it.
22: My mum still gives me pocket money.
18: Do you have to wash the car? How does it work?
22: She transfers me $70 every fortnight.
19: Yeah. And what do you do for it? Joel just said wash the car, do the weeding. Yeah. What happens?
22: Nothing.
18: So, but you make your own money now, presumably. What happens to your money?
22: That's fair. It's just a supplement.
16: Why she got you on an auto pay as well, and she hasn't stopped it for years?
22: Yeah. It's just still been going since I was at uni.
18: Does your mum work?
22: Yes.
18: So
19: she's 70 bucks.
18: She's working and transferring you $70 a week.
16: I like it.
22: A fortnight.
14: That's your coffee money right there. That's fantastic.
18: No, because you're like,
22: I do. It's because you're a good girl. I do use it to pay for my son's swimming lessons.
14: Oh, okay. There you go. She's not splurging on herself.
22: It's charity.
14: It's charity.
16: Nah, if you're a good girl, we'll give you some pocket.
18: Yeah, exactly. That's why I haven't received it.
19: Girl, because you're naughty.
18: She's naughty girl.
14: She's priming you for looking after her retirement.
18: That is an unbelievable story.
19: I'll bring you up.
18: It is.
0: This is Nathan, Nat and Sean on Nova. Uh-huh.

0: go.
1: It's official. Bruno Mars is coming to Perth in 2027.
0: What's up, guys? This is Bruno Mars.
2: Every caller that gets on the show this morning will win tickets to see Bruno Mars.
0: So, Perth, be ready.
1: See you.

0: was a simpler time. Carly Rae Jepsen on Nova, quarter past five, just about, and the guy's talking about when they were dumped, not from someone in their love life, someone in their professional life, Nat and Sean.
1: We are talking about when a business or a tradie breaks up with you. My lawnmower man retired on me.
2: You feel a bit lost.
1: And I'm just like, I'm not convinced that he retired. He just seemed too young to retire, you know what I mean?
3: Yeah.
1: And he didn't retire in the heat of summer. Like, that's when if you're going to retire in February.
3: That's a good point.
1: He retired in, like, May. And I'm like, what?
2: Have you thought about getting on the tools yourself?
1: No, I don't be ridiculous. Like, it's
2: no,
1: not,
2: sorry. It was coming out of my mouth, I knew how stupid
1: it sounded. It's not big enough to warrant buying a lawnmower. Do you know what I mean? Like, it is.
2: Yeah.
3: Joel, we've had to do that because our lawnmower man, he pulled the plug too. And,
2: really?
3: Yeah. And now my wife, she went and got an electric lawnmower.
1: Yeah.
3: And then she gets out the back and does it.
1: She's obsessed, though.
3: Yeah, she does.
2: Really?
3: And then she gets to tell everyone she mows the lawn and Sean doesn't do anything.
1: Yeah.
2: I get it.
1: Let's go to Jessica in Bennett Springs. Morning, Jess.
4: Morning.
1: Okay, her business has been breaking up with you, Jess.
4: Yeah, hairdressers.
1: Plural? How many?
4: Yeah, two.
2: what's going on up top? Like, is it your hair or is it you?
4: I have no idea. They say it's not me, it's them. One of them moved back to Ireland and the other one, in her 20s, by the way, also very young, she's retiring. She wasn't able to cut hair anymore because she had some troubles with her hands. So, yeah.
1: Wow. Oh, she was medically retired. Wow.
3: Hamstring awareness, we like to call that most of the time, but she had it in her hands.
1: I mean, it's brutal.
4: Yeah.
3: Jess, hairdressers are a big thing. Everybody travels all over the state.
1: Yeah. I drive from Manchester to Osborne Park for my hairdresser because she does such a great job.
2: Jenny Creasy. Perth to Melbourne.
1: Okay.
3: Yeah, she does, honestly.
4: I was, like, super bonded to both of them too and was always attending my appointments. And then they, at each different occasion, said sorry, but I'm retiring.
1: Are you just rocking the full hair of dreadlocks now? Have you just given up or what are you doing?
2: No, it'll take me.
4: I haven't actually found a hairdresser yet, so I'm currently a hairdresserless.
2: You're in the market.
4: Just go for regular trims and, but I haven't actually had my hair done.
1: So it's not somebody that you trust to do like a big, style change or colour job. You're just like getting the bare minimum done so you don't look like you're unkempt.
4: Yeah, I actually got my friend to do my
3: foils
4: once, and that was a bit interesting.
3: Oh, hey, Jess, there's a woman I hear in Bicton that might have a spot. She might live in the same house as me.
1: Sean's
3: I'm not sure. I'll get back to you.
1: I hope you like champagne. good luck, Jess, with the hunt for a new hairdresser. Let's go to Diane in Byford. Hi, Di.
5: Hello.
3: Hey, Di.
1: Okay, who broke up with you, Di?
5: Our shearer broke up with us.
3: Oh, so that's a big thing.
5: We had two sheep that we got as lambs and we were hand-feeding them with our cow. So they did get very, very large. And we didn't realise at the time that we had to put a little yard in to sort of put them in to make it easier for him to shear them.
1: Yes.
2: Yeah.
5: And our two sheep ended up really large to the point where by the time he sort of chased them around 3 acres to shear them, he was done and dusted and didn't want to do them ever again.
1: I mean, how much was he charging per head to shear your sheep?
5: I think it was like $50 a sheep. And we only had two. So
1: it's not worth his time.
5: It wasn't like we had hundreds of
1: I know, but it's worth his time if there's hundreds.
3: He's going to chase them around. No, thanks.
2: Once again, we know someone in Bicton who... hope you like champagne.
3: Very good.
1: And his shearer says, nah, not doing it.
2: I know.
1: Oh, too good. Liz is in Yanjibar. Morning, Liz. I hear your shearer is still available to you. Who's broken up with you?
6: It was a few years ago. It got found out that I'd cheated on my husband and my cleaner, who was amazing, found out and then she just said it was too far to drive anymore.
1: Oh, she broke up with you for ethical reasons.
3: Yeah.
1: She couldn't condone your behaviour.
6: It was awful. Yeah. Because I've never, like I've had to clean my house myself ever since. And she was really good. I've actually had two other cleaners come in the meantime, but I've given up because they're just nowhere near as good as her.
1: Liz, we've got some questions.
2: I have so many questions, but I don't know where to begin.
3: Well, let's start from the get. I'll go, Liz. Very honest with you saying that out loud. You could have told a different story.
1: Yes.
2: Okay.
6: Best thing I ever did, but...
3: Okay.
1: Okay, right.
3: And did you stay with that person? that you hooked up with?
7: No. God, no.
3: Oh, just a bit of fresh gear on the side.
1: But you didn't stay with your partner either?
7: No.
1: Right, okay. So do you think the cleaner dumping you, did it feel like karma?
7: In the same sense that I was outsourcing the cleaning, I was outsourcing other things as
2: well.
1: Yeah, sure.
2: Liz, you're fantastic. I mean, obviously not an ideal scenario, but very honest and very funny.
1: I mean, terrible partner, but a fantastic caller.
2: Yeah, great storyteller. So you're in the market for a cleaner or a guy? I'm not sure at this point.
7: No, I've got a lovely guy now that I've been with for like 4 years and he's perfect.
3: Okay. Doing all the cleaning.
1: But you have to clean your own house.
7: He doesn't live with me.
3: Yeah, that's,
1: that's my dream.
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9: 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See you at the bar, you was hardly talking. That's when I knew that your heart was scarring. Friends to lovers need a part to star in. Like, wait, babe, let me ask your pardon.

0: Let's go.
1: It's official. 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
0: So, Perth.

0: It's new Charlie Puth on Nova. It's Loser. Get through this morning on the phones at any point with Nathan, Nat and Sean. You are going to be a winner. Any of our cool topics, any competitions, we are giving away tickets to Bruno Mars all morning. Starts from 6. Phones will be open and ready to go. So make sure you get involved. The guy's in shortly.
1: 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Nova 937.
2: 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Roadworks are underway in Caversham, Reed Highway westbound between West Swan Road and Daviot Road. Various lanes are closed. Speed down to 40k per hour through there. Otherwise, freeway southbound looking good. Quinana Freeway northbound under speed at the Thomas Road merge point. Travelling well on the Graham Farmer Freeway. Anything else, call 9489 1777. 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
5: Good morning, Susie Thompson with you. The death toll from the Nepal-Tibet floods has passed 800, with more than 3,000 people unaccounted for. 42 Australians are among the missing. As recovery efforts escalate, the federal government's committed an additional $3 million in aid. The announcement follows the arrival of 12 Australian response personnel who are now working on the ground. The Prime Minister has told the party faithful they owe it to history to defeat One Nation following the minor party's victory in the Secret Harbour state by-election in Western Australia. Luke Hardigan snatched the seat from Labor to pick up the minor party's first lower house seat in Western Australia. Speaking at the Queensland Labor Conference, Anthony Albanese warned against a vote for One Nation.
6: They think Australians are lazy. They think they're overpaid. I think people working from home are bludging, that domestic violence is sometimes a woman's fault.
5: Boxing legend Tony Mundine has died at the age of 75. He retired from professional boxing in 1984 and was the only Australian boxer to compete professionally in four weight divisions. He became a member of the Order of Australia in 1986 for his services to sport. His son, former NRL star and boxer Anthony Mundine, has posted to his socials saying he is broken. Nova Sport is next.
1: Nova Sport.
5: New Zealand Warriors have moved into pole position for the NRL Minor Premiership following a 46 points to 32 victory over Newcastle, while the Eels have upset the Sharks 38-18, derailing Cronulla's hunt for a top four finish. In the NRLW, the Dragons beat the Warriors 22-18. The Broncos thumped the Eels and the Tigers smashed the Bulldogs. While in AFLW, Melbourne's beaten an injury-ravaged Brisbane by 56 points to start the season, while the Tigers have won a thriller against the Bombers by 5 points. And you're up to date on Nova.
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1: Get up in the
4: morning.
0: Yeah.
1: On Nova.
4: Nova 937.
0: Yeah, into another Monday and big one this morning. Or we're going to speak to our new Perth Wildcat. He is a returning member of the side, an NBL veteran. Angus Brandt will be in the house chatting to us. Their season only a few weeks away. And then Kate Miller-Heidke from The Voice. It was revealed to the judges last night about Tones and I and a little secret room off to the side. Well, we're going to talk about that surprise with Kate a little later this morning. Plus, of course, Bruno Mars. Every caller that gets on the air is picking up tickets this morning. That starts from 6 o'clock. So have the phone handy. Get involved when the guys ask you to. Could get you tickets to his concert in February.
7: I

0: go.
1: It's official. Bruno Mars is coming to Perth in 2027.
2: What's up, guys? This is Bruno Mars.
3: Every caller that gets on the show this morning will win tickets to see Bruno Mars.
0: So, Perth, be ready.

0: update.
1: Olivia Rodrigo on Nova. Hey, well done all those that completed the City to Surf yesterday. The 4 and the 12, walking, running and rolling. We're going to chat to Nat and Joel, see how their little Sunday stroll went. But well done all those that completed it. We got a great view up here from the Nova balcony, the thousands streaming by. I'm going to have to run it next year. That's it. I'm starting my training. Up after 6 o'clock, Bruno Mars tickets. Everyone that gets on air will be getting a double to his concert in February.
2: Meet Daryl. Hiya. Inspired by his garden makeover, he turned his attention to something else he'd been neglecting.
1: Sunday stroll went, but well done all those that completed it. We got a great view up here from the Nova balcony, the thousands streaming by. I'm going to have to run it next year. That's it. I'm starting my training. Up after 6 o'clock, Bruno Mars tickets. Everyone that gets on air

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1: What's up, guys? This is Bruno Mars.
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1: So, Perth, be ready.

0: It is 5 to 6 on Nova, which means Nat and Sean joining us next. And it also means if you get on the air between now and 9 o'clock, you are picking up Bruno Mars tickets. Every caller this morning, be it a competition, a call topic, you'll be picking up a double pass to Bruno Mars's The Romantic Tour. He's here in February and you could be one of the first in Perth to be going along. Get involved. The guys joining us in the studio next.
1: It's Alex Warren joining Fitzy, Whippa, and Keith.
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20: 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Roadworks are underway in Caversham, Reed Highway westbound between West Swan Road and Daviot Road. Various lanes are closed there, speed down to 40k per hour. Freeway southbound, cars hopping on here and there. Punana Freeway northbound building off and on Mortimer Road through to Rolly Road. Anything else, call 489 1777. 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Showers developing today, heading for a top of 22, and right now it is 14 degrees on Nova 937.
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24: Good morning, it's Mike Humphrey with you. Additional disaster response personnel are being sent to Nepal as the search for survivors continues following last week's floods. The Australian government also preparing a $3 million aid package, including hygiene kits and solar lights, as requested by Nepal. 42 Australians remain missing, with the death toll nearing 800. Australian boxing great Tony Mundine has died, aged 75. The passing of the one-time world title challenger confirmed by son Anthony Mundine on a post shared online. The corporate watchdog is sounding the alarm over cash settlements offered by insurers. A new report by ASIC finding insurers offering unfair settlements to homeowners when home insurance claims are lodged. The payments not covering the cost of repairs, the stress of finding reliable tradespeople, and no lifetime repair guarantees. Overseas, a huge manhunt is underway in Switzerland after a shooting at a music concert left one person dead and injured five, and a career pivot for Hollywood actor Tom Hardy. The Mobland star dropping an album collab with underground rap group Czarface. Hardy says he's always loved the genre and began rapping at 15. Nova Sport is up next.
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25: The AFL finals begin Thursday night when the Dockers host Hawthorn here at Optus Stadium. Hawks defender Jarman Impey says playing West Coast over here 2 weeks ago was a help, not a hindrance.
26: I look at it as a blessing, really. Like, how lucky are we to finish, you know, our last round over there and then get a sense of the ground, get a sense of where we're staying again, and then being back there. I think it was meant to be. Time will tell Thursday night, but we look forward to going back over there.
25: Meanwhile, in the AFLW, the Dockers went down to the Blues at home by one goal. They're now 0-2 at home this year. Over to tennis now at the US Open. Aussie Adam Walton went down in straight sets his first round match. Storm Hunter and Talia Gibson were also beaten on the women's side of things. And in the EPL overnight, Manchester United bagged its first points of the season, crushing Ipswich Town 5-2. Chelsea had a 4-3 win over Brighton. Sunderland got over Fulham, while Leeds and Brentford shared the points at one apiece. That's the latest in sport. You're up to date on Nova.
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30: It's 6:04. Happy Monday, everybody. Nat and Sean with you. Trousseau's on the buttons.
0: Hello, Nat. How's the Doms this morning?
25: How'd you pull up?
30: Yeah, it's pretty rigorous.
25: City to surf, everyone. That's what we're alluding to.
30: 4K walk.
25: But you're a good walker.
30: Great walker.
25: I've discovered that many years ago. How'd you go?
0: Her and Joel were in matching Kel and Kim. Kel and Kath, yeah.
30: It was a delightful day. We'll talk about it a little bit more when Joel joins us. But do have my only injury is my left ear, because Joel just chewed that off the whole way.
25: I know we will get into the depth of it, yes. But how did Angela Tassun go with Joel as well?
30: or will be revealed after 7 o'clock, Sean. Wow. I might what stick about around. That?
25: I mean, I'm contractually obliged, but yeah, I'm going to stick around.
30: Hey, have you heard of a guy called Bruno Mars? That's him.
25: He's coming.
30: He's coming, that's right. And we know that Joel was flown all the way to New York to interview him, which is incredible. And then he backed it up by coming to the Perth City to surf. So he's a busy man.
25: God, isn't he?
30: Joel, that is, not Bruno Mars. And here's a little bit of an announcement. Everybody who gets on air with us today will win Bruno Mars tickets. What?
25: That is amazing. That is amazing. You know what else we're going to be doing this all this week? Starts off today as well. We've got your choice of a $15,000 dream patio from Advanced Patios, or $5,000 cash.
30: Either way.
25: A bit of a game happening later on. We'll represent you. But how's that for a prize?
30: I know. Yeah, you don't even have to do anything, which is even better. All right, let's crank into it. This is G Flip to kick us off. Bet on fire. It's 6 past 6 on Nova.

0: It's Corona, Rhythm of the Night. A little bit of nightclub music for your Monday morning. It is 13 past six. Sean, the other day you posed a question.
1: Yes.
0: And I now have the answer. Do you remember when you said, it was weird.
1: Good.
0: Said it's weird. You've noticed magpies fighting everywhere?
1: Yes.
0: I've got the answer. Magpies are fighting everywhere, Sean. You know what it is?
1: Are they fighting over females?
0: No, they're not. It's the mummy and the daddy magpies kicking the juveniles out of home. So
1: really?
0: They're mean
1: it's
0: to them.
1: Yeah,
0: because they've now got to go and start the next family.
1: Okay.
0: So, yeah, so as somebody who's got four kids still living at home, three of whom are adults, maybe this is something that you and me can take on, where you suddenly just start pecking them madly until they leave home. Have you thought about that?
1: No, I this is what my wife does, but then she... As you know, I've told you before, she would break down in tears if they actually did leave,
0: yes.
1: Oh, my God, I can't believe you're going. After she tries to peck their head off and get them out of our nest.
0: You have to help, though. It's a joint effort. Both parents.
1: Oh, yeah. I'm probably a bit softer in that thing, but I understand it's going to take two people to kick them out. So, honestly, it would take... So, Megan and I would have to go, let's say, we attack Lachlan physically, because that's how it's done back
0: physically, yeah, that's right.
1: And then we get his bed and we carry it out.
0: Yeah, that's right. Dump it in the street. And then rent out his room to somebody else. I don't know, because the room's still there. They're like, oh, I could still move back into that, right?
1: Or do we... Or because I mean, it's not renting out the room, because we'd have to go back to making new children.
0: Yeah, that's right. In the magpie scenario, it is the new flock. So, yeah, Megan have to lay some eggs. Is that something you're open to, just to get the kids out? It doesn't seem right to, in order to get the kids out, to have more kids seems like you're defeating the purpose.
1: No, it does. That does. But I'm happy to practice.
0: Yeah. Because it is quite an... You've noticed how aggressive the magpies have been, right?
1: Yeah, absolutely.
0: And I saw it as well. I thought, oh, why are they picking on this poor little magpie? That's the reason, yeah.
1: Okay, time to go.
0: Yeah, yep. Off you hop. Can you imagine?
1: It's quite brutal, isn't it?
0: Yes. But, you know... Nature, it's cruel.
1: No, I get it. I'm not against it. That's the way it is. But that's pretty good. And maybe it is the case we should bring it into modern life.
0: Get your 24-year-olds to move out. Is he 25 yet? How old is he?
1: He's coming up to 25.
0: Come on, Lachlan. Come on, Lachlan. Don't make me come. Don't make your dad outsource a magpie to come and get you out.
1: Well, as I said, Megan will peck his head off and then she'll be bursting in tears if he actually did leave.
0: Yeah. But is he thinking about it? No.
1: I think he's thinking about travelling and therefore you don't need to pay rent at another person's house.
0: Life is too good because there's free beer because it just goes into your beer fridge. He can still have his girlfriend around, food everywhere, and a roof over his head.
1: Absolutely.
0: Yeah, he's not leaving.
1: Yeah.
0: It's 16 past 6 on Nova.
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0: After yesterday's magnificence, we are headed for a top of 22 today, but there are showers developing, okay? So a little bit of rain around.
1: Most of the week, Nat.
0: Partly cloudy tomorrow, 19, and then a possible shower. It's nothing dramatic, no heavy showers. Yes, Sean is putting his hand up, everybody.
1: Thursday night, that's the only thing everybody wants to talk about.
0: Okay, here we go. 20 and showers is Thursday, up to 6 mils. Light winds becoming northwesterly during the morning, then tending westerly, 20 to 30 k's an hour during the afternoon. A little blustery, but in the stadium you won't notice it too much.
1: Okay, no. So we're likely not to have many showers at 6:10?
0: I don't know specifically what time the showers are turning up.
1: All right.
0: But nothing too dramatic. But I'd pack your poncho just in case.
1: Okay.
0: Are you working this game? You're just going...
1: No, don't get a Guernsey. It's a national broadcasting team.
0: Oh, they bring in the big dogs.
1: I've made the top 10 and the all free, I think, but I haven't...
0: We'll talk about that a little later. don't worry. We'll be covering that off. Let's get a traffic update. Here's Christy.
4: Good morning. Roadworks are underway in Caversham. Still Reed Highway westbound between West Swan Road and Daviot Road. Various lanes are closed there. Speed down to 40k per hour, so do expect delays. Checking the freeways, freeway southbound underspeed Warwick Road and Reed Highway merges. Quinana Freeway northbound Thomas Road through to Anketell Road. But a pretty good run on the Graham Farmer Freeway and in the Northbridge Tunnel. Busy in Quinana Beach, Patterson Road northbound approaching Mandurah Road. Further up Rockingham Road at Anketell Road in Naval Base 2. 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
0: Thanks, Christy. All right, still to come before 7 o'clock. Two things. We've got your chance to decide between cash or the cars.
1: That's cool.
0: That is very cool. And we've got a new slash old wildcat joining us. So Angus Brandt played with the Cats a while back. He's been playing overseas and he's back. We'll be meeting him before 7 o'clock.
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0: that's Home Wrecker. It's Nat and Sean for Shell Radio Express, 26 past six. And look, we've said it before and we will be saying it again. Everybody gets on air with us today.
1: Yeah.
0: We'll score a double to see Bruno Mars. And get this, that counts for the people who are going in the running for Nova's Cash or the Cards.
1: Double winners.
0: Oh, hello. And that is happening before 7 o'clock. I don't want to alarm you, but I wouldn't go too far away.
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15: 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Expect delays on Stirling Highway and Tonkin Highway and delays on the Airport, Armidale, Allenbrook and Midland lines also. Freeway southbound Undersby, Burns Beach Road, Whitfords Avenue, Warwick and Reed. Freeway northbound Mortimer to Rolly. Anything else, call 489-1777. 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
17: Good morning, it's Mike Humphrey with you. The Australian Air Force is preparing a delivery of aid to flood-ravaged Nepal. Hygiene kits and solar lights are part of a $3 million package requested by the Nepalese government. It comes as the desperate search for survivors continues, with 42 Australians remaining missing. New laws to protect Aussies from texts such as smart glasses are being announced today. The privacy laws will also include new online safeguards for identity documents and the right to have personal information destroyed by social media and search companies. Australian boxing legend Tony Mundine has died age 75. Son Anthony Mundine sharing the news online, adding that he's broken at the news. Tony Mundine was a one-time world title challenger and the only Australian professional boxer to compete across four weight classes. Overseas, Donald Trump claims he's landed the biggest oil deal in history, the US president reaching an agreement with Venezuela to grant US companies access to the country's vast oil reserves. And Kylie Minogue is on the cover of Vogue Australia's latest issue. She's taking questions from friends, family, and some of her biggest celebrity fans, opening up like never before. Nova Sport is up next.
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3: Footy first, Hawthorn are all set for a qualifying final showdown with the Dockers here at Optus Stadium Thursday night. All-Australian defender Jarman Impey believes they can handle another crack at Wharfie time.
14: We know what the atmosphere is like. You know, we've played them once or twice this year and we've got great learnings out of it. So to be honest with you, we actually look forward to it, and it's pretty cool, the Wharfie time as well. I think there's a live guitarist. We look forward to it, to be honest with you.
3: Roger Federer has been inducted into the International Tennis Hall of Fame. The Swiss master became emotional when paying tribute to his tennis idols and his fans. Federer won 20 Grand Slam titles, including 8 Wimbledons and 6 Australian Opens. And in golfing news, world number one Scottie Scheffler has taken out the Tour Championship and the $10 million US prize money to go along with it. West Aussie Minwee Lee finished in a tie for fourth. That's the latest in sport. You're up to date on Nova.
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0: It's 26 to 7. Nat and Sean with you before 7 o'clock, where the Wildcat season's not too far away.
3: I can't believe the NBL season is all happening. It always starts in Perth too, which is good.
0: 19th of September, it kicks off at the Jungle.
3: Oh,
0: so we're going to meet Wildcat Angus Brandt, who's back. He's returned to the fold after 7 years in Japan.
3: Big unit too. Can't wait to see him in the flesh.
0: Yeah.
3: That's going to be great.
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1: Win a secret stack of cash or two brand new Geely electric cars.
2: Oh, decisions, decisions. You have to ask yourself, would I take a lump of cash without knowing exactly how much it is? Because the only person who knows is Kate Ritchie.
3: I know, random.
2: Or would I take what I know for sure, which is two Geely EVs valued at over $70,000?
3: Well, let's ask Lisa in East Vic Park. Lisa, how are you?
4: Good morning. I'm good. How are you?
3: Fantastic. Hey, give us a rundown of your weekend. How was it before we get into your decision?
4: Lots of social, drinking, breakfast, the usual.
3: Drinking and breakfast?
2: At the same time? Mimosas, is that?
4: Yeah, pretty standard.
2: just a normal
3: sounds
2: weekend
3: like
2: for Lisa. Lisa, okay, important question. If you were to win, cash, would you take the cash or the cars?
4: Definitely the cash.
2: Yeah, okay. Do you need it to spend on something in particular?
4: Yeah. I've got family overseas. I haven't seen them for a while and I'd love to head back. So I'm hoping it's enough to
2: yes.
4: do that.
2: Okay, all right. Well, it might just be depending on what class you fly.
3: Hopefully the pointy end for
2: how
3: you, Lisa.
2: How many stopovers? You never know. Lisa, you're officially in the running. And you know what? Because we're feeling extra generous today, we're going to sling you a double pass to go and see Bruno Mars.
4: Oh, fantastic. Thank
2: I know,
4: you.
2: Right? It's bonus Monday. Well done. That's well all done. Yours, Lisa. And we move on to Tilda in Byford. Morning, Tilda.
5: Morning. How are you guys?
3: Wonderful, Tilda. How was your weekend? Give us a rundown.
5: It was not exciting at all. Not much house stuff. We spent the weekend before sick, we had to catch up.
2: Yeah. I bounced back and did the city to surf, though, Tilda, just saying.
3: Exactly. Yeah, so we expect you at the next high rocks.
2: 4K walk. the rigorous 4K
3: counts.
2: Walk.
3: Counts.
2: It does. Okay, cash or the cars, Tilda, what would it be?
5: It needs to be cash, I reckon.
3: What are you... Yep. What do you need it for, Tilda? Sorry, I cut you off.
5: House repairs.
3: House repairs, not renovations.
2: Not renos, yeah, it's literally falling down. Tilda needs help. All right, Tilda, officially you're in the running, so we can put your roof back on. But also, you've scored tickets to go and see Bruno Mars live in concert too.
5: I know, I'm so excited. Thank you.
3: That is such a good prize.
2: Saturday, Feb 13th, he's playing Optus Stadium and he's going to go off.
3: That is great.
2: Yeah, Joel's going to give us a bit of a rundown of the concert after 7 o'clock because he was there in New York just a week ago.
3: That was amazing. And then he was with us at a book week just in Bassendean.
2: Yes, and then he was with me at the City to Surf yesterday.
3: And now he's back in Melbourne.
2: Crazy. What a life that kid leaves. Yeah, he's got to pay for his renos too. All right, more opportunities for Nova's Cash or the Cars coming up after 9 o'clock with Ross. And there's plenty of more Bruno Mars tickets to go as well.
1: 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Let's go. 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
6: It's 16 to 7. Nat and Sean with you. Check of the weather. 22 showers developing today. Settle down, Truso. I'm 19 and partly cloudy tomorrow. And all Sean cares about, for some reason, is Thursday. A couple of showers hanging around. Top of 20. A little bit windy in the evening, but otherwise, I think it's perfect conditions.
7: That's wharfie time for sure. Has to be.
6: Let's get a traffic update. Here's Christy.
8: A big heads up, train services have been cancelled on the Fremantle line between Fremantle and Claremont. So expect delays on Stirling Highway and Tonkin Highway. The Airport, Armidale, Ellenbrook and Midland lines are also affected. Train replacement buses are in operation, but give yourself extra travel time. Freeway southbound underspeed at Burns Beach Road, then Whitfords Avenue through to Warwick Road. Quinana Freeway northbound busy Mortimer Road through to Rowley Road. Tonkin Highway busy southbound at Reed Highway and sticky in Quinana Beach, Patterson Road north. Down approaching Mandurah Road. Anything else, call 9489 1777. 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
6: Thanks so much, Christy. It is 6:45 coming up next. We're going to meet the Wildcats' new/old recruit. How about that?
7: Yeah, I know.
6: It's a familiar face. He's returned. Angus Brandt joins us next.

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3: How about that?
4: Well, the Perth Wildcats season begins September 19 in the jungle. The Red Army will be out
5: up
4: in
5: and about.
4: Force,
5: yes.
4: Actually hosting the Southeast Melbourne Phoenix, RAC Arena, of course. 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Well, our newest member for the team this year. Stand together, everyone. Angus Brandt, how are you? Good morning.
6: Good morning.
4: Mate, good to have you back in the red colours. We've been talking to you a lot off air. You've been spending the last 6 years in Japan playing.
6: Yeah, I spent 1 year in Italy and then the last 6 years have been in Japan.
4: Incredible stuff.
5: I would think that you would stand out a lot in Japan.
6: Yeah, I'm a little bit taller than people in Japan.
4: Angus, I'm not even 6 foot right, but I felt so tall. I was over there, the Christmas period just gone, and I was walking
5: around. You felt
4: around.
5: Like a giant.
4: I felt so good. It was like, oh, this is what it feels like to be super tall.
5: Yeah.
4: Let alone 6 foot ten.
6: Yeah, let's just say I hit my head a few times
5: in
6: my time in Japan. Yes. Apartments aren't built for people my height.
5: Not at all. Yeah. So that would have been a daily struggle for you, I imagine.
6: Yeah. Got used to ducking a lot. Yeah.
4: Can I ask you, a lot of West Australians, a lot of Australians go to Japan snowboarding these days, and you were living in a couple of snowboarding places. You ever do something like that? I can't see you being that tall, jumping on a pair of skis or jumping off a mountain.
6: No, is the short answer. I grew up in the Blue Mountains and there wasn't much snow there. So I never grew up skiing or snowboarding. I did it once in college, really, really sneaky. Me and my mate snuck off to the snowfields and had a day of snowboarding, rolled the dice a little bit because if I got hurt, that'd be
5: it's
6: it.
5: It's tough to explain to the coach.
6: I would have lost my scholarship, So I've done it one time in my life, but in Japan I did not.
5: Because you lived in Nagano, right?
6: Yeah.
5: For a while.
6: Yeah, had half a season in Nagano, which was great because, you know, tons of Aussies roll through there. So we'd go to the local coffee shop and it'd basically be full of Aussies trying to get their morning caffeine fix.
4: Yeah, it's crazy. And the amount of people, the Australians who are working in bars and stuff you walk into along those ski fields.
6: Yeah, so Hakuba's the ski fields right near Nagano. So a little bit outside of where we were, but people transiting through Nagano to get to Hakuba was insane. And then, Hakuba is just a mini Australia a little bit. And so
5: that's wild. Yeah.
4: Before we talk about the Wildcats themselves, tell us what the stadiums were like, the fans were like when you're playing in Japan for a team.
6: Very loud. There was music playing the entire game, whether the basketball was happening or not. And you kind of just got used to it and tuned it out. People always ask me like, oh, do you notice the music playing? I was like, oh, no, I didn't actually. And then couldn't even think of one song that was playing. But so it's loud the entire time. They've always got people doing chants the entire time, whether it's defense or some sort of team-specific chant. The fans in Japan across the board are extremely positive. They'll never abuse you. They'll never yell.
4: Well, that's weird.
5: Sean, imagine.
6: Yeah. No, it's strange, especially.
5: So no booing. They wouldn't boo.
6: No, not no a booing. And culture, especially because I was in Italy the year before where European basketball, you know, they're not shy about telling you how they feel. And so I went from playing in Italy where, you lose a game that you're not meant
5: non-stop.
6: To and you're getting stuff thrown at you in European countries. If they start whistling, it's a really bad thing. So they're whistling and, you know, hurling abuse at you. And then I go to Japan and, you know, you lose on your home floor to someone you shouldn't and your fans are just standing up clapping and basically saying, you know, thank you for putting on a show even though you lost. Like, we appreciate you
5: And then they clean up afterwards. It's amazing.
4: Yeah, they take all their rubbish.
6: Yeah, it's
4: clear plastic bags.
6: Yeah, it's truly an incredible country, and I'm so privileged that I got to live there and experience their culture. And you know, I think a lot of the positives from Japan have rubbed off on me for the better.
4: Do you think though that at times you even look yourself in the mirror and start abusing yourself? Because sometimes you need some negative feedback.
6: My wife will tell you that that's an area that I've definitely improved in from my younger days, but I was not shy about giving myself a little bit
5: of honest feedback.
4: Now, we are looking forward to the Wildcat season beginning. So many new faces, but we did talk to you off air. There's one face that's still there.
5: The constant. So you go away for 7 years, you come back and Jesse Wagstaff is still there.
6: Yeah,
5: and what is he? I don't know. We don't know. 75, 85, we don't know.
6: Jesse's just part of the furniture in the Wildcats now. But no, I was thrilled to, you know, walk in and one of the first people that ran up and said hello was Jesse. And, you know, we obviously played together at the Wildcats, but we were roommates when we did Boom and stuff, so we know each other pretty well. So, you know, it's great that he's there. It's a familiar face for me to sort of latch onto when the rest of the team and coaching staff have all changed.
5: He's not just there, by the way. Like, he had a cracking season last season. He played so well.
6: Oh, he's incredible.
5: Yeah.
6: He's incredible. And, you know, obviously I'm getting a little bit older now, so people ask me about my age, and he's obviously a little bit older than me, so age is always something that comes up in the discussion. And for me, it's just, you know, age is just a number, and you take that out of the equation and Jesse's still an amazing basketball player.
5: Yeah, well, your answer is I'm not as old as him.
6: But no, Jesse had a great season last year. He's an amazing basketball player, and, you know, the age part, you just push to the side, because to me he's still one of the best.
5: And a Commonwealth Games silver medal.
6: Exactly right.
5: So, yeah, it's wild.
6: He's incredible.
5: Yeah.
4: But you had a Commonwealth Games gold medal, didn't you?
6: Yep, and he was part of that team. We were actually roommates for that.
4: There you go. Unbelievable stuff. Hey, what are you looking forward to as a team? Because there's a few new faces that are in this team. The Wildcats had a few opportunities last year to go deeper and make the championship. Adelaide and Melbourne, they end up being pretty tough. Sydney, should I say, that they were pretty good going. Two elite guards end up being, that was the type of series
5: that's true.
4: That
5: we saw. Wildcats in their post-Bryce Cotton era. It's brave new world, really.
6: Yeah, so I was fortunate to watch the finals and then the grand final series. I mean, you know, unfortunately Perth wasn't in it, but gee whiz, that's got to be one of the best final series in NBL history between Adelaide and Sydney. I was, just as a fan watching it, I was just on the edge of my seat the entire time, looking forward to the next game, you know what I mean? So, but in terms of Perth, they've had, unfortunately, a couple semi-final exits the last couple of years. So hopefully this year we can get over that hump and get back to the finals.
4: You'll get it done in the paint, because that's your gig. The little guys, who's going to be able to be the shining light for the Perth Wildcats handling the ball and shooting this year?
6: Well, Elijah Pepper's proving to be an elite shooter.
5: He's been lighting it up for the Boomers over the weekend too.
6: He's been playing really well. And then also Del, he's coming in as a new guy like myself, and he can really light it up. Seeing what he did for Arizona was really exciting. So when I saw that the Wildcats signed him, I was really excited about that as well. Obviously, the point guard is still a question mark. That's above my pay grade. I'll leave that up to the powers that be to decide who will that be bringing the ball up. But, you know, there's a lot of pieces on this Wildcats team for us to be excited about.
5: Yeah, Jaron really uninjured as well. Like, he had a rough trot with injury last year, but he played so well before he got injured. So, yeah, he's a shining light too.
6: Yeah, absolutely. He's been playing really well. Yeah.
4: Hey, Angus, we'd like to do this again if you're up for a second date.
6: I would love to.
4: Sean, fantastic.
5: Sean, you're going to hold hands now? What are you doing?
4: Why not, mate? I'll be up front.
5: Get on board, Red Army. Not too long to wait till the season kicks off, September 19. Thanks for coming in, Angus.
4: Thanks, Angus.
6: Thanks for having me.
5: Joel Creasy joining us shortly. It is 3-7 on Nova. Nathan, Nat and Sean. Get up in the morning. Yeah. 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Uber to the club, not driving tonight. Yeah, back seat so I can do what I like. What you talking about, Tom? Well, I could explain, but wouldn't you prefer to hear it from Shania Twain? Yeah.

0: 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Can't do that if you're driving.
1: Dad doesn't need another shirt or something I've panic bought on the way home for Father's Day. 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
8: 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There is a crash in Nirrumba, Mitchell Freeway South at Hester Avenue. The emergency lanes are blocked, people out of their cars. It's slow there. And a broken down truck in South Lake Berrigan Drive entry to Quinata Freeway northbound. The left lane is blocked. Anything else, call 489-1777. 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Right now it's 14 on Nova 937.
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11: Good morning, it's Mike Humphrey with you. Additional disaster response personnel are being sent to Nepal as the search for survivors continues following last week's floods. The Australian government also preparing a $3 million aid package, including hygiene kits and solar lights, as requested by the Nepalese government. 42 Australians remaining missing, with the death toll nearing 800. The latest news poll has core support for One Nation ahead of Labor 30 to 29 points. It comes after One Nation claimed the WA state seat of Secret Harbour in Saturday's by-election. New privacy laws will be unveiled by the federal government today in response to growing use of AI smart glasses. Attorney General Michelle Rowland will release the draft legislation. It's designed to keep pace with new technologies and give Australians the right to have their personal information destroyed by social media and search companies. Australian boxing great Tony Mundine has died aged 75. The passing of the one-time world title challenger confirmed by son Anthony Mundine online. And a throwaway comment from Harry Styles has Swifties buzzing. While performing at Madison Square Garden, he mentioned the venue also does weddings, with fans quickly picking up the subtle nod to his ex. Nova Sport is up next.
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14: The AFL finals begin Thursday night when the Dockers host Hawthorn here at Optus Stadium. Hawks defender Jarman Impey says playing West Coast over here 2 weeks ago was a help, not a hindrance.
15: I look at it as a blessing, really. Like, how lucky are we to finish, you know, our last round over there and then get a sense of the ground, get a sense of where we're staying again, and then being back there. I think it was meant to be. Time will tell Thursday night, but we look forward to going back over there.
14: Meanwhile, in the AFLW, the Dockers went down to the Blues at home by one goal. They're now 0-2 at home this year. Over to tennis now at the US Open. Aussie Adam Walton went down in straight sets his first round match. Storm Hunter and Talia Gibson were also beaten on the women's side of things. And in the EPL overnight, Manchester United bagged its first points of the season, crushing Ipswich Town 5-2. Chelsea had a 4-3 win over Brighton. Sunderland got over Fulham, while Leeds and Brentford shared the points at one apiece. That's the latest in sport. You're up to date on Nova.
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16: Get up in the morning.
7: Yeah. On Nova.
6: Nova 937.
16: It's 7:03. Nat and Sean with you. Plus our very good friend Joel Creasy joins us.
14: Joel, how are you?
17: I'm good. A little bit sore after the 4K walk yesterday, but feeling... feeling good. Hey, do you want to see the really daggy shirt I'm wearing? I'm going to have to take my headphones off for 2 seconds.
14: Okay. I see you wearing a jumper at the moment. Yeah, so it's a green Burberry, everybody.
16: Take your Burberry jumper
14: Burberry
16: off.
14: Sport. Sport.
16: Okay, hang on. All right. He's, what does that say? Oh, God, it's a picture of your own dog.
14: So the Duchess of Wolf?
17: The Duchess of Fluff. There is nothing my mother-in-law cannot get screen printed. So this was my birthday present.
16: Oh, what a
17: picture of my dog, which I'm not even sure if it's her or if it's AI.
16: Yeah, so it says girlfriend, but it's like in the photo, the picture is in an ornate frame.
17: In an ornate frame, and I'm going to, and this, she sent so many, I've got a different one to wear every day this week.
14: Well, I look forward to the rest of the week with you, Joel.
17: For my birthday a couple of years ago, she sent me a shirt that said Lockdown 2022 and a photo of Jack and I, like we wanted to celebrate it.
14: That's actually pretty funny. I like that.
17: Does she own shares in a screen printing company? I'm not sure. She loves it. She's in New Zealand. She can have anything screen printed.
14: And that's what she chooses.
16: Yeah. Oh, that's too funny.
14: That's so good.
16: Hey, shortly, Joel and I'll give you our rundown from our experience of the City to Surf yesterday.
17: Oh, we have some goss.
16: So much. But remember, everybody who gets on air with us today is going to score Bruno Mars tickets.
14: Are you kidding me?
16: Already giving a couple away this morning.
14: Yeah, well, a good friend, Joel, had a great interview with
17: Such
14: Bruno,
17: a good
14: by the way.
17: Concert. Like, it's not. Now, I feel like when I big up the concert, now it's a bit of lip service because I got to go and it was all lovely. He's so good. He is so good. The Rolling Stones said he's the greatest showman alive. I'm like, yep.
16: Yeah.
17: Yep, you stole
16: my
17: words.
16: And you concur. Wow.
17: I concur.
16: All right.
17: You know me and the Rolling Stone magazine, we're always, you know.
16: At one. Thoughts are
17: News
16: as one.
17: News
14: That's right.
16: All right, Alex Warren now. This is Fever Dream on Nova. It's 7:05.

0: Bit of my side there, party in the USA. It is my 11 side. Past 7. Yeah, you know.
1: I've never heard that before.
0: That's what your friends call it. It's Nat and Sean of Michelle Radio Express. But Joel, it was all about the City to Surf yesterday. It could not have been more magical weather-wise.
2: What a beautiful day.
1: Oh. Anyone heard from Angela's son? Because we didn't see her.
2: Well, I asked Nat the question. Oh, you didn't see her?
0: Nope.
2: What? I asked Nat the question, how did... I want to hear how you pulled up in a second, but my thoughts were with Angela Tassan and how you went ear-bashing her, Joel.
1: I was so looking forward to ear-bashing the Tassan, but instead I had to ear-bash the lock. and we had a wonderful time, but there was a concerning moment about 2K in where I turned to Nat and said, I've raised a bit of a sweat.
3: Well, we're only doing a 4K walk.
2: Well, maybe it was the heat, not just
0: blame the heat. So, but I know that Angela did see it because I saw her on the news. So she did it with her two daughters.
1: And because I was like, let's spread a rumor that she's had a bender and missed the
0: city. No, she was definitely there. And you know what she said on the news was because they interviewed her at the finish line, and she said, "Oh yeah, we were just going to walk it, but my daughters wanted to run, including one of the daughters was in a neck brace and she still ran.
2: In a neck brace. And you guys walked and she's in a neck brace.
1: Yeah, but we zigzagged. So I reckon you'd more like 6K. And because I was trying to convince Nat to do a few knock and runs with me.
0: Yeah.
1: Yeah.
2: City Beach.
1: Yeah.
2: That'll go down well.
0: Rich people. great day out. Well done
1: amazing.
0: To the organisers. And Joel then brought me and Amy, our producer, who did it with her daughter Charlotte. They ran. Charlotte's 9. then Joel waited for longer than it took us to do it. He waited for coffee for us.
1: Which I felt so guilty. I was like, I'm so sorry. I'm so sorry that I insisted we get coffee.
0: I'm making you wait for this free coffee I'm buying you.
1: But it was my idea. The vibe was... Oh, congratulations to my sister-in-law as well, by the way, who did the 12K run.
0: Yeah, well done, Georgie.
1: But yeah, it was such a great vibe.
0: Yeah. It's a great vibe.
2: Did you walk away with medals? Do you get medals for doing four?
1: We did get medals.
2: Are they different from the 12 or they're just the same?
0: Yeah, I was hoping it was the same, but it does say 4K on it. They don't know if we walked or ran. It says 4K. 4K. So,
1: well, after you left, I actually did it again.
0: Same.
1: Yeah.
0: But it was quieter.
2: it was tough with the traffic too.
1: Well, getting home was so hard.
0: Yeah, it is a bit of an adventure to get there and back, you know. So I had a friend that dropped me off and picked me up from I had to walk past the road closure. Still road closures in place, obviously. So I went up to my cousin's house for a bit. It was a lot. There's a lot going on.
1: Well, as you walked off, in your words, you said, I'm off to get Lotto. And I was like, well, what does that mean? she didn't. She didn't.
0: I had gluten-free morning tea. Not that I'm gluten-free. as we're just towards the end, Sean, it's kind of a, like there's a, the very end is quite a steep downhill and they're like, be careful because everybody suddenly starts darting.
2: Yeah, because you come down to the lights and then you just turn right.
1: We're falling apart. West Coast Highway.
0: Before that, we're kind of just, it's a gentle downhill and then a tiny child, could not have been more than 4, overtook us. And I'm like, well, this is humiliating.
1: This is embarrassing. I mean, we were deep in conversation, but we were like, oh, okay, we really need to up our game.
0: Do we need to try at some point?
1: Yeah.
0: Bit of a jog for the last 20 metres.
1: I know, we were just meandering like two grannies having a good old natter.
2: Did you solve the world problems whilst you're at it?
1: We solved all the world's problems. Mm-hmm. I kept telling people we're other radio duos.
2: really? You know,
1: yeah. Oh, yeah. I'm like, oh, it's Kyle and Jack. We're back together. And then we did run the last 20?
0: I reckon 20 metres.
1: 15?
0: 20, yeah. 20. Say 20 to be generous. Just for, we better put on, because there's cameras and things at the end. So like, we'll do some action shots as we cross the line.
2: And did you then note your time?
1: I saw the time and I was like,
0: because there's a clock above the finish line. Yeah. Oh, that's embarrassing.
1: Yeah.
2: That's so good.
0: We've been talking non-stop 4K. For 50 minutes.
1: Yeah.
0: Yes, great day out. Well done to everybody involved.
2: Yeah, huge crowd of participants. Yeah.
1: I was in the medical tent for a good 4 hours after.
0: Yeah, like, Joel, you have to go home.
1: This is not a day spa. can you get the hot stone out?
0: It's asking for buckle massage. Massage. 15 past 7 on Nova.
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0: All right, let's talk weather. Showers developing today after that glorious weather yesterday. It honestly could not have been better. We're headed for a top of 22 today. Yes. A high chance of showers, though. And then tomorrow, partly cloudy in 19. It's going to be 19 for a couple of days. I know all you're worried about is Thursday, Sean.
2: Yes, I am.
0: For some reason, 20 in showers, they're saying, but that looks like not raining when you need it to not rain.
2: Okay, Joel, that's 6:10 Perth time, 8:10 your time.
1: What's happening?
0: Oh, my God.
2: Your family will be involved and your WhatsApp group will be going
0: obviously, their family WhatsApp group don't include you in any football chat. The Dockers,
1: I reckon
0: the
1: Purple Fever. A breakout group.
0: Yeah.
1: I reckon there's a breakout group going on that I'm not
0: absolutely
1: in.
0: Is.
1: Yeah.
0: And you're not involved in it.
2: Yeah, Joel and Jack out.
0: Yes.
1: Yeah, because I'm in charge of the most popular WhatsApp group.
0: No, Jack's still in it.
1: no doubt. He'd outlive me for sure.
0: All right, let's get a traffic update. Here's Christy.
5: Still a crash in nearby Mitchell Freeway south at Hester Avenue. The left lane's blocked. Emergency and towing services are on site. People out of their cars and it is slow on the approach. Further down, freeway south at slow Whitford's Avenue to Reed Highway. The broken down track in South Lake Berrigan Drive entry to Kwinana Freeway northbound, that has been cleared away. And freeway northbound is slow Thomas Road to Ancasell Road and approaching Leach Highway. Tonkin Highway busy south out of Reed Highway. Tonkin Highway northbound from Kelvin Road to Hale Road as well. Anything else, call 94891777. 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
0: Thanks so much, Christy. It is 18 past seven. Coming up soon, Sean's going to tell us about what happened to him on the weekend.
1: Oh, I'm very invested.
2: Yes, Joel.
0: You play a part in this, Joel. Mm-hmm. Well, you should have played a part in it, that's for sure.
1: Oh.
0: And remember, if you get on air with us, a Bruno Mars ticket's coming your way.

0: That's O'Rod with Stupid Song. It's 22 past seven. Sean.
1: Had a 21st on Saturday night, which we're really looking forward to.
0: Too old for that? What are you doing?
1: Yeah. Mate, I fit in perfectly with the young crew.
0: Oh, okay.
2: Mentally.
0: Yeah.
1: Absolutely.
0: We'll ask them
2: shots,
0: that.
2: Shots. So what was the relation or why were you there?
1: No, my friend Mason, we're really good family friends all together, and he's a ripping bloke. We went to Bali together last year.
0: You're friends with the parents, admit it.
2: Was he one of the
1: great friends
2: we took
1: with the parents and Nessa's? Good morning to them all. Sorry?
2: I was going to say, Bart, we weren't to Bali together. Were they one of the listeners that we took
1: into
2: friends?
1: No, he came a couple of days after you left us last year, Joel.
2: Oh, after you left us, that's when I was due to leave.
1: But it was a tennis-themed 21st.
2: So I love that.
0: Just tennis in general?
1: Tennis in general. It did say be creative. In my mind, I was just going to come as a tennis player. So I spoke to Joel about this during the week, and I asked him, because he, Applecross Lawn Tennis Club's just down the road,
2: correct,
1: and he's a tennis guy, do you have a double tennis case bag that looks professional?
0: For your rackets, yeah.
2: Yeah, so as I was getting up early on Friday morning to head out to Bassendean dressed as a rabbit.
0: For book week.
2: I raced back inside and was like, I need to get one of my old tennis bags. So I'm arriving in Bassendean dressed as a rabbit that plays tennis.
1: Which is yes, exactly.
0: But on theme, you were late. So
1: that was great. When I got home that day, I put it just in our bedroom and I was ready. Because all I need to do, Nat, as you pointed out to me this morning.
0: White shorts. White shirt, white socks, good
2: maybe
0: to go.
2: A headband,
1: and I knew that everyone else who was going there would be dressed similarly, for sure. There'd be the sexy tennis players and then the boys with the real tight shorts and plenty of headbands getting around.
0: Yeah, of course.
2: Yeah.
1: When Megan got home on Friday later in the afternoon, she had a couple of mates with her and she came in and she bought out two outfits that apparently we were wearing to that.
0: No, but you'd already organised your outfit.
1: Yeah. So I said, I didn't make mention. She was just showing off this outfit that she was wearing to her friends. They were all loving life. They thought it was the funniest thing in the world. And then she walked back up to our room, came back down and said, what's this? And I said, it's a double tennis bag.
0: It's Joel's tennis bag. He was around here earlier. He left it in the bedroom.
2: Yeah, we're here for a hit. Yeah.
0: We put a picture up on Instagram if you want to have a look at
2: that. I'm looking at the photo now. Mm-hmm. So how did this happen?
1: Well, Megan come down and she's got the tennis racket. I said, that's what I'm going as. Joel gave me this, so it completes the outfit. She said, you are absolutely not doing that. I went, what are you talking about? And she just blew up that we needed to go as a team and she'd organise the outfit and I wasn't going as a rogue single tennis player.
2: Oh.
0: But she could have been your mixed doubles partner. Like there's...
2: Yeah,
0: she
2: your
0: just
2: coach.
0: Had to put on her... pickleball outfit, probably.
2: You could have gone as Leighton. Or she could have gone in a lovely dress and you could have been Leighton.
0: You've got a bit of the Leightons about you.
2: Yeah.
1: Absolutely. Could have been all of that. All of that.
0: What did you go as?
1: I went as a... champagne bottle.
2: I'm looking at the photo right now. I can't see the tennis.
1: She went as strawberries. So she was. We were strawberries and champagne.
2: I get it. So is it like a Wimbledon type thing?
1: Yes. And then we...
2: That's a real stretch though.
1: I know. Joel, I gave up on Saturday morning.
0: You didn't want to fight the fight?
1: I'm not going to fight the fight. I lost it. Yep. She was really quite aggressive.
2: Megan looks fab. I like the sun. She was quite aggressive.
0: She makes a great strawberry. It's true. Yeah.
1: So we turn up to this party. Everyone is dressed in whites and in tennis. Everyone.
0: Yeah, with Joel Creasy's tennis bag. All of them.
1: That's right. And me and Megan were there. I'm in a champagne bottle. She's a strawberry. And it was
2: one of those things
1: people keep asking. And she felt the need. And I gave up. She felt the need to tell everybody
0: why we're
1: looking like two idiots that stand out at a fancy dress party where everyone's dressed as a singles tennis player.
2: But then that becomes your night, just explaining your costume.
0: Yeah.
1: Well, that's it. I just gave up, though. I just took the head off my champagne bottle. So
0: Not the top off the bottle.
1: But she kept getting angry. No, you got to put that on because people won't know who you are. I go,
0: Also, people don't know who we are anyway.
2: We're at the wrong party.
0: Dressed as strawberry. And champagne. Amazing.
2: I mean, she looks very cute.
0: Yeah.
2: You know what the seeds of the strawberry are on the outside of the strawberry? Nat, you must know this fact.
1: Tell me more.
2: Natalie, do you know it?
0: Oh, go on. Do you say
2: They're the strawberry's ovaries.
0: Oh, okay.
1: Really?
2: They are. Yes, that is an absolute fact. You can check. You can check. We used to do this fact all the time on Drive. Yeah.
0: Can't believe I missed it. All right. Look, 13, 24, 10, we want to know, were you a victim of somebody else dressing you?
1: Absolutely.
0: I mean, did you?
1: Said, no, we're wearing this. We're going to this party. I've got you covered. This is what we're going at.
0: And then you got there and you went, oh, I don't know if you should have been in charge.
2: you've not read the invite properly.
1: Joel bloody helped me out. We're ready to rock and roll.
0: Yeah, that's right. You, for once, had actually been proactive in organising your costume, which is way out of character.
1: 48 hours.
2: I even gave you a gag that you could use about the brand of the bag. But no, there you are as a bottle of champagne. I've got to say, maybe a bit more Prosecco.
0: Yeah, okay. It's more, it's sparkling, isn't it? It's not. There's not a lot that's champagne about it.
1: What was Timu?
2: Am I? Is that champagne spelt wrong on the photo?
1: It was Timu, so I'd imagine
2: I'm fairly sure champagne is spelt wrong.
1: Nat'll be able to judge of that one.
0: Yes, it is. That's champagne.
2: Okay. That's champagne. Champagne.
0: Sean, you wore that all night and didn't notice. in fact, is there even an H in it? Oh, you know, champagne is absolutely champagne. What it says.
1: Well, 13, 24, 10, if you've got something to add to this. Someone, they said, this is what we're going as.
0: Yeah.
1: Let's do it.
0: When you're not in charge of the fancy dress and then you end up regretting it.
2: Yeah, what's this all
0: looking
2: about?
0: Back on the photos going,
1: Joel, I dropped that record around today, by the way.
2: Oh,
1: I know you're not home.
0: That doesn't help him. He's not there.
2: Gary and Jenny will be thrilled.
0: Give us a call if this happened to you. It's 28 past 7 on Nova.
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8: 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Oh, the inbox is overflowing. And there's mandatory training tomorrow? 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I'm starting my own business with Housework Heroes. 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
14: 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Still look out for that crash in Nirrabup Mitchell Freeway South at Hester Avenue. Now, at least the left lane is blocked there. Emergency and towing services are on site. People out of their cars. It's heavy on the approach. Further down, Freeway South by Slow Whitfords to Reed. Freeway North by Thomas to Anchortel and South Street to the Mount Henry Bridge. Anything else, call 9489-1777. 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
17: Good morning, it's My Country with you. Rescue efforts are continuing in Nepal, where nearly 800 lives have been lost in devastating flash floods. Thousands remain missing, including 43 Australians. The RAAF will fly emergency supplies into Kathmandu, while the federal government has pledged a further $3 million in aid. Australia's privacy laws are getting a high-tech overhaul. The government set to announce new protections designed to keep up with emerging technologies, including AI and smart glasses. Aussies soon to be able to request personal data being held online be deleted. Victoria and Queensland have traded barbs over the 2032 Olympic tennis events. Melbourne's Lord Mayor suggesting it could be held at the home of the Oz Open. The Sunshine State shutting it down, insisting the tennis will be held at the Queensland Tennis Centre. Reports of fresh US strikes on Iran in the Strait of Hormuz overnight. Iranian missile launches hit on the island of Larak, marking the first US attack on Iran since late July. And a random act of kindness has caught Taylor Swift's attention. She's donated $50,000 to help a mother of three who was badly hurt after stopping to assist people in a highway crash. Nova Sport is up next.
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1: Footy first, Hawthorn are all set for a qualifying final showdown with the Dockers here at Optus Stadium Thursday night. All-Australian defender Jarman Impey believes they can handle another crack at Wharfie time.
18: We know what the atmosphere is like. You know, we've played them once or twice this year and we've got great learnings out of it. So to be honest with you, we actually look forward to it and it's pretty cool, the Wharfie time as well. I think there's a live guitarist. We look forward to it, to be honest with you.
1: Roger Federer has been inducted into the International Tennis Hall of Fame. The Swiss master became emotional when paying tribute to his tennis idols and his fans. Federer won 20 Grand Slam titles, including 8 Wimbledons and 6 Australian Opens. And in golfing news, world number one Scottie Scheffler has taken out the Tour Championship and the $10 million US prize money to go along with it. West Aussie Minwee Lee finished in a tie for fourth. That's the latest in sport. You're up to date on Nova.
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0: It's 25 to 8. Nat and Sean with you. Joel Creasy has joined us as well. And Joel provided part of Sean's costume for a 21st the other night because it was tennis themed.
1: Yeah.
0: Joel.
2: Me, mate. It's the one sport I come in handy.
0: Yes. You provided a tennis bag so that you could look the part.
1: I was ready.
0: Except when Megan.
22: Be serious.
0: Yeah, that was Megan's reaction. You're not dressed in that.
2: Thanks, Megan.
0: She had organised some costumes for you so you could dress as a couple. She went as a strawberry, you went as champagne, and you were the only non-tennis playing tennis player.
1: We stood out like you wouldn't believe.
0: Hilarious. And also champagne was spelt wrong on your costume.
2: Megan is a dish, though. She looks great as a strawberry.
0: She does. She really does. We want to know what happened when you weren't in charge of getting dressed when somebody else dictated you what you had to wear. Shelley, hello.
12: Hello.
1: Morning, Shell.
0: Great, Shell. Okay, talk to us. What happened?
12: Well, my husband's friends had a party and he said the theme was the 70s, so we're all in disco gear, looking fantastic, and we get to the party and they're both turning 35, so they're having a 70-year-old party.
0: Yeah.
12: So everyone dressed in brown
0: as
12: cardigans.
0: Yeah.
12: As old people, yeah. We're very bright.
0: You're like a mirror ball.
1: You go, 70-year-olds could dress up too.
0: Yeah, 70-year-olds love to disco dance. Everybody knows that.
12: Yeah, exactly.
0: Shelley, that's
1: that does
0: a bit
1: seem
0: mortified.
1: Like a man's look at an invitation. Yeah, 70.
0: Yeah, yeah. I saw the word 70. Yeah, 70.
2: Because that's 70. One of the classic theme.
1: Yeah,
0: yeah.
1: Easy sparkles. Let's go.
0: Yeah, flares. Let's do it.
1: Yeah.
0: Nice.
1: 70-year-olds.
2: It's like going to a Pilates class and reading it as pirates. Yeah. Oh, it's pirate theme party.
1: Easy.
2: No, you need your Lululemons.
0: Thanks, Shelley. Melissa's in Ellenbrook. Hello.
21: Good morning, guys.
0: Okay, hi, Melissa. What happened when you went in charge of getting dressed?
21: So, back in year 12, it was a sports carnival day, Faction Red, and my best friend decided that me and her should dress up as Thing 1 and Thing 2.
1: Yep.
0: Yes.
21: So I was Thing 2, she was Thing 1. Day of the sports carnival, I rocked up in my Thing 2 costume. And
2: no.
21: Thing 1 was at home. She had gastro.
1: Oh.
0: You can't have Thing 2 without Thing 1. Because if you're...
21: Yeah, exactly.
0: If there's no Thing 1, you're just Thing.
21: Yeah, exactly. So I spent the day kind of explaining myself why I was the only Thing around.
1: Hey, Mel, that's the thing. Like,
0: that is the thing.
1: My
0: too,
1: wife,
0: Sean.
1: Megan, every person that came up, because they were perplexed.
0: Yes.
1: And she spent the whole night explaining just reinforcing. And I just said, give up. Don't even say anything.
0: Megan was pointing out what a brilliant costume it was.
2: I know. Oh, Melissa. And then Thing 1 would have come to school the next day after gastro looking fantastic too.
0: Yes,
2: so
0: snatched.
2: Really rubbing it in.
1: Snatched at the waist.
0: Oh, yep, you got stitched up. Thanks, Mel. Menzies is in Hillary's. Hello.
22: Hi, guys.
0: All right.
1: Hello. Menzies.
0: Great name, by the way. Obviously, Sean's favourite Prime Minister. slash Goldfields Town. Yes. Now, Menzies, talk to us about when you weren't in charge of getting dressed. What happened?
22: So, basically, my friend invited me to the 18th party, and it was a 70s theme, right?
0: Yes.
2: Oh, strikes again.
22: And so... She told me to come over and she blindfolded me and she put me in a costume and I'm like very surprised. I don't know what's going on.
1: Yeah.
22: And when she lifts the blindfold, I realize I'm a joint of marijuana.
1: Well, that's the 70s.
22: With a smoke machine and everything.
2: Oh, wow.
0: Amazing.
2: Impressive.
0: Did people know what you were when you got to the party?
2: Yeah. Try and smoke you.
22: I stuck out like... Stood out like a sore thumb.
0: Yeah, got passed around a lot, I imagine.
2: Yeah.
22: Yeah.
0: And everybody after talking to you got hungry. It was
1: weird.
0: It was really weird.
2: Yeah, Menzies, you got rolled.
0: Yes. Hey. Great work.
1: That was
0: thanks.
1: Great work, you too.
0: Thanks.
2: Well, it's that walk we're match fit.
0: We're in sync. I got on to Menzies, Melissa and Shelley, who all just scored Bruno Mars
1: Are you
0: tickets.
1: Kidding?
0: That's right, they're going to be seeing him live in concert when he brings his tour to Optus Stadium on February 13th.
2: It's going to be so good.
0: Yeah, and great. Joel can tell us because he was there last week.
2: One of the best concerts I've ever seen.
0: Yeah, that's we're going to go. You better not be lying to us.
2: No,
0: right?
2: It's probably the best, but I don't think anyone will believe me when I say that, so.
0: Yeah, okay.
1: I believe you.
0: It's high praise. Because you've seen a lot of shows.
2: I have most of the musicals, but
1: right, so now, was this one, wasn't
0: it's Tampa City. This is Self-Aware. It's 20 to 8 on Nova.

0: self-aware. Oh, it is 17 to 8. Matt and Sean with Joel Creasy. Still to come. We've got some more sport coming away before 8 o'clock.
1: Yes. That'll be an around the ground. So much to talk about there. Patio party, something new that's not too far away as well. Now, that's a $15,000 patio up for grabs or $5,000 cash.
0: Because maybe you're not in a position to put a new patio in.
1: Yep.
0: So, $5K. Cool. Ooh, hello. In your hard-hitting sports segment, are you going to discuss the fact that somebody we know, Joel, was named as the seventh most influential docker of all time?
1: Who was it? It's got to be Terry. Creasy.
0: Yeah. Sorry, Creasy. That includes players and administrators and all sorts of things, doesn't it?

0: late.
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3: Okay, let's talk weather. Why not? After yesterday's magnificence, look, it looks all right at the moment. There is rain. Showers developing later today. Nothing too dramatic, though. Like 1 to 4 mils. That's barely anything.
4: 1 to 4 mils.
3: Bring the washing in, all right? 19 and partly cloudy tomorrow, and then we've got a possible shower at 19 on Wednesday. And there's a lot of purple people who are interested in the weather on Thursday.
4: Yes.
3: 20 and showers, they're saying, but we've done a deep dive and suggest the showers will be during the day, not so much late, not after 6:10 p.m.
4: I've just worked it out. I've just worked it out. I'm a dum-dum.
3: Yep, we know.
4: but I'm gorgeous.
3: Yeah, super cute.
5: Your hair's lovely.
3: Let's get a traffic update. Here's Christy.
6: There's a breakdown in Qdale, Tonkin Highway northbound after Roe Highway. The left lane's blocked and traffic is slow on the approach. So the crash in Nearabar Mitchell Freeway southbound at Hester Avenue, the left lane's blocked, emergency and towing service on site, and it's heavy on the approach. Further down, a freeway southbound slow, Whitfords Avenue to Reed Highway. There's a crash in Bibra Lake, Quinana Freeway northbound after Berrigan Drive. The left emergency lane is blocked. And freeway northbound, so Thomas Road through to Rowley Road, then South Street through to the Mount Henry Bridge. And delays to at Applecross Canning Highway, eastbound at Reynolds Road. Anything else, call 9481777. Census night was Tuesday, the 11th of August. There's still time to complete. In the census, every answer matters. 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
3: Thanks so much, Christy. It is 14 to 7. That's not right. 14 to 8.
5: God.
4: Didn't I tell you on the weekend, I love it when you make mistakes because it rarely happens.
5: Write it down.
4: I love it because she never makes mistakes, so it's so satisfying.
3: Clip that and put it in your personal files. Yeah. She human? No, I'm AI. I just add the mistake in to seem like I'm human.
5: Joel, did you ever hear the one when she talked about a country basketball player? The word slipped out?
4: Oh, really?
5: That's always a tricky one.
3: There was also the time I was trying to say bum-hugging knickers and I stuffed that up too. So anything.
5: Young players.
4: How's she still got a job?
3: It's Taylor Swift with Elizabeth Taylor.

0: Dennis gets a shove, doesn't like it.
1: Barking the instructions as he goes.
2: Oliver Stocker on the ground today.
3: How about that?
4: Well, blow me over with a feather, Natalie. No? Thank you. The wild card weekend was an absolute ratings winner for the old AFL over the weekend, and everyone was slagging it off. I was probably one of them.
5: I am too, and I still don't think that if you finish 10th, you deserve to be in the finals. And it's like, well, they can call it what they like. If it was a true wild card, they should just draw teams out of a hat. Do you know what I mean?
6: It's not really a wild card.
5: Fulfilled its purpose, which was to get bums on seats, so 90,000 at the MCG both nights, and two cracking games.
4: Yes.
5: Two cracking games, which is exciting.
4: And the very interesting one to start us off was Friday night when the crowd was going bonkers and Collingwood were behind and they were coming back, and then the Bulldogs kicked the goal at the right time. And oh, my God. And then Tim Membry had a shot on the siren to win the game, and he's a deadly kick, and he missed.
6: Now, I watched this.
4: What? Did you lose your remote?
6: Was this Saturday night?
4: Friday night?
6: Oh, I watched the one on Saturday, sorry.
4: Yes. Okay, we're getting
6: as
4: to
6: you
4: that.
6: Were.
5: Yes.
4: What a game it was. It was amazing.
5: It was an incredible game.
4: And it is amazing to see how quickly commentators move to what a failed year it was for Collingwood and what they need to do, rather than the fact that they actually probably should have won. It was 35 metres out, pretty much in front.
5: Yeah.
4: But they laid the slipper in pretty quickly. But that was a massive game. It was amazing. And then see Carlton, who our good friend Andy Lee, Joel's boss,
5: is
4: a huge supporter of.
5: Yes.
4: And this second half resurgence. Carlton getting the win over Melbourne MCG on Saturday night, Joel.
6: Get it, boys.
5: It was they did play very well. You know, they were behind.
6: That's the one
5: I was watching. And then they just surged.
6: That's the one.
5: And they're riding a wave of momentum that is we haven't seen for a while.
4: No, we haven't. Yeah. And they're going to be playing Geelong at the MCG on Friday night,
5: that
4: which is going to be another belter.
5: Yeah.
4: But, I think of, you know, we know Sam Pang and also Andy, who I talked about just a second ago, the mad Carlton guys. Yeah. And you give up, right?
5: They've got a glimmer of hope. There's hope in their hearts again, which we haven't seen from Carlton fans for a while.
6: Yeah. Oh, Sam Pang needs a win.
5: Yeah.
4: Yes, he does.
5: That's a great point. This could be his greatest year ever. Scott Pendlebury.
4: Scott Pendlebury.
5: Literally the game's barely finished and he's like, okay, see ya, I'm off to Gold Coast.
4: Yeah, it's been announced that he'll be joining the Gold Coast Suns to play and then coach up there.
5: Which we see those deals every now and then. Sam Mitchell coming to West Coast Eagles was a good example of that. But it still seems weird that somebody who's such a decorated champion of that club goes, okay, bye.
4: I think it's a good idea.
5: Yeah.
4: He clearly wasn't ready to hang up the boots, literally. And Collingwood, I would have thought, were like, come on, mate. You know, we need the space. You've been here for 21 years.
5: Gold Coast want to make him, well, they want him to play every week because he hasn't played every week. Is he just going to play? Is he going to be a Gold Coast specialist? Yep. Only just sunning himself in between.
4: And he's got a great tan because he's got the Mediterranean skin.
5: Yeah.
6: Oh, God, I can't stand it when people aren't around all the time.
4: I know.
6: In and out.
4: I think it'll be good for them. It'll be good for him. I hope he goes well. And from a coaching perspective, he'll be able to join in and do whatever he wants in the football landscape, given his credentials over the time.
5: Mm.
4: It's an interesting breakup, but we did see Luke Hodge go up to Brisbane, have success.
5: Yes.
4: He hasn't moved from there, Luke Hodge.
5: No, he loves it,
4: And one of his sons is likely to probably play for the Brisbane Lions instead of Hawthorn, which is really strange to hear that name associated with that team. The Waffle was on the weekend. They had big finals. First of all, Claremont took hold of Perth at Claremont Oval, and then East Perth got over the line against South Fremantle by a goal, our good friend Sam's team.
5: That was a bit of a turn-up for the books, wasn't it?
4: Yeah, but East Perth did get to the granny last year, but my opinion is that they got there through complete boredom of game style. They just
5: But you know, if it's effective, Sean, don't knock it.
4: Yeah, a game of keepy offs until the other team don't know what to do, and then they score.
5: Yes,
4: and they've been successful doing it. But that's big for the Waffle because East Perth have a great supporter base. Perth Football Club have a great supporter base, so they're still alive because they got the second chance. It's going to be a really big week for the Waffle coming
5: and
4: up as well.
5: Let's talk about the West Australian naming. The 32 most influential Dockers of all time. That's players, management, coaches. Kelly Black gets a mention. So
4: she should.
5: She's behind. She does all the game day activation stuff and including Wharfie time.
4: Yes.
6: Who was number 7? That's what everybody wants to know.
5: Are you a little bit dirty that you're not number 8 because you wore number 8?
4: Well, that would have made sense, Nat. But I've got to say, no... being said as number seven for me.
3: Sean?
4: I'm not in the top 10 in my household.
3: Oh, Sean, I'm
4: and there's only six people there.
3: I'm so proud of you, Sean.
4: Thank you, Joel.
6: Oh, because I was saying to Nat on the weekend, when people ask me about the both of you, I say like, oh, yeah, Nat's a member of Mensa and speaks 10 languages.
5: Not true.
6: And Sean has like 18 Brownlow medals. So yeah, this helps my storyline that I tell everyone.
5: It does.
6: Oh, go you.
5: Yes.
6: And who do I need to knock off in the numbers one to
5: well,
6: six?
5: Number one
6: you're number one in my eye.
5: Matthew Pavlich, you might be
6: and so never heard of him.
5: Who else was ahead of you? You beat out Simon Garlick. He was number eight. David Mundy
4: David
5: was
4: Mundy
5: number
4: was
5: six.
4: Ahead of me, and so he should.
5: Now he played a lot of games. What's he doing now? You know,
4: lots of stuff. He's got degrees. He's got 100 degrees. Very intelligent guy.
6: Not chatting about
4: lovely family.
6: What did your partner dress you as at 7:20 in the morning?
4: Cliff Barrow. Good times, everyone. I'm up and about.
5: Yeah. I'm high praise indeed.
6: You, Sean.
5: Well done, Sean.
4: I'm not even in the top 10 in our team.
5: No. Oh, no, you're not in the top 10 in this room of five.
4: Nah. That's a good day for me.
5: Lucky you're bad at maths, isn't it?
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21: 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Big cars, small cars, hybrids, EVs. You'll find the perfect car waiting. Oh, what a feeling at Toyota. So the breakdown in Kewdale, Tonkin Highway northbound after Rogue Highway, the left lane blocked, traffic slow on the approach. The crash in Nearabup, Mitchell Freeway southbound at Hester Avenue has cleared, but still big delays there. There's a medical episode too, Kwinana Freeway northbound, just near South Street. It's in the right emergency lane. Anything else, call 9489 1777. 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
23: Good morning, it's Mike Humphrey with you. The number of Australians missing in the Nepalese floods has risen to 43. It comes as the government releases an additional $3 million in aid while the Aussie Air Force readies more emergency supplies to be flown into the capital, Kathmandu. The death toll from the disaster passing 800 as the search for survivors enters a fourth day. Privacy, the talk in Canberra today, with the government announcing new laws to tackle AI smart glasses and other tech. Reports a ban on smart glasses isn't off the table. Meanwhile, the latest news poll has core support for One Nation ahead of Labor, 30 to 29 points. It comes after One Nation claimed the WA state seat of Secret Harbour in Saturday's by-election. An Australian first in Queensland, with riders of e-bikes and e-scooters required to hold a driver's licence from today. Meanwhile, the SA government is in for a fight over next year's Australian MotoGP. 400 trees around the city now marked for removal, with the government promising only 45 would be cut down during the bidding process. And Miley Cyrus fans are convinced new music is on the way. Her website's been given a new look and she's shared new branding on Insta, fueling rumours a new album could be announced soon. Nova Sport is up next.
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26: The AFL finals begin Thursday night when the Dockers host Hawthorn here at Optus Stadium. Hawks defender Jarman Impey says playing West Coast over here 2 weeks ago was a help, not a hindrance.
27: I look at it as a blessing, really. Like, how lucky are we to finish, you know, our last round over there and then get a sense of the ground, get a sense of where we're staying again, and then being back there. I think it was meant to be. Time will tell Thursday night, but we look forward to going back over there.
26: Meanwhile, in the AFLW, the Dockers went down to the Blues at home by one goal. They're now 0-2 at home this year. Over to tennis now at the US Open. Aussie Adam Walton went down in straight sets his first round match. Storm Hunter and Talia Gibson were also beaten on the women's side of things. And in the EPL overnight, Manchester United bagged its first points of the season, crushing Ipswich Town 5-2. Chelsea had a 4-3 win over Brighton. Sunderland got over Fulham, while Leeds and Brentford shared the points at one apiece. That's the latest in sport. You're up to date on Nova.
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5: It's four past eight. Nat and Sean with you. And Joel Creasy's in the house. Fresh off flying to New York to interview Bruno Mars.
6: Oh, from Bruno Mars and the Big Apple to Book Week and Bassendine. I can do it all.
5: You've had a busy week. But you told us that you had a little word with Bruno about Perth.